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15: 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Blue skies getting to 26. What a city to be living in. And what a playlist you've got all week. That's right. All day, all week, nothing but the noughties from 9 every day. There's been some crackers so far, but for this hour, I'm going to kick off with 3 one-hit wonders. I just want you to know. Oh, what a hit this was, right? Hoobastank, The Reason on the way.
16: You promise me.
15: Just a bit of Eurodance. From Ingrid.
16: Just me and you.
15: Yeah, you'll hear this inside the next 10. And we'll kick off with a bit of Iaz. Remember, you can call at any time, 13 1065. Request your favourite song just for doing so. You're in the running to win $500 cash. It's nothing but the noughties. All part of Brisbane's greatest workday variety. 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

0: Love Kiss 97.3. Oh, you'll never forget Anastasia's blue-tinged glasses. Sometimes they were pink. She had it going on in the noughties all day, all week. It is nothing but the noughties. All part of Brisbane's greatest workday variety. It's Georgie. Evermore plays in a second.
1: Robin, Kip and Corey Oates in the morning.
0: Yes, these guys are weekdays from 6 and on a Tuesday they have their segment Go and Get Stuffed. Yeah, anything that's just driving you nuts.
2: Hey, Sal.
3: Hey, guys.
4: What can go get stuffed, mate?
3: Magpies.
4: Oh, yeah, it's certainly the season for it. Have they started?
3: I'm just out here just minding my own business, going for a walk, and boom, Malcolm thinks that he can just come from nowhere and thinks my head is his target and start swooping. Like, listen, you little jerk. I don't care about your babies in your nest. I'm just out here trying to stay fit and healthy. Okay? So, like, leave it out, Malcolm.
2: Leave it out.
0: It is really bad. I got swooped this morning walking the dogs. You can catch up with the show by listening to the podcast on iHeart. And if you need cash at the moment, then tune in tomorrow, 8 o'clock for Cash or Crash. Just 3 questions separate you and $1,000. Robin, Kip and Corey Oates. They're back tomorrow from 6 as we continue with nothing but the noughties. Evermore at Kiss.

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2: 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I don't

0: 97.3 with nothing but the noughties. All day, all week, all part of Brisbane's greatest workday variety. It's Georgie. Leo in Wacol, want to hear some Nickelback. You a big fan?
1: Yeah, I thought back then I was,
0: yeah. I feel like they don't, without sounding 100 years old, they don't make rock like they used to.
1: No, it's crap these days. It's crap.
0: Well, remember, you can call at any time and request your favourite song from the noughties, 131065, then you get in the running to win $500 cash. Here we are, Nickelback, nothing but the noughties at Kiss 97.3.

0: all day, all week. 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It's Georgie. All part of Brisbane's greatest workday variety. A song on the way that I was like, why on earth are we playing this? Okay, so it turns out in the noughties, it was one of the highest charting songs of all time. Mate, this was the bluey of the day, wasn't it? So we're actually going to play it. Bob the Builder, can we fix it inside the next 10? All right, just wait for that. And a Kiwi group that did an awesome cover of Forever Young. Yeah, you'll remember. That went nuts. It plays next at Kiss.
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1: 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I'm loving the noughties and Kiss 97.3. Can I request a song? Can I have Are You Gonna Be My Girl by Jet? Thanks, guys.

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0: Are we enjoying this? 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All part of Brisbane's greatest workday variety. Next. Who could forget Holly Valance, fresh off Neighbours. I love this song heaps. And after she released this, she quit working and married a billionaire. What a life, hey? You'll hear it straight out of the ads. And after that, a band that was created on that show Popstars. Yeah, do you remember who? Find out next at Kiss.
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0: Yes, we are. It is Georgie. Love Kiss 97.3 and all day, all week. Nothing but the noughties. All part of Brisbane's greatest workday variety. We thought, let's just have a break from the regular playlist, the really old and the really new. We need that bit in the middle to bring back those happy memories. So on the way this hour, just a bit of Train. I saw these guys perform at a radio station years ago. And strangely, the lead singer needed the lyrics. He couldn't remember them. I think I know this song off by heart. You'll hear Hey Soul Sister.

Yep, Scandalous. Now you remember. You'll hear it in two songs' time. And call at any time. Request your favourite song. 13 1065. Get yourself in the running to win $500 cash as we kick off with Holly Valance. I love it. Such a tune. Kiss, Kiss. It's nothing but the noughties all day while you work. 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

0: 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We all acted like we'd known it all along.
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0: Oh, we had to get some train in there this week. Love Kiss 97.3, nothing but the noughties, all day, all week. All part of Brisbane's greatest workday variety. It's Georgie. I know
1: what you want. Robin, Kip and Corey Oates in the morning. New day, new
0: chance, new start. And these guys are weekdays from 6. Turns out Corey's a matchy-matchy pyjama guy. That's right, he got some newbies from his wife.
2: Would you be okay with someone in your house seeing you in your pyjamas? 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
3: In my house? Oh, you mean just if we
2: like
3: had
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2: If someone arrived, I would be bolting to my bedroom
3: This is the joy of the gym short. You see?
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3: 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Okay. People are going, are you going to work out or have you just been asleep? 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
3: I can't tell. 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
3: They don't know, Corey. Shut your stupid face.
0: Oh, it's a bit rough. You know, he works out. You can catch up with the show by listening to the podcast on iHeart. And if you want to win cash tomorrow at 8, play Cash or Crash. 3 questions separate you in winning $1,000. Robin, Kip and Corey. They're back tomorrow from 6 as we continue with nothing but the noughties at Kiss 97.3.

0: greatest workday variety. How good is Silver Chair? It's Georgie, Mark and Kippering. You're loving it?
1: Oh, yeah. Having a great time. Having some fun.
0: Fond memories from that time?
1: Yeah, but no, I think it was a great time back then.
0: Yeah.
1: I think the world had a few less problems and everyone was having a bit more fun.
0: I know, right? Well, that's why we're playing these songs this week, so we can remember those easier times, I reckon.
1: Yeah.
0: Well, just for requesting a song, you're in the running for $500, 13-1065. 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

0: It's 97.3, nothing but the noughties all day, all week, all part of Brisbane's greatest workday variety, Fetty LeGrand. Hey, I remember interviewing him in the late noughties over at Coachella. I have dug deep on YouTube and found baby Georgie.
1: And how do the Australian crowds compare to something like this? Do we party as hard?
2: Yeah, for sure. Oh, yeah, good. You have nothing to worry about. You have nothing to, you guys are still good. No, for sure.
1: Oh, great. And when do you plan on coming back? Do you know?
2: I mean, the thing is, like, you guys should just move over a little bit, you know. It's like, no, it's just in general, like, it's just so far out.
0: Was I trying to sound really cool? Definitely not pulling it off. There's no need to come back. Okay, let's keep it going. Jason Mraz is 4 minutes away. And a song from The Killers, Inside the Next 10, that broke a Guinness World Record, the longest number one over in the UK. Find out what that is. Stick around. Nothing but the noughties here at Kiss 97.3.
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Hey, Kiss973, it's James from Tarragindi. I'm loving all the noughties, but if you're going to play bangers from the 2000s, you've got to top it off with the Killers' Mr. Brightside. That was the 2000s anthem.

0: all day, all week, all part of Brisbane's greatest workday variety. It's Georgie, and next. Yeah, remember the TV shows? They were the ones creating the pop stars and the groups. Young Divas, all those girls from Australian Idol. This kicks off our top six from 2006. Yeah, a little countdown for lunchtime coming up next. You've got to stick around to find out the number one song here at Kiss.
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17: Brisbane traffic.
18: Got a crash yet to be cleared away for your run through Castlebine for Beams Road, westbound near Gympie Road.
5: Also, Burst Water Main repairs for Fuller Street. It's blocked around Ernest Street and Lutwich Road. Lutwich, traffic control and diversions in place. Also, a crash Mount Cooper, so Samuel Griffith Drive just around the summit. And also, road damage for Rosewood Marburg Road through Rosewood and Tallagalla. 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To the Kiss Cast, sunny in 26, right now 24. That's Kiss traffic and weather together.
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20: Now.
0: Afternoon, I'm Alana Riley. Well, new laws are being introduced today that had strengthened parole rules in Queensland. The proposed changes could see some of the state's worst offenders spend up to 10 more years behind bars beyond their sentence. And Premier David Crisafulli says the new laws put victims first.
21: Our new laws will keep the most dangerous violent offenders behind bars longer.
0: Queensland's opposition has pushed for the government to reveal exactly how much each Olympic and Paralympic venue will cost after the state cops a credit rating downgrade last week. Labor making the call in Parliament, but the motion was blocked. Overseas, the co-founder of High Rocks has apologised after an Aussie athlete was allowed to continue competing despite soiling herself at an event in Beijing. Mortis Firsty says High Rocks made a mistake by not reacting immediately during the race and new procedures are being created to prevent it from happening again. And it's a bit breezy around Brizzy today. Winds getting up to 20 k's an hour. It's stronger on the water with a wind warning active for waters around the Gold Coast, Moreton Bay and Sunny Coast. In entertainment news, history at the Emmys. Details in a sec.
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0: Jean Smart has won Best Lead Actress in a Comedy Series for Hacks. The 75-year-old is now the only woman to win the Emmy category for every season of a single show. 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
0: The Lions are gearing up for Saturday's prelim final against the Hawks in Melbourne. Brisbane forward Charlie Cameron says they're prepared for Hawthorn, who were coming in from a week off.
23: It's a good opportunity for us to, I guess, stamp our authority in the first quarter, in the first 5 minutes. They beat 3-0, so no quality side.
0: The Kiss Cast is next. Sunshine and a top of 26 degrees in Brizzy the Savo. Tomorrow, partly cloudy and 25. Right now, it is 25 degrees in the city and we are playing nothing but noughties all day, all week on Brisbane's Kiss 97.3.
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25: 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Top six from 06.
0: Yes, countdown time. It is Georgie. Love Kiss 97.3 all day, all week. Nothing but the noughties. All part of Brisbane's greatest workday variety. And for lunchtime, let's count down the top six songs from 2006. Look, there's some Justin Timberlake in there, of course. A little bit of Shakira as well. But M in Logan Home, we are kicking off with a corker. Remember the Young Divas?
27: Young Divas? No. Are you sure this is naughty?
0: Believe it or not.
27: Were they like a girl group that was formed from like Idol or something?
0: There you go. You're all across it. Yeah, we had Jess Mowboy, Kate DeRouge, Paulini, and another one I can't remember.
27: Oh, okay. Well, I think we can, it's fair to say that Jess Mowboy is probably the most recognisable one. So since then, she's done well.
0: I know. Hasn't she gone on to big things? Well, we'll start it with these guys. This time I know it's for real. The Young Divas, Nothing But The Naughties at Kiss 97.3.

0: Love Kiss 97.3 in at number four. In this top six from 2006, James Blunt, Nothing But The Noughties, all day, all week at Kiss.
1: Oh my God.
2: Nothing But The Noughties.
3: You ready?
2: Turn it up. Top six from 06.
0: Yes, all part of Brisbane's greatest workday variety. It is Georgie, James in Cooperoo. You're loving it?
4: I'm loving it. It's taken me back to those days when I had my Nokia 3310. And we'd have to text message and type out every letter.
0: I know we've got lazy now. We're doing voice memos, all of that.
4: Yeah, now you just drag your finger across the screen and it makes up the word.
0: Yes. Well, in at number three in your top six from 2006, oh, Shakira, Hips Don't Lie, Nothing But The

0: Oh, nothing but the noughties all day, all week. Love Kiss 97.3. In at number two in your top six from 2006. TV Rock. Oh, I've got memories on the dance floor till 3 a.m. at Calabar in the Valley.
1: Check this out.
2: Oh, my God.
1: Nothing but the noughties.
2: You ready?
1: Turn it up. Top six from 06.
0: Yeah, isn't it a crazy time to look back on? All part of Brisbane's greatest workday variety. Chloe in North Lakes, are you enjoying this?
3: There are so many good songs from the noughties. I forgot half of these songs. They're so good.
0: I know. Well, I did hear Bob the Builder earlier, and I was like, we could have let that slide.
3: That was so funny. Yeah, that was funny. I'm waiting for Crazy Frog next, because I thought that was like probably like the biggest
0: ad. You never know, that might pop up, but right now it's your top six of 2006, and in at number one, this was a bit of a one-hit wonder, I reckon, Sandy Tom, I Wish I Was a Punk Rocker. Nothing but the noughties here at Kiss 97.3.
4: Oh,

0: when we met Delta Goodrum. 2003, Love Kiss 97.3, all day, all week. Nothing but the noughties. All part of Brisbane's greatest workday variety. It is Georgie. Hey, we're going to head back to 2004. Remember The Notebook, the movie?
1: I wrote you 365 letters. I wrote you every day for a year.
2: You wrote me?
1: Yes. 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
0: Oh, so romantic. Oh, and I bet a bit of romance happened to this song in the clubs in 04. Absolutely. Cast your mind back. We'll get Call On Me on straight out of these ads in 4 minutes. Nothing but the noughties at Kiss 97.3.
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0: Workday Variety. It is Georgie. And hey, if you need to leave your radio and you want to keep hearing these great tunes, make sure you listen on the iHeart app. Oh, here's a one here wonder for you. Cobra Starship. Yeah, from 2009, Inside the Next 10, and before Beyonce was herself Beyonce, she was with a couple of other girls. Remember that band? They play next at Kiss.
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0: Yeah, it's Georgie DeSavo. We're loving this at Kiss 97.3. Nothing but the noughties all day, all week. And you can request your favourite song at any time. 13 1065, just for doing it. You're in the running for $500. 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
0: Yeah, you'll get a bit of Matchbox 20. I mentioned earlier Cobra Starship on.

loved, all part of Brisbane's greatest workday variety. Nothing but the noughties. Yes, Destiny's Child. They were queens in that decade. Lose My Breath at Kiss 97.3.

0: Nothing but the noughties all day, all week. Love Kiss 97.3, all part of Brisbane's greatest workday variety. It's Georgie. And we're taking your requests on 13 1065. Chloe in North Lakes, what you after?
1: Yes, I've got Maroon 5, She Will Be Loved.
0: Oh, that was a nice one, wasn't it?
1: Yeah, that was such a good one.
0: Well, I'll get it on now. And hey, just for requesting, you're in the running to win that $500.
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0: Michael Franti played the last ever show at Festival Hall. 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Of course they did.
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3: 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Okay? 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
2: Leave it out.
0: Sal is fired up. 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So play tomorrow with Robin, Kip and Corey Oates. They're back from 6. Nothing but the noughties now at Kiss 97.3.

0: Just a cool band, right, of the late noughties. Love Kiss 97.3. All day, all week. It's nothing but the noughties. All part of Brisbane's greatest workday variety. Love Kiss 97.3. Oh, yes. When he's calling for you. A bit of a rework of an old tune. It makes it into the noughties. There's nothing else you can do. You'll hear this next, and straight after that, I've got a cracking request from another band that was created on a TV show. That just screams noughties, doesn't it? Don't go anywhere. Keep it on Kiss.
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2: Good afternoon. We've got a crash, Mollison Street in South Brisbane at Boundary Street. Also an accident reported southbound on Gympie Road, Kedron, before the Boothby Street intersection. Traffic lights are on flash. Board Street, Deegan at Adams Street. A breakdown, Logan Motorway, Drewvale westbound at the Gateway Motorway off-ramp. Speed limit dropped to 80. 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The Kiss Cast continuing sunny today. Top 26 in Brisbane. 24 degrees now. That's Kiss Traffic and Weather together.
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Hey, Georgie, it's Leah from Nunda. Loving the noughties that are playing at the moment. They're so, so, so, so, so good. I have a special request just for, you know, all the pop star lovers out there. Can you please play Bardo Poison? Thanks.

0: Nothing but the noughties. All day, all week, all part of Brisbane's greatest workday variety. With the All-American Rejects, Love Kiss 97.3. And Pink, of course. This is when she came onto the scene. Naughties, her era. We're going to do a Pink double play next. Yes. Two of her biggest songs. We'll kick off with Most Girls. If you've got to go anywhere, you can keep listening to us on the iHeart app. And remember, 13 1065. 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
0: 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In fact, all day, all week. It is nothing but the noughties at Kiss 97.3, all part of Brisbane's greatest workday variety. 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Lachlan in Burpengary, you want to hear someone?
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0: 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Got some Lily Allen lined up now.
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0: Yes, I'll play it in just a second. 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And this morning we found out Corey got some new PJs from his wife. 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
2: Would you be okay with someone in your house seeing you in your pyjamas? 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
0: Is Corey just trying to do some fat shaming? Don't listen to him. Kip, you're looking great. You can catch up with the show by listening to the podcast on iHeart. And tomorrow morning at 8, your chance to play Cash or Crash. 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

0: Oh, Fergie, she was so noughties, right? Nothing but the noughties all day, all week, all part of Brisbane's greatest workday variety. We keep it going now.
1: You ready?
2: Turn it up.
3: Nothing but the noughties.
4: One, two, three.
1: All day on Kiss.
0: Yeah, you need more of it before the day wraps up. Who have I got? Joe in Kippering. Are you enjoying the tunes?
5: Oh, my gosh, it's bringing back so many good memories.
0: Oh, that's great. Well, we're going to get your request on now for some Bruno Mars and just for calling 131065 and getting on. You're in the running now for $500.
5: Woohoo! Fantastic. Thank you so much.
0: That's all right. Get involved, Brisbane. It's that simple. And here it is, Grenade from Bruno. Nothing but the noughties at Kiss.

0: and the Veronicas. Nothing but the noughties. All day, all week. Love Kiss 97.3. All part of Brisbane's greatest workday variety. Yeah, it's Georgie here. Christina Aguilera on the way. Yeah, she's a bit of a queen of the noughties. And someone else who was a bad boy in the 90s ditched his boy band look and just soared in the noughties, hit after hit. A massive song of his in 4 minutes. Don't go anywhere. Keep it on Kiss.
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2: Good afternoon. Getting some delays with a crash reported in Callum Vale, northbound on Beaulieu Road before Alchester Road. There's a breakdown Pacific Motorway, Nathan heading southbound, very slow out of the city currently. A breakdown on the Gateway Motorway, Rochdale, southbound after Miles Platting Road, speed limits down to 80. And a breakdown on the Gateway Bridge, it's northbound blocking lane 1, speed limit down to 40. 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The Kiss car, sunny, top 26, 25 degrees now. That's Kiss traffic and weather together.
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0: 97.3. All day, all week, it's nothing but the noughties. All part of Brisbane's greatest workday variety. It's Georgie. We kick it off again tomorrow from 9.
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0: on Kiss. Right now, I'm going to hand over to Smallsy. He is now on Kiss. Big Show, the Savo. He's got your tickets to see...
2: Talk dirty to me.
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0: The Last Dance World Tour. 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
2: Talk dirty to me.
0: And he can get you there, you and a mate, front and centre. Jason Derulo.
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0: Mate, he represents the noughties, doesn't he? Don't go anywhere. The Smallsy Show is next at Kiss.
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23: G'day, checking out your roads. A couple of breakdowns on the Gateway Motorway. One is northbound left shoulder after Compton Road, Currabee, and a breakdown southbound left shoulder after Miles Putting Road off Ransford Roadstale. Speeds are down to 80 k's an hour. It's slow northbound from Boondall to the Bruce. The Pacific Motorway hitting the brakes outbound to Woolloongabba. That's about 5-10 minutes, and similar conditions to Indooroopilly on the Western. Aussie Broadband have satisfying deals this spring. 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
4: Yeah, it does. Hello, everyone. Welcome to Tuesday afternoon. I almost thought it was Thursday then.
5: If only.
4: If only.
5: Thursday, we'll be live in Vegas, so.
4: Oh, yeah, we will be. Welcome to Tuesday afternoon. Sorry, I've been a bit, I won't lie to you, I'm a little bit distracted today. I've had an expensive morning. Would you like to know?
5: What happened?
4: Well, the dog had to get groomed.
5: Oh, but do you take her to a fancy grooming situation?
4: Well, I don't know. Well, yeah, I think so. It now costs more for me to groom my dog than it does for my haircut. So if everyone's playing along with the current hair situation that I go through, 3 hours she goes to the groomer. She's plumped and she's pruned and she's done $125.
5: But I did. A lot of effort to groom a dog, though.
4: But I did get the anal gland expression. Do you want to know more details?
5: I think that's normally free.
4: No, no.
5: I get it for free. Not me personally, my dog.
4: Do you get your anal glands expressed for free?
5: No, my dog's. Did she get the little bows?
4: No bows. Yeah, no, she didn't get a bow today, but she did walk funny on the way home. So I'm like, they must have got deep in there. Because this is serious. We will get to the show in just a second, but for people who have a spoodle or a cavoodle, any type of oodle, you need to express their anal glands, because one time, I didn't realize this, my poor girl, Alfie, I got home one day and I'm like, why are you licking the back of your backside? And I looked at her backside and there was another hole next to the hole and I was like, what is that? And then one of her anal glands had exploded outwards.
5: Thank you for this reminder
4: this
5: afternoon.
4: No, so I'm just saying it's very important. Just like you get fiber for you, make sure your dog has a regular bowel movements. Anyway, on that note, guess who's here? This afternoon, this song, it's the best-selling song of all time in Australia. Can you believe it? Red Foo from LMFAO is going to be here. Where's he been? What rock has he been hiding under? Since the last time we saw him, he's now a dad. He's also a semi-professional tennis player.
5: Yeah.
4: And he's in the new Uber Eats commercial. Coming up this afternoon, I got to go on set of that Uber Eats commercial. I can tell you right now, the man looks exactly like he did the last time you saw him. It's like he had the same outfit, just in the wardrobe, waiting for the call-up. Also, too, coming up, Jason Derulo tickets. And coming up next, we're going to do all the action from the Emmy Awards. Let's start. Olivia Dean, Baby Steps, Smallsy Show, live now at KISS.

0: Okay, I forgot how good that song was. I don't know the last time we played that. LMFAO, Party Rock Anthem, biggest song in Australian history. Red Foo from LMFAO is on the show this afternoon. He's starring in the new Uber Eats ad, which is like a flashback. It's a flash mob. It's the throwback to a time before Uber Eats even existed. We're on the set of the commercial this afternoon here at Kiss. You know, obviously, flashback to 2010s, in the early 2010s, LMFAO, though you couldn't go anywhere without hearing the song. Yeah. I think it's still, you know, I think Party Rock Anthem is still the biggest selling song of all time here in Australia.
1: Yeah, that's incredible.
0: No
1: Thank
0: one
1: you,
0: is,
1: Australia.
0: Taylor Swift hasn't ruined you, taken your record. Olivia Rodrigo hasn't taken your record. Yeah. You have that for life.
1: No. I know why. It's because of the shuffling. Because the shuffling is an Australian thing. I got it from... The Melbourne Shuffle.
0: Okay.
1: Yeah. A lot of people don't know, but I was inspired, and I had seen it, and I said, I gotta learn this thing, and then we made the song, and then we said, every day I'm shuffling.
0: Yeah.
1: But the original of the dance comes from here, so I think that's part of it.
0: That's why we love it.
1: I think that's part of it.
0: Now, the commercial's done. You look great. Are you putting this back into storage now, or are you going to keep it out on rotation?
1: I kind of feel inspired.
0: Yeah, good.
1: I kind of feel inspired. They told me, you know, we got wardrobe. I said, you know what? Let me show you what I got.
0: Yeah.
1: And I opened up the vault, and I brought all my wardrobe here.
0: Yeah.
1: 8 outfits and 2 suitcases, and I feel like I should just might as well make another record. Why don't I make another album?
0: Why don't you?
1: I have all this wardrobe.
0: Yeah.
1: It needs to be, you know, used. It needs to be worn.
0: Yeah.
1: And then I'm shuffling. And they got me, you know, with the choreo. And do you know this?
0: Show me.
1: One leg up.
0: Yeah.
1: And then land in a split.
0: Yeah.
1: Other leg up.
0: Wait. Yeah.
1: It's just as long as you alternate.
0: Oh, okay.
1: Okay. That's getting
0: there. I look uncomfortable, don't I?
1: But that's the vibe.
0: Okay.
1: Because it is kind of uncomfortable. And then you just, you know, and then you T-stepping around, you're shuffling right
0: here. You still got the moves.
1: Well, you know, I'm still learning every day. You got to shuffle every day.
0: Every day I'm shuffling. Lovely to see you.
1: Yeah, great to see you.
0: Let's not make it a decade next time.
1: No.
0: Let's do it like, I don't know.
1: Hey, I'm here till the 12th.
0: Okay, you know? We can do it again tomorrow.
1: Yeah, baby. The
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5: G'day, got a broken down car on the Ipswich motorway, eastbound left shoulder before the Logan motorway, except through Gales. Traffic's back to Goodna, and a broken down car on the Logan motorway, westbound left shoulder before Boundary Road or front through Carroll Park. Minor delays. Slow on the western outbound through Indooroopilly, and the Gateway motorway northbound from Boondall up to the Bruce is around a 20-25 minute delay. 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

0: Australia's favourite bucket hat wearing DJ. That is Breathless. This is the Smallsley Show now on Kiss. That is us pretty much done. Will and Woody are coming up for you in a couple of minutes from now. You know what? We normally sometimes here on the show, if we're running a little bit early, I get to do the things that we plan to do, but we've sort of run out of time for.
1: Yeah.
0: We didn't get to cover this off in the hot minute earlier because it's all Emmys stuff today. But did you hear Ed Sheeran has become the most unfollowed person on Instagram ever in a 24-hour period? Because I don't know if you're aware, but he's currently doing the tour that we got back in like February. He's still on that now, and he's just kicked off it in the USA. And Macklemore, right, is doing the supports. Well, like a week ago, Macklemore got on stage and then said what some people are describing as very anti-Semitic Jewish hatred comments. And now there's been a big brouhaha from that. Macklemore consequently put out an apology and then clarified what he said.
1: Pink got involved.
0: People hate Pink now too, right? Because Pink got said, hang on a second, that's uncool, you can't say that. And then since then, apparently there's a couple of like very prominent stadium owners who own all the big stadiums across America. Well, they've all banded together and said, hey, Ed, you're coming to our stadium in a couple of weeks. We won't let you perform here if you still allow Macklemore to do the support. So then Ed Sheeran has sacked Macklemore from his tour, and somehow that has turned into Ed Sheeran is the bad guy, so everyone's unfollowing him. Poor Ed Sheeran is damned if he does and damned if he doesn't. Because
1: he wants to do his tour.
0: Well, otherwise he's got to refund how many millions of dollars in tickets and fans who wanted to see Ed Sheeran. Because, I mean, respectfully to Macklemore, no one's buying a ticket to see the support act. You're buying a ticket to see Ed Sheeran, you know?
1: Well, it's Ed's show.
0: It's so. Not Thrift Shop 2011, right? Like, I forgot Macklemore was even an artist. Everyone wants to go see Ed. Anyway, so that's a big brouhaha. And then simultaneously, everyone hates Pink and Ed Sheeran. We've got Sydney Sweeney over here on the other corner. She takes her kid off, puts a couple of basketballs in front of her real-life basketballs, and then the women fall down and hate her on the internet, and now she's apparently set women back 100 years. That's what an article I read today. Apparently Sydney Sweeney, just so you know, has set women back 100 years because she posed on a sports field or on a basketball hoop wearing no clothes for a betting ad. I'm going to remain so neutral on this. I'm going to have splinters in my ass because I don't want anyone hating me. But there you go. They're the things we ran out of time for this afternoon. But we got to anyway. I got the wedge in. Coming up tonight, 7 o'clock, back on, Louis Tomlinson is going to be on the show. He's got a huge announcement he's going to be making, plus Dom Dollar tickets. He's doing a big stadium show in Melbourne Thursday. You could be there. Catch you 7 o'clock tonight here at Kiss. Will and Woody up after this.
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20: Brisbane traffic.
21: G'day, got a multi-vehicle crash in the Pacific Motorway. Outbound, the right lane is blocked before Escher Street overpass Greenslopes. Heavy delays back to Hale Street. A multi-vehicle crash on the Gateway Motorway. Northbound, right shoulder at Bicentennial Road. Exit through Boondall. And a house fire has Waterworks Road closed inbound between Jubilee Terrace and Cadanga Street through Ashgrove. 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
23: Hey, I'm Erin Rowan. The Gold Coast mayor has lost his cool after being grilled over a trip to the US President's Mar-a-Lago estate. A journo from the ABC asking Tom Tate how much the trip cost taxpayers. He refused to answer, saying it's private.
25: You said you went there as mayor.
26: It's private. The payment, I just told you,
1: the invoices paying. Why are you so aggressive? Are you from the ABC?
7: Yes.
1: Yeah.
7: Excuse me?
23: Some backpedalling from Pauline Hanson today after she described First Nations Australians as the most primitive race. The One Nation leader apologising for the comments, admitting she sometimes puts her foot in her mouth. New legislation has been introduced to State Parliament that could keep some of Queensland's most dangerous prisoners behind bars for good. The overhaul to parole laws will see the potential release dates for restricted prisoners pushed back by 10 years. Confirmation today, embattled caravan manufacturer Australian Off-Road has collapsed into administration. The Sunshine Coast company went dark last week with the website pulled and the factory gates locked. And in KISS celebrity news, records broken at the Emmys. More on that in a sec.
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23: Matthew Rhys has made history at the 78th Primetime Emmy Awards in LA, the actor winning Outstanding Lead Actor in a Comedy Series for his work in Widow's Bay, as well as Outstanding Lead Actor in a Limited Series for The Beast in Me. Jean Smart also making records, taking out the Gong for lead actress in a comedy series for a fifth year for her work in Hacks. Your sports check up in a sec.
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23: In sport, the Lions are on the verge of getting young gun Logan Morris to sign on the dotted line for another 2 years. He's already contracted for next year. The new deal set to time to the Lions until the end of 2029. The 21-year-old keen to wrap up the deal before the season wraps. The Kiss Cast is up next.
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23: The Kiss Cast staying clear for the rest of the day today. An overnight low of 14, partly cloudy tomorrow with a chance of some early fog, tops of 25. Right now, 24 degrees in the city, and we're playing nothing but noughties all week. No filler, just great hits all day on Kiss 97.3.

0: Tuesday, everyone. We are brought to you by Yui. Ward's Battle of the Gens is coming up. Yeah. Producer Annalise is going to be in here defending the honour. Gen Z.
1: And doing a poor job. And
0: well.
1: We will all laugh at her.
0: Yes, that is our role.
1: Because millennials are better. And I believe, is our next guest a millennial?
0: I think she just slips in.
1: We'll allow it. We'll allow her to slip in.
0: Zan Rowe, the voice of music in Australia. An icon of, you know, I was going to say culture broadly.
2: Yeah.
0: She really is.
1: I think Gen Z could learn a lot from Zan Rowe.
0: Absolutely. Mm-hmm. She's going to be in the studio up next. Hope you guys are having a great Tuesday's drive.

0: Yeah.
1: And I said, all right, we're back together, but we're not re-engaged, just so you know. We're not re-engaged.
2: Wow.
1: And you know what? I saved us $30,000, I reckon.
2: Oh, I definitely did.
1: And we had a great engagement party. So I feel like we got the party. We had a beautiful engagement party.
2: Yeah.
1: But yeah, we've now been together. I call it the hiccup, a year apart, but we've been together for 15 years.
2: Wow. That's crazy.
1: 14 years plus 1 year of break.
2: The only reason, we've now been engaged for 5 years.
1: And congrats.
2: Thanks.
1: So have you got the pressure to get married?
0: You're pressuring.
2: I'm the pressure.
0: He's the dreamer.
2: I am definitely the dreamer. Sam's definitely pragmatic. Yeah, yeah.
0: And also, all of your mates are pressuring too, because we're keen for the party.
2: You guys are all dying for the party in Amsterdam. But I'm not. I heard this and I was like, oh my God, I've got to ask you about that. And we've got two kids, so I don't like. I'm breaking up. It's not something that. And I'm not saying that we actually have a problem, but I was just like fascinated to learn that the engagement might have been the pressure that was kind of the thing that might have led to.
1: Oh, no.
2: No, it was. They were mutually exclusive.
1: Mutually exclusive.
2: Yeah, right.
1: Yeah. Because I know there's that one. That you see it happen quite a lot where people get proposed to and then a week later they break up.
2: Yeah.
1: It's like, oh, no, I don't want this.
2: Yeah.
1: No. We were together for another like 3 years after that. Yeah.
2: Okay.
1: So they're totally unrelated.
2: Yeah, right.
1: But I just didn't, you know, reboot the engagement when we came back. I was like, we don't need to do that.
2: Yeah.
1: Let's put a deposit down on the house instead.
2: Right. Use the money for something else.
0: I'm glad it's good you labelled it though, because like the poor guy, imagine if he went to propose and you were like, oh no, sorry, not keen on this time round.
2: Thought we covered this off. So when you were dating again, did you pretend that you didn't know each other that well? There wasn't history? Were you role playing rocking up to a date?
1: That's private.
2: Totally fair enough.
1: But it was
2: kind of exciting though. I mean, that's obviously why it reignited things a little bit, because was a fresh start feel to things.
1: Yeah, and until I was in it, I never realized that could happen, that you could reignite, because when you're in long term relationships, love has many different stages.
2: Yep.
1: And it was really strange. It was really strange having him, you know, come over and meet me at the house that we shared for 6 years, and then we'd go.
2: And
1: they'd be like, do you want to stay over at my place tonight?
2: That's wild.
0: And he's just going like, you've moved the couch. Okay, interesting decision. Yeah. Okay.
1: Really
2: strange. All of
1: that. So it's actually kind of nice when we moved into our own place, you know, it was like, okay, this is our fresh start and this is our place together now.
2: Nice.
1: Which is really nice too. But yeah, love has many different forms. Relationships have many different forms. And get married or don't. I love weddings. I don't care about marriage myself. I love kids. I don't want kids myself. Do whatever the hell you want.
2: Yeah.
0: Well said.
1: Just be you.
0: Yeah.
1: You got kids.
2: I've got kids.
1: That's a big commitment.
2: It's huge.
1: You've done it.
2: Yeah, yeah. No. Oh,
1: but also weddings are fun.
2: Well, that's it. Like everyone's like,
0: especially overseas.
2: Exactly.
0: It's just the party factor.
2: That's definitely a big part of it.
0: Yeah.
2: Okay, enough about me.
1: Registry office and then big party.
2: I think that's the way to
1: go. Out to the country, have a bonfire.
2: Oh,
1: everyone can bring a plate.
2: Yeah.
1: $200. That's how much it'll cost you.
2: I think you said $200 a head. You're saying $200 total.
1: I'm a budget wedding planner here to help you.
2: Yeah, I hear that. There's that pragmatism. There it is.
1: I'm trying to reassess this idea of me as a corporate box hoe.
2: Yeah.
1: I'm actually a budget wedding planner.
0: No one's buying it. No one's buying it, Ro.
2: Yeah, you'll see. All right. Hey, look, Take 5, Zan Ro, Season 5. Zan, so nice to have you in the studio. Thanks for coming in. Congratulations.
1: Thank you so much for having me.
0: Great to see you.
2: 20 years of Take 5. It's incredible. Incredible. What an achievement.
1: Thanks, Will.
2: Enjoy
1: and Woody.
2: Enjoy it. See you later, mate.
1: Cheers.
2: Bye.
3: Woody's got a viral reel. I don't know if I should call a doctor or a fisherman, but you should probably go look at it on TikTok at Will and Woody on the socials.
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5: G'day, if you're heading out of the city on the Riverside Expressway towards the Gabba, a crash has just been cleared up on the Pacific Motorway through Greenslope, so it should start to thin out shortly. Got a multi-vehicle crash on Barry Parade outbound after Turbot Street in the Valley now, and Waterworks Road has reopened inbound heading through Ashgrove after an earlier house fire. 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
23: 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Kiss.

0: It's Will and Woody. Hope you're having a wonderful drive home. We are brought to you by Yui this afternoon.
1: Woods,
0: producer Annalise in the studio defending Gen Z. We're trying to find out which generation is most out of touch.
2: Leave Billy alone!
3: It's Will and Woody's Battle of the Gens!
0: Now, worth mentioning here, Woods, you and I are both millennials. So,
1: yes.
0: You know, and we are steadfast in the belief that the millennials are still tied to the zeitgeist. I think we kind of... We've got a foot in either camp. We know what the kids are doing.
1: Mm-hmm.
0: We're across it. We don't necessarily engage with it, but we're across it.
1: We could if we wanted to.
0: The boomers, we're across what they're doing as well. Gen Z, as though it's largely a head-in-the-sand approach. If you're not their age, if you're not part of them, they don't want to know about you.
1: That's exactly right.
0: I think it's tragic. Don't you need to put your hand up?
4: I would just like to say, would you guys like me to throw you one, or would you like to keep your head in the sand?
0: We've done that. We've done that, and it wasn't that funny. We got some feedback.
1: I just want to focus on your generation.
0: No one likes it.
1: I think your generation likes the attention as well. We're finding that through social media and stuff.
5: Millennials suck.
4: Okay. Thank you.
1: That's savage from outside. But we're going to focus back on the music.
0: Not clever either. That's the other thing. They haven't got
5: old and you have terrible style.
0: That was our...
1: Whoa.
0: They're our insults.
1: We are both serving you-know-what today.
0: Yes, we are.
1: All right.
0: Yes. Use their own terminology against them.
1: See what I did there?
0: That's right.
1: See what I did there?
0: Yeah, no, the boys couldn't be hotter. I think everyone knows that.
1: Exactly.
0: All right, now. Now, oh,
1: I've got a pretty cool tan at the moment. Anyway.
0: Yeah, that's absolutely.
1: Yeah, man, it's boxy.
4: It's a white T-shirt.
1: It's a boxy style.
0: It's boxy, though. It is boxy.
1: Boxy style.
0: It's Wrangler. I'm saying that.
1: Wrangler's coming back. Anyway.
4: Yuck.
1: Don't you yuck my yum.
0: It's a boxy Wrangler. Yeah. How dare you?
1: It's a boxy Wrangler. Boxy style.
0: All right, now. He's got the whip as well. He's got a bit of a whip.
1: What's
0: going
1: a whip? What's
0: with your hair? You got
1: the
0: whip.
1: I'm whipping the hair. It's got a, this is the textured mullet.
0: Okay, we're making it sounding worse and worse. We need to stop.
1: Focus on her.
0: The torch is on you.
1: Yeah,
0: I'm sorry.
1: Why did you come for me?
0: Because when someone starts torching you, I get sucked in.
1: Yeah,
0: I enjoy
1: it. Your jumper has cotton balls on
0: it. I enjoy it. Sorry. It pills. It's a natural pill.
1: It's too much. You look like a grandfather. All right, now let's focus on Annalise. Put your gun down.
0: I'm not going for you. No, I didn't. I just said you got the whip going on.
4: Ow.
0: All right, now.
4: God, it didn't take much to bring down the empire just then.
0: No, hang on. We're fine.
1: No, that's a fair
0: we're
1: point.
0: Fine. Look, we're fine. We're doing very, very well.
1: That was just
0: well,
1: banter.
0: Thank you.
1: That was
0: banter. Millennials. So that's the other thing about millennials. Yeah. We can have a bit of banter. We move on.
1: We move on.
0: Yeah, exactly we're done
4: right.
0: there. You guys, God, I'd have to have a meeting with HR. All right, now.
1: The grudges they hold, Will.
0: Oh, ridiculous.
1: Now, music.
0: Petty, passive people.
1: Music.
0: Yes.
1: We found a hole in your knowledge, and that is of huge songs in the 90s and 2000s. We kind of stitched up before with an Australian crawl song, which is probably 70s or 80s.
0: Yes.
1: But Wilbur.
0: Yes, these are World Cup themed songs. Not sure if you're across that. I feel like Gen Z's got its head in the sand re-World Cup as well. Not across it. That's right, Annalise.
4: Right.
0: The first song here is from a man who knows the World Cup very, very well. The one there, only Ricky Martin, should know this very well.
4: Here I think I know this one. I'm pretty sure I should know this one.
1: Oh, good energy.
0: Oh, wow, here she goes.
1: Good energy.
4: God, I know what you're doing here. You're trying to get me to sing like
0: here
4: Ricky.
0: Here we go, Annalise. Here we go.
4: She's in just a worse black cat and a voodoo doll. I feel a premonition. That's going to make me fall.
1: Good movement,
0: good.
1: Too. Good movement, too, Annalise. Good.
4: Thank you. Can we get the shoulder bones in?
0: Fire it.
4: She's into new sensations, new necks in the candlelight. She's got a new addiction for every day and
0: key
4: night.
0: Change.
4: She'll make you take your clothes off and go dancing in the rain. Thank you, Shrek. She'll make you live like crazy life, but she'll take away your pain like a bullet in your brain. Upside, inside out. She's in the beat out. Look,
0: she's absolutely clocked. She's got you. Very good. Well, I mean, that was impressive.
4: Wow,
1: great rendition.
4: Really nervous.
0: That was impressive. No,
1: oh, you
0: found
1: did,
0: something
1: and you
0: there.
1: Really started moving. You were finger pointing as well.
0: Great work. The hands,
4: I
0: well done. The hips,
4: Shrek.
0: The voice. You did really well. Oh, that's such a shame.
4: Yeah.
0: Classic Gen Z.
4: Shrek.
1: You did that thing as well where you held a fake microphone when you have a microphone in front of you.
4: I didn't want to wreck the audio.
0: Okay. Now we've got another World Cup classic.
1: Yeah.
0: From another star of the World Cup, performed at the opening ceremony at the World Cup.
4: Wow, this is you've gone very easy on me today.
0: Oh, this is an easy one for you.
4: Ladies up in here tonight. No funny. No.
0: What?
6: Ladies are wet.
4: I never knew. Juanita, Mikasa, Shakira, Shakira. Oh, baby, when you talk like that. Reading the signs of your body. Oh, I'm on tonight. You know my hips don't lie. I'm starting to feel it right. Oh, attention, attention, baby. Don't you see this is perfection? Hey, girl,
6: she's still going.
4: I can see your body moving, and it's driving me like crazy. I didn't know what was idea till I saw you dancing. That's when I woke up on the dance floor. Nobody can ignore the way you move your body, girl, and everybody's so infected. But you right and left it, you can make keep on shaking it. I never really knew you could dance like that.
6: Are you doing too fast?
4: Benita,
7: sing,
4: Mikasa,
7: Shakira, Shakira. Oh wow!
6: What was the first line? What was the first line? I don't know.
7: She tried to do the MC bit at the start, which was really
6: ladies
7: good.
6: Up in here,
7: ladies. Hey, text us your feedback. What do you think of Annalise? Very good. Annalise, I'm going to give you both wins there. Well done.
5: Thank you.
6: Great effort.
7: The great part about doing it this way is that even if you know the song, the tragedy is then in your singing, which we're all rewarded.
4: Yeah, it's really I feel great. Like I'm owed some singing lessons.
7: It's Will and Woody. 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
11: G'day, got a two-vehicle crash in the Gateway Motorway northbound the right shoulder after Nudgee Road exit through Nudgee. Peak delays, of course, through there. Multi-vehicle crash on Barry Parade outbound after Turbot Street in the Valley. And a breakdown on the Gateway Motorway northbound left shoulder before Miles Putting Road off ramp through Rochedale. Very heavy on the Riverside Expressway inbound outbound to the city. 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
1: 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That's when I knew that your heart was scarring. 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
1: It's Will and Woody. Hope you're having a wonderful drive home. We are brought to you by Yui this afternoon.
2: Woods.
3: I don't love venting. I don't love...
2: You should get into the habit. It's a nice thing to
3: okay.
2: do.
3: Okay. Well, this something's got me pretty angry.
2: Vent away.
3: And I realise it's been happening almost for my whole life.
2: Oh, wow.
3: And I wonder... I don't know why everyone keeps doing it to me. Will, if I was standing at a traffic light crossing, yeah?
2: Are you trying to cross the road?
3: I'm trying to cross the road.
2: As in you press the button, okay. waiting for the green man.
3: Yes. If I'm already standing there,
2: yeah,
3: you see me, you're 10 metres behind me. Are you also going to press the button or do you trust the fact that I'm a human being, I'm an adult, and I have already hit the button?
2: Do I know it's you?
3: Yes.
2: Oh, I'd press the button.
3: What? I'm so sick of this. Yeah. This always happens to me. It's like I've been standing there for a few minutes, right? It's like, in what world would I come here when that you've got a button to press and not press the button?
2: Because you're off with the Pixies sometimes.
3: I am not. This is the most basic thing, though. It's like,
2: I don't
3: think there's any human being that could possibly stand here and not hit the button. Because do you see it as rude, the fact that you reach over me?
2: You're clearly offended. You're the same.
3: I'm so hurt by it because you're not the only person. It must be a way that I look. I mean, Annalise, you're in the studio as well. Maybe let's take me out of the equation.
4: Yes.
3: If you rock up to a traffic light crossing, mm-hmm. someone else is already standing there.
4: Yes.
3: Do you hit the button?
4: I look and then I hit.
3: What are you looking for?
4: I'm looking for the red light because there's a little light.
2: Sometimes there's not always a light.
3: Yeah, there's not always a light.
4: If there's no light, then I'll touch it.
3: Are you
4: just
2: to be sure. It's also a nice feeling. A nice feeling pressing the button.
4: But no, you've got to do it with your elbow because gross, germs.
2: I hit it with my foot.
3: So not only are you worried about my germs that I've potentially touched it, but also don't trust the fact. Do you two both believe, because I know there are some people that have this conspiracy theory.
2: Yeah.
3: Do you believe that the more times you hit it,
2: the
3: faster the traffic light will change?
4: No.
2: I always give it like a few like...
4: Oh, really?
3: Do you think...
2: Yeah, I get right in there.
3: What do you do, mate?
2: I get right in there. Like, I give it like a bit of a... Did.
3: Is that right?
2: Yeah.
3: A multiple tapper.
2: Yeah, absolutely. I think everyone does. I think it's a bit weird if you just go and press it once.
3: Okay.
2: Everyone gets in there.
3: Okay. Are you offended by the fact, by the way, if you're at the traffic light first and someone hits the button, does that happen to you?
2: If it does, I don't care. I think this says more about... You've got shades of my brother George about you.
3: Is that right?
2: Well, you get offended where people don't think that you're an adult. Because he's the youngest. I'll be like, often people will like text him directions to a place or a time that he needs to be at a place.
3: Sure.
2: Even though we're all across it, he's the only one that gets a follow up. And he's like, guys, I know you told me I'm an adult. He's a doctor. But we like giving him grief.
3: Because
2: you know, previously he hasn't proved himself. He hasn't proved himself as an adult. And I think you've got.
3: Do you think I haven't proved myself as an adult?
2: Not yet.
3: What do I have to do?
2: You've got priors.
3: What could I?
2: That's what I'm saying. If I didn't know, if it wasn't you, and this is going to hurt you, if it wasn't you, I actually wouldn't normally press the button. I'd assume they'd press the button.
3: What is it? you've pushed a button.
2: That's the nerve. Mind the pun. You've pushed a button. Yeah.
3: What is it about my appearance?
2: Yeah. Oh,
3: makes
2: number
3: you
2: of
3: think
2: things.
3: That? No. Well, I want to hear it.
2: Okay.
3: Because here's the thing. You're not the only person. I don't reckon I've ever stood at a traffic light crossing.
2: Yeah.
3: Without someone looking at me.
2: Yeah.
3: And then pushing the button.
2: Because you don't look like an adult. And you don't.
3: Now, that's not fair.
2: You don't dress like an adult. You don't look like an adult.
5: Can I? It's how high you wear your backpack.
2: Yeah.
3: What?
2: You go for this perpetually boy. You're like Peter Pan. You're this perpetual boy.
3: I wear shoes now. I almost wear shoes every day. And I've been starting to wear pants.
2: There's a couple
4: not
2: of faces.
4: Right now.
2: You don't really grow facial hair.
3: What do I have to do?
2: Yeah.
3: What changes do you think? Because I'm sick of it. I'm sick of it.
4: Can I ask?
3: I want to be able to live in a world.
2: Mate, wear a shirt with a collar. Yeah.
3: All right.
4: How close are you standing to the traffic light post?
3: I'd be within a meter.
4: I'd get closer to it.
3: What, like guard the pole?
4: Yeah.
3: I'm not blocking. I'm not going to block the button.
2: No, that for me would indicate child as well.
3: That defeats the purpose of people trusting me.
4: Just slap their hand away.
2: No, I actually disagree with that. I'd say the further away you stand, the more confident you are. Like, that's more adult.
3: I think I have started standing close because I get worried that people will think that I haven't. I think about saying.
2: You're like, a classic pole guarder.
3: As someone approaches, I think about saying, like, I've pushed the button.
2: Just so you know, before you ask.
3: Yes, I've pushed the button. The boys will BRB. BTW, the text line is open. Message Will and Woody on 0429 13 1065. TBH, it's OMG. LOL. TTYL. XOXO.
0: First, we gave you a week of the 90s.
6: Switch up.
0: But now.
6: Now.
3: Yeah.
0: It's nothing but the noughties. Not like you, just say sorry. This week, we're taking you back to the decade of flip phones, MySpace, and songs you still know every word to. Britney,
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8: Brisbane traffic.
11: Today, the Centenary Highway's closed both ways between Ripley Road and Wesley Way, heading through Ripley and Swanbank due to a large grass bushfire. A lot of smoke in the area. A breakdown the Gateway Motorway northbound heading through Rochedale. A crash has just wrapped up on the Gateway Motorway northbound through Nudgee. Another crash has cleared Barry Road as well, outbound through the valley. And it's bumper to bumper on the Riverside Expressway, inbound, outbound to the city. You won't believe the amount of cars arriving at Toyota dealerships. Big cars, small cars, hybrids, EVs. 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Oh, what a feeling. Toyota. It's Travis and this is Will and Woody for The Drive Home on KISS.
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25: Brisbane's latest info.
26: Now.
25: Hey, I'm Erin Roan. Pauline Hanson has apologised over comments she made saying First Nations Aussies were the most primitive race. The One Nation leader also walking back comments she made about Albo's mother and her use of social housing.
27: I don't think my comments were derogatory towards his mother at all. I was referring to house permission at that time. So if he's taken offence to it, well, I'm sorry for that.
25: The Gold Coast mayor has caused a stir after swearing at an ABC journo, Tom Tate, refusing to answer questions about the cost of a trip to Donald Trump's Mar-a-Lago estate, telling the journo where to go. Queensland is beefing up parole laws that could see some of the state's most dangerous prisoners behind bars for good, the laws introduced to Parliament today. A nervous wait for customers and creditors following news a Sunshine Coast caravan manufacturer has gone into administration. Australian Off-Road pulling its website last week, locking its factory gates as well. And iconic Brisbane nightclub The Beat has been sold to developers for $13 million. In KISS Celebrity News, Taylor Swift back at Arrowhead. More on that in a sec.
28: There's so much to see on Netflix this weekend. The crime thriller The Whisper Man, Season 2 of The Gentleman, and Tyler Perry's Why Did I Get Married Again? What will you discover next on Netflix?
25: Taylor Swift has been spotted back at Arrowhead Stadium cheering on new husband Travis Kelce as he kicks off his 14th NFL season. The pop star spotted at the Kansas City Chiefs game against the Denver Broncos this week. She was in good company as well. Actor Tom Cruise also in attendance. It comes just 2 months after Taylor and Travis tied the knot in New York. Your sports check up in a sec.
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25: In Sport Lions, young gun Logan Morris says money wasn't a motivator after confirming he won't be testing the open market next year. Morris set to stay at the club on a 2-year contract extension.
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25: The Kiss Car staying clear tonight, an overnight low of 14 degrees, partly cloudy for us tomorrow with some early fog, a top of 25. Right now it is 23 degrees in the city and we're playing nothing but noughties all week. No filler, just great hits all day on KISS 97.3.

0: Will and Woody. Hope you're having a wonderful drive home. Woods, for 15 years, you and I have had the idea of jumping out of a cake to surprise someone on their birthday.
1: Will and Woody's Cake Crashes. Western Star. Say it with a star.
0: It's huge. We're doing it all thanks to Western Star, butter to celebrate their 100th birthday. Now, right now, the biggest problem here is actually the logistics of making a cake big enough to fit two people, Woods.
2: Because the thing is, when we had this as a dream, we just like the moment where we jump out of a cake.
0: Yeah.
2: We haven't put any thought into whether this is actually something that is physically possible for two hefty lads to fit inside. But thankfully, we've got some bakers on the phone right now. And what we were just talking about during the song, ladies, is this idea of whether we'll be able to get in and out of the cake, or whether once we're in, we're just stuck. Do you think you'd be able to build a cake where we can get in and out of it?
3: Definitely. We'll need some help from a builder, but we can definitely make this happen.
2: Okay. One more from me, because I like this idea. What about like a treasure chest, like a really tall,
3: and then you could get those, I love that,
2: those chocolate coins spilling out of the top.
3: That's exactly what I was thinking.
2: Right?
4: It's giving Women's Weekly.
3: Yeah.
2: Yes. Lyndall, I think that was.
0: Kendall.
2: Kendall, sorry.
3: So, Lyndall.
2: And then, not sure. And then we would be pirates. And we would be pirates dressed up as pirates.
4: That's really good.
3: That's brilliant.
2: Okay. Amazing.
0: There's some great ideas here. I reckon we put it down for now. You guys seem interested. You'll have to make a pitch. There's obviously a lot of people interested in this project.
2: Oh, will you, and obviously we'll talk payment off air.
0: Yeah.
3: Sounds good.
0: It sounds like payment's already been discussed with these guys. you do
2: seem ready to go. I love it. Okay, guys, we'll be in touch.
0: Yeah, we will, guys. Thanks so much.
3: Sounds good. Looking forward. Can't wait.
2: All right, see you guys.
0: Bye, guys.
4: Bye.
2: Okay, we need to think about design. Look, keep getting in touch with us over design. You've heard what they've said. It sounds like a lot is possible.
0: I'm on the Cake Club website, mate. They do it all.
2: Right.
0: They do it all. They're doing unicorns.
2: So what's with you and four-legged animals? We're not going to be able to fit in the belly.
0: No. It's not the actual horse. They've made a spherical cake look like a unicorn.
2: Oh.
0: So, just use your imagination, mate. That's all I'm asking.
2: No, I get it.
0: All right, now, it is all thanks to Western Star Butter.
2: I think there's fun as to what we're dressed up as and bursting out of. Like, what are we if we burst out of a unicorn?
0: Jockeys.
2: Out of a unicorn's tummy.
0: Western Star. Say it with a star. It is their 100-year birthday. Fairies.
2: Sorry, baby unicorns are birth. That's actually kind of cool.
0: There you go. Oh, yeah.
2: That's actually really cute. It could be the birth. A pregnant unicorn. I love that.
0: Really strange. I don't know why that was so strange, but really strange. Anyway. We're looking forward to it. Cake crashing, surprising one of you guys. If you want to nominate someone you love for us to surprise inside the cake, I can promise you it won't be a pregnant unicorn.
2: Willandwoody.com.
0: So
2: it's in the baby column.
0: Place to nominate them. Hope you're having a great drive home, Will and Woody.
5: 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Will and Woody's Choo Choo Tune after this short break.
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7: G'day, got a multi-vehicle crash, Old Northern Road, southbound near Kong Road through Albany Creek, minor southbound delays, northbound delays back to Hamilton Road, McDowell. There's a breakdown the Gateway Motorway, northbound after Miles Plating Road through Roadstone, a breakdown Kessels Road, eastbound left lane after Grout Street through McGregor. Score a win at Dan Murphy's. 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

0: Will and Woody, hope you're having a wonderful drive home. We are brought to you by Yui this afternoon.
1: Woods, as your friend, I think it's important that I give you this feedback.
2: Okay. Far away. I'm always happy to hear it.
1: It's not really feedback, actually.
2: Okay. Just what is it? It's just criticism?
1: No. Criticism would be strong.
2: Okay.
1: Just what an observation that I've made.
2: Okay, cool.
1: About you.
2: Oh, I hope I evolve as a human being after this. This is healthy. This is healthy.
1: It's healthy. It is good. I only realized it with Button Pusher Tommy yesterday. So basically, you provided a lot of resistance to the team making a technical move onto a platform over the last 3 or 4 years, let's say.
2: Yeah.
1: To bring everyone up to speed, we wanted to get everybody on OneNote, Microsoft OneNote. Woody resisted because he likes emails and analog. Anyway.
2: I don't think I ever liked the email either, but I hate the telephone too. To be honest, I was pretty happy to just be left alone.
1: Yeah.
2: I was pushing for that.
1: But then everyone
2: apparently
1: was like,
2: it was very hard.
1: You work
2: I couldn't
1: in,
2: just
1: you
2: rock
1: work
2: up
1: in
2: here
1: an office.
2: At 3:30 and go like, let's just figure it out.
1: So
2: yeah.
1: We've moved you to OneNote a week in. You love it.
2: It's amazing. Because I'm not sure if there are people listening here that understand what OneNote is, and I can't quite understand the technology. But if I write something in OneNote,
1: yeah.
2: You guys,
1: everyone sees
2: if you
1: it.
2: Happen to be logged on at the same time,
1: yeah.
2: You all see it. Tom and I was on the train. I'm not even on a Wi-Fi. I'm not even on a router, right? I'm sitting on a train,
1: yeah.
2: And I'm writing an idea down.
1: Yeah.
2: Brilliant, by the way. Brilliant idea.
1: Yeah.
2: And while I'm writing it, I see this more text is appearing that I'm not adding to, and it's Tom saying, Woody, remember to write in red. I thought he was watching me. I was like... And then I was like, are you on the train? And they say, no, I can see what you're writing.
1: Right.
2: I think that's extraordinary.
1: It is amazing.
2: And I was like, anyway, I thought I was talking to a ghost.
1: Great.
2: Technology is amazing.
1: Technology is amazing. So I think it's an example of you having strong resistance to things and then trying them and then thinking they're amazing.
2: Oh, yeah, that's happened a lot. Happens a lot.
1: Bike riding.
2: Love bike riding. I hate bike riding?
1: For a very long time, I would ride my bike to work and you'd be like, Will. Why are you doing that? You're mad. It's dangerous. Never do that. That looks shocking. I'll never trust myself to do that. And I was like, just give it a go, man. You get to ride to work every day. Wind in your hair. Like all these things.
2: At that stage, you were bald, so that was a hard sell from
1: wind,
2: you.
1: Wind on your scalp.
2: I'd love to give that to you, but I was dating someone who was from Europe and she was into cycling.
1: I'm not saying I'm the one that pushed you over the edge, but you hated it.
2: Hated
1: and then
2: it.
1: The moment that you tried it, so... What's something you hate right now?
2: That
1: visceral.
2: Yeah, well, I'm just
1: worried. You've had a reaction there?
2: I'm just worried about how many, some potential people that might want to buy into the show that might be offended by this. But, let's just go there. Streaming. I hate streaming. I'm going full analog. So I don't stream anything anymore.
1: Yeah, okay.
2: Do you think I need to get back into streaming?
1: Maybe.
2: I really like DVDs.
1: Yeah.
2: Like, I love them.
1: Yeah. I think you need.
2: I put all my DVDs into alphabetical order today.
1: Yeah.
2: My God, that felt good.
1: You've been off KO for a long time. I think that's a good one to maybe think about getting back into.
2: I hate staying out past midnight.
1: Past 10 p.m.
2: Past 10. I was being generous to myself there. Let's be honest. Past 9.
1: 9.
2: So stay out past 9.
1: That might be need to. You might need to give that a crack.
2: All right.
1: I think this is good for you. What else?
2: I don't like having too much time away from my kids. Become an absent father. Don't mind that.
1: Lock that in. Pets. You hate your cat.
2: Hate my cat. Do you know what? While Mim was away, we did cuddle a lot.
1: You and the cat.
2: Yeah. But the thing with the cuddling with my cat is it always feels fake because the only reason he does it with
1: you're
2: me
1: there.
2: When... Because then as soon as Mim comes home, he's cuddling Mim again, which was hurtful.
1: Yeah.
2: I hate gluten.
1: Onion and garlic.
2: But what are we doing here, guys? Like that's a medical problem.
1: How would you feel if you go away for 2 weeks, don't see your family, you go on a bender eating exclusively food with onion and garlic, and at the end of the bender, you sit down, do a 24-hour KO marathon with somebody with their hand on your forehead?
2: God. Okay. Well, you're not going to see me tomorrow because I'm having a bender tonight.
1: Can you imagine?
2: Call my wife. Tell her I'm going to be gone for a week.
1: Imagine. It could be good, though. It could be good.
2: That scares the hell out of me. It scares the hell out of me.
1: That scares me, too. Don't do that.
3: 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Roll down your window and crank it up. I double dare you. It's Will and Woody on Kiss.
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4: G'day, got a multi-vehicle crash. Old Northern Road, southbound near Kong Road through Albany Creek. Minor southbound delays. Northbound is back to Hamilton Road, McDowell. There's a breakdown the Gateway Motorway northbound in the shoulder through Rochdale. Another breakdown northbound left shoulder before Miles Paving Road through Rochdale. And a breakdown Southern Crossway, southbound left lane after east-west arterial road exit through Hendrop. You won't believe the amount of cars arriving at Toyota dealerships. Big cars, small cars, hybrids, EVs, you'll find the perfect car waiting. Oh, what a feeling, Toyota. It's Travis and this is Will and Woody for the drive home on KISS.
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6: 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Team sheets for the opening week of the NRLW finals will be released later today. The series kicks off with the Tigers hosting the Raiders in an elimination clash on Friday night before the Knights take on the Broncos on Saturday arvo. St Kilda utility Jade McClay has been named the AFLW Rising Star nominee for round 5. It's after her 4-goal outing against Richmond on Sunday afternoon. And Emily Bates will miss the rest of the AFLW season with Hawthorn confirming she suffered an ACL.
5: 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No sweat. 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
23: Brisbane traffic.
24: G'day, got a three-vehicle nose to tail on Kemp Place, northbound the right lane before Ann Street in the valley now. A breakdown Southern Crossway, southbound left lane after east-west arterial road exit through Hendra, and a broken down car, Kessels Road, eastbound left lane after Grouse Street through McGregor. Still about a 5-10 minute delay inbound outbound to the city on the Riverside Expressway. 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It's Travis, and that's your Kiss Traffic.
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6: Hey, I'm Erin Roan. Queensland is on track to have the toughest parole laws in the country. New laws have been introduced to Parliament today that could see the state's most dangerous criminals locked up for good. The laws will mean community safety becomes the main consideration for all parole decisions. The Gold Coast mayor is under fire for losing his cool at a journo while being grilled about his trip to the US President's Mar-a-Lago estate. At the time, Tom Tate claimed Donald Trump footed the bill. He now says he paid, swearing at a journo who asked for the cost.
23: At that time, when I asked for the invoice on checkout, they didn't have it. I followed it up, I got the invoice, and we paid.
6: Another Aussie fashion business has gone bust. The company behind Q and Veronica Main entering voluntary administration. Q Clothing Co. to continue trading across its 51 stores nationwide for the time being. Kylie Minogue's iconic hot pants will be among the items on display for the 50th anniversary of the Australian Performing Arts Collection. And in the latest on celeb from Smallsy's Hot Minute, a Hollywood icon honoured by her on-screen kids. More in a sec.
25: This week at IGA, Huggies nappy pants, 22 to 36 pack, half price at $11. That's worth pulling over for. In September 15 of participating stores excludes IGA local grocer.
6: Catherine O'Hara's on-screen children have paid tribute to the late star at the 78th Primetime Emmy Awards. Dan Levy, Annie Murphy and Macaulay Culkin taking to the stage at Peacock Theatre in LA to share their memories of working with a 71-year-old who died in January. The Home Alone star quipping that while she may have forgotten him twice, he will always remember her. Your sports check up in a sec.
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6: In sport and some fresh NRL team news ahead of huge finals weekend, Cronulla's unchanged for Saturday's clash with the Roosters, with Braden Trindle cleared to play despite a shoulder scare. The Chooks have again named Angus Crichton to return after his late withdrawal last week. The Gizcast up next.
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6: Giscard staying clear tonight, an overnight low of 14 degrees. Partly cloudy tomorrow with some early fog, a top of 25 degrees. Cloudy again Thursday. Right now it is 21 in the city and we're playing nothing but noughties all week. 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

0: This is Kiss. You got Petho, how you doing? Bruno Mars cannot wait for him to hit our country. How good is his world tour going to be? Jump on to kiss.com.au for your chance to win tickets. And tonight, Smallsy going live from 7. That's right, he's now on Kiss with a massive announcement from Louis Tomlinson. You do not want to miss that right here on Kiss.
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2: If you're heading through the valley, watch out for a three-vehicle nose-to-tail Kemp Place northbound. The right lane is blocked before Ann Street with that, and it's causing minor delays. Brizzy Airport, we have a broken-down car for Southern Crossway southbound after East-West Arterial Road out of the running lanes off to the left-hand side. This week at IGA, Huggies Nappy Pants, 22-36-pack, half priced at $11. That's worth pulling over for. And September 15 at participating stores excludes IGA local grocer. The Kiss cast, we've got a clear night ahead down to 14. Tomorrow, partly cloudy, top of 25. Right now, 20. That's Kiss, traffic and weather together.
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0: This is Kiss. You got Petho. How you doing? Justin Bieber's Daisies. We play this for you next. Oh, and tonight on the Smallsy Show, a massive announcement from a One Direction member. 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
3: Reports of an incident on the Pacific Motorway outbound through Greenslopes. Delays very quickly building up through that area. A breakdown for Heathwood on the Logan Motorway eastbound before Stapleton Road to watch out for. Lane reductions are in place. And a broken down car for Southern Crossway at Brizzy Airport. That's southbound on the left-hand side of East-West Arterial Road. This September, save between $1,500 and $7,000 on a range of Chery 2025 Build Tiggo models from 5 to 7 seaters. 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KISS cast, clear night down to 14. Tomorrow, partly cloudy, top of 25. Right now, 20. That's KISS, traffic and weather together.
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0: You got Peppo. How you doing? Hey, Smallsy, going live next with the Smallsy Show. A massive announcement from Louis Tomlinson. Going live with Smalls. That's right, he's on Kiss, Louis on Kiss. They're all on Kiss now, and it goes live next.
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13: Tell me why.
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14: Now.
13: Hey, I'm Erin Rowan. The Gold Coast mayor has lost his cool after being grilled over a trip to the US president's Mar-a-Lago estate. A journo from the ABC asking Tom Tate how much the trip cost taxpayers. He refused to answer, saying it's private.
15: You said you went there as mayor.
16: It's private. The payment, I just told you, the invoice is payment. What's, why are you so aggressive? Are you from the ABC?
15: Yes.
16: Yeah.
15: Excuse me?
13: Some backpedalling from Pauline Hanson today after she described First Nations Australians as the most primitive race. The One Nation leader apologising for the comments, admitting she sometimes puts her foot in her mouth. New legislation has been introduced to state parliament that could keep some of Queensland's most dangerous prisoners behind bars for good. The overhaul to parole laws will see the potential release dates for restricted prisoners pushed back by 10 years. Confirmation today, embattled caravan manufacturer Australian Off-Road has collapsed into administration. The Sunshine Coast company went dark last week with the website pulled and the factory gates locked. And in Kiss celebrity news, records broken at the Emmys. More on that in a sec.
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13: Matthew Rhys has made history at the 78th Primetime Emmy Awards in LA. The actor winning Outstanding Lead Actor in a Comedy Series for his work in Widow's Bay, as well as Outstanding Lead Actor in a Limited Series for The Beast in Me. Jean Smart also making records, taking out the gong for lead actress in a comedy series for a fifth year for her work in Hacks. Your sports check up in a sec.
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13: In Sport, Lions young gun Logan Morris says money wasn't a motivator after confirming he won't be testing the open market next year. Morris set to stay at the club on a 2-year contract extension.
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13: The Kiss Cast staying clear tonight, an overnight low of 14 degrees, partly cloudy for us tomorrow with a top of 25, cloudy again Thursday, highs of 23 degrees. And we are playing nothing but noughties all week, no filler, just great hits all day on Kiss 97.3.
19: Initiating launch sequence. There's a man from Australia. This man, he is enthusiasm on 2 feet. The
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32: now. Yes, it does. Let's go on Tuesday night. Hello. Welcome. Welcome to it. 7 o'clock, Smallsy Show. We live, baby. Everyone's a little bit excited around here tonight.
33: Just a little.
32: We got Louis Tomlinson. He's going to be here on the show. 8 o'clock, he's going to be zooming in, right?
33: Yes.
32: Louis Tomlinson, tonight's guest.
34: I think there's a stranger in my bed. My
32: he's on the countdown to his Aussie tour kicking off, but he's got a big announcement he's going to make tonight on the show. The people are already tuning in from around the globe on the iHeart app. What's your favourite One Direction song? No Control? What about Night Changes? Hey, he had a good solo in that.
33: Oh.
32: Oh, that's Harry. Is that Harry? That's Harry. No, we only want this one. Tonight, Louis Tomlinson is going to be our guest. Hey, also tonight on the show, we got tickets to go to... Ooh, wrong button. We got tickets to go to see this man. Wrong button, this one. Here you go. I'm nervous. Dom Dolla tickets can be yours right now. You want to go see Dom Dolla? Dommy. He's doing one big Marvel show, Marvel Stadium in Melbourne next week. Sold out. It's something like 60,000 people. It's going to be nuts. You can be there. I got free tickets up for grabs right now. 131065. Call right now to win your tickets. Coming up in just a second, we have to debrief on the day, all things celebrity, the action from the Emmys, new Taylor Swift Easter eggs. Right now, This is Stella Thefty. I mean Stella Lefty.

0: on My Soul and the Smallsy Show. Tuesday night now on Kiss. Coming up 30 minutes away, Louis Tomlinson, tonight's guest. How are you, resident One Direction fan out there in the Barrel Girl?
1: I'm not going to lie. I teared up a bit before.
0: You cried?
1: I just love him a lot.
0: Okay. Louis Tomlinson on. Exclusive 8 o'clock tonight right here at Kiss. I'm not sure why you're crying. It's all good. Nothing sad.
1: No, it's just overwhelming.
0: It's not like he's announcing his retirement from music.
1: No, he's just the best. It's a long love.
0: Please, just keep
1: I'm trying to calm down.
0: Keep those internal voices internal. should we do some tickets to Noah Kahan right now, please?
1: Yeah.
0: Noah Kahan, he's going to be here in a couple of weeks. Sold out shows. We got your free tickets. 131065. If you want to win them, call now. The game we are playing is...
2: Smallsy's Garglers.
0: All right, we're on the countdown. Later this week, the show is going to be coming to you live from Vegas. Viva Las Vegas for the Kiss iHeart Radio Music Festival. The world's biggest stars taking over one stage over two big nights. And in the countdown to us being live in Vegas, we are playing a new game on the show every single day of the week. And tonight's game we are playing is Garglers. If you do not know how Garglers works, it is quite simple. I shall take a sip from my Stanley cup and then I will gargle a song. We were going to do Noah Kahan tracks, but then we realized they all sound the same. And when you gargle them, it's very hard to determine what they are.
1: He's also got a crazy range.
0: Yeah, but...
1: Like high, go low.
0: Yeah, but the guitar's all very... Like, it's all like... So I can't really get any difference. So I'm going to do a different song tonight. However, the tickets are going to be... So it's not a Noah Kahan song, but they are for tickets to see Noah Kahan. Would you like me to do my first song?
1: Yes, please.
0: Here we go.
1: That was one of your best.
0: Can you now I know you know the answer, but if
1: but that was clear.
0: Was that clearly understandable?
1: Yes.
0: I don't need to do it again?
1: I don't think so. Well, you feel like you want to.
0: Well, you know.
1: I think you just like performing.
0: I've got a little confidence going on now because I actually think I ate that. So
1: you ate it up.
0: Here we go. One more time. By the way, if you want to take a guess at what song we're gargling, call now. Here we go. Boom.
1: That one was a little worse.
0: Okay, there's no need to be nasty.
1: Well, if we're rating them.
0: There was no need to be me.
1: You're stuck with your first go.
0: Okay, well, there you go. You got the first go. 131065, taking guesses. Tickets to Noah Kahan can be yours straight after this.
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0: This is the Schmorgy Show, now on Kiss. Hey, we got Don Dollar tickets to go tonight, right?
1: Yes, we do.
0: Yeah. What are you looking at over there?
1: Sorry, I'm just getting ready for Louis.
0: Oh, is he standing by?
1: He's minutes away to joining Zoom.
0: All right, Louis Tomlinson, tonight's guest. Got a big announcement. We're cooking on something special, aren't we? We are cooking on something special, Louis Tomlinson. They're listening in around the world. You should see my DMs right now. They are blowing up. Twitter, which I didn't even know they were, like, the hardcore fans were still on Twitter. My mentions are out of control right now. I just watch, like, industrial accidents on Twitter these days.
1: I wasn't sure what you meant.
0: And I watch some other things on Twitter because, you know, there's so much of that stuff on Twitter now. You know what I'm saying?
1: That's why it's called X.
0: Yeah. Oh, you watch it there too, do you?
2: It was very funny.
0: Yeah, it was. He's not normally very funny, is he?
2: He is, but he's just got a zinger.
0: Every now and then he comes out with a zinger. Louis Tomlinson, standing by. He's going to be on the show in just a minute. What? Right now, though, those... You want to see Dom Dollar? First time an Aussie DJ has ever played a stadium show in Australia. Dom Dollar's doing Marvel Stadium next week, and I want you there. 13 1065. Call up right now. A Kiss. The tickets can be yours. Back in a second.
3: Stand by.
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0: All right, we are back on, and Louis Tomlinson, we've connected the Zoom, right?
1: Yes.
0: Okay, Louis Tomlinson, stand by. He's going to be on the show in just a minute. 8 o'clock, he's on the air. Meantime, Dom Dollar tickets can be yours, 131065. If you want to go, call right now. Let's give some away while we play new Miley Cyrus and Bass Persuades. Let's go.

0: Seaman. Smallsy Show tonight here at Kiss. Hey, last calls. Last calls. If you want to go to Dom Dollar, we've got tickets to give away tonight. Next week, he's going to be doing Marvel Stadium in Melbourne. We got your sold-out tickets. 131065 is the phone number. Call right now. We're going to give them away in just a second. Take it away. Let's go. We're talking TV show recommendations tonight because the Emmys were on earlier today, and then all of these shows that I really haven't heard of won all these awards, and then I thought to myself, well, what... Where are these shows coming from? Because people would be gatekeeping them. So I thought you could call up and tell us your TV shows that you are watching, cooking on. What else is there? What else we get calls up? Yes?
1: There's this. So you know how there's this whole craze going around. We had Off Campus.
0: Yeah.
1: And then we had Heated Rivalry, obviously. Book to movie or show adaptations. There's a new one called Sterling Point. And it's very good. It's a Prime original.
0: How hot are they?
1: They're hot.
0: Because that's the only reason I watch this stuff. Because, like, it's mind-numbing. It's so dumb.
1: Are they?
0: Like,
1: just she's 17 in the thing, but it's like...
0: Not interested in her. Him.
1: Yeah, he's hot.
0: Is he hot? Is he hot?
1: That's but it's always, like, a fun triangle. But, yeah, I've heard very good things. And I'm halfway through the season. It's very good.
0: Would you kick him out of bed? Who is the star there? No, pull that up. Pull the cast up again.
1: Let me see him again. Hang on.
0: Go back. Is it Jacob White Duck?
1: Yeah, that's him.
0: His name's Jacob White Duck.
1: Let's not judge the man for his surname.
0: No, I'm just saying. So you're lusting over him at the moment. Hey, what are you? You're just saying to me, Zach, you've been watching, what's that show on Disney Plus you said you were loving?
2: Adults.
0: No, don't lie to me.
1: You know. Oh, my God, what is it?
0: Do you know what you said? He goes,
2: season 22
0: of Project Runway.
1: Tell me you're watching at the moment.
2: I finished it. The finale just did.
0: Who won?
1: Oh, my favorite.
0: Who won? Oh, is Heidi Klum still on it?
2: She is.
0: Did you see Heidi Klum?
2: And Law Roach.
0: Law Roach. Oh, God. That guy needs to go away. Did you see Heidi Klum, by the way, gave her son a Ferrari for his 21st birthday?
1: Yeah.
2: Must be nice. And,
0: yeah. You know, rich people doing rich things. I should have said when you said your shit TV show, Zach, it would be Zach watching something shit on TV. Surprise, surprise. Surprise, surprise. Oh, and you, Georgie, watching your smut book talk series. Surprise, surprise. Surprise, surprise. In fact, I reckon I'm the only one who had a decent recommendation tonight, which
2: you're
0: is called
2: sci-fi. Surprise, surprise.
0: Ah, there you go. All right, we're done. Back in a second. We're going to give away those tickets to see Dom Dollar. You want them? 131065. We'll give them away next.
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0: Yeehaw!
24: It's funny. And as unpredictable as a storm rolling over the open plains.

0: Gracie Abrams. 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
1: That was my most listened to Spotify artist last year because I'm a teenage girl. I'm just going through it. Leave me alone. It's a breakup. It is what it is. I'll get over it. Or maybe it won't. Guys, we are live streaming right now. Facebook, TikTok.

0: favourite Sabrina Carpenter song of all time. 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If you read between the lines, or if you've ever been a carpenter and built a house, you will know that song might be about it, of course. Guys, you can jump on the live stream. 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
0: Shout out to Barrel and also Beryl and also Kirsty, Matt, that's Kirsty's husband, Untouched Revenge, Carmen's Crafty House, Corduroy Kate, Ong 420, Jared, and Mel Shells, aka Mel's Bells. Right now, guys, on TikTok, we are up to 19,200 likes.
2: That was legitness.
0: Appreciate every single one of you guys watching on the stream, truly. You make doing the show so much fun.
3: Fancy humped creature.
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5: What's the line?
6: I have no idea what that means.
0: Woo! That opener, of course, was made by the one and only Mike Pritchard, and that's his last week working with us here at Lowy Live. He makes all the whooshes, the bangs, the cowboy sounds, all the stupid little sketches that I write. That's my boy. He got promoted to breakfast in Melbourne, and I couldn't be more prouder of him. So, look, when we get back from holiday, the show might sound a little bit different, but it's still going to rip. Right now, I've got a double pass for you to check out Shaun the Sheep, the Beast of Mossy Bottom. It's from the world of Wallace and Gromit. So if you love claymation like me, you'll love this movie. It's kick-ass, man. It's perfect timing, just in time for the kids' school holidays. I've got a double pass for you to go and check it out. We've created a game called Oh Sheep! What's the line? Because what I've done is taken a very famous movie scene with a very quotable line and replaced it with a sheep gun. That's my impression of a sheep or a man finding out his wife is leaving him. Whatever one works for you. I'm going to go for sheep. Now, right now, Sheepy's about to take it away. Sheep, hit him with the scene.
7: Go back to the shadow.
0: If you think you know what that very famous quote from Lord of the Rings is and you want to go and check out this amazing film, Shaun of the Sheep, all you got to do is hit me up. 131065. That's the number that I just frozen forgot yet again. Why do I keep forgetting our phone number? You've been here a year. Well, 9 months. 131065. Call us now. However, if you need an extra hinty McHinty, you got to jump in the live stream, man. Behind me is a picture of that famous character as a goat, and he's holding up the answer that you be needing. That's why you got to be in the live stream and get the early access and the hinty hints. Sheepy, hit him one more time.
7: Go back to the shadow.
0: Again, 131065 is the number. The phone lines are now open. If you want to play...
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0: Jack you. It's better than another... Look, it's an obvious joke and I'm not going to touch it. Featuring Justin Bieber, where are you now? Loving live, having a lot of fun to be back on air here at KISS 9 to 12 weeknights. We also live stream Facebook, TikTok, Instagram, YouTube and Twitch. We're the first show to do it and having a lot. 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It makes it so much more fun, high energy and engaging. I don't sit down for 3.5 hours. I love doing this, dog. 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
0: Shout-out to Poor Decision, Steve Musial, Radio Laurie, Rosemary O'Malley, Magoo, AK Do, The Deej, Dazza Karts. Right now, we are up to 45,000 likes on TikTok. Shit, yeah. People be listening.
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3: You look like you've seen a ghost.
0: Oh, hey, Craig Lowe here. This is Michelle Lowy Live. And right now, if you're on the live stream, I'm holding up a pendulum to the live stream because we're about to do a little bit of like a seance. Same, same, but different, right? Okay, now, a pendulum is basically looks like a black arrowhead made out of stone attached to a chain. Then I invite a spirit from the other world to enter my body and it answers your yes or no questions. If you've got any question you want answered, big or small, doesn't bother me. You just hit me up with your question. You can win a double pass to Brad Pitt's brand new movie, Heart of the Beast. The number to call is 131065, just like Ben. Hey, Ben.
4: Hello. How you going?
0: Brother, man, I'm good for it too. So you having an all right day so far? Or are you just ready for the weekend?
4: Oh, I'm ready for the weekend.
0: It's one of those weeks, isn't it, homie?
4: Yeah.
0: Something's,
4: tired.
0: Something's in the ether. Something's in the aura. Can't put my finger on it, but it is what it is, Benny. All right. You know how this works. I'm about to invite the spirit into my body. Then through the pendulum, you hit it with a yes or no question. Circles is yes. Backwards and forwards is no. You good to go, Ben?
4: Yep, I'm ready.
0: Oh, Ben! Help me! Ah, okay, Ben, I overcame, Ben. It is what it is. I'm holding up the pendulum. Circles is yes. Backwards and forwards is no. What you got for me, Ben?
4: Okay. Does my coworker feel the same way I feel to them?
0: Ooh, okay, let's have a look. Wow, look, Ben, I don't want to be a bearer of bad news, but it's backwards and forwards so far. But, hear me out. This is coming from a spirit, so clearly they made shit choices because they're dead. Do you understand what I'm saying, Ben?
4: Yeah.
0: So,
4: no.
0: 100%. We can't put everything on this spirit. The spirit might be wrong. You know what? Get out of me, spirit, with your shitty answers. I'm so sorry about that, Ben.
4: Oh, it's all right.
0: Appreciate you, man. Stay there for me. Hey, we're going to be wrapping it up in less than 8 minutes' time. If you've got a yes or no question you want answered, we're going to do the top three questions on the live stream up next. Again, Facebook, TikTok, Instagram, YouTube, and Twitch, at Lowy Live, or any of the KISS pages. Hit me up in the comment section. Let me know your yes or no question. I will ask the spirit for you. And you can watch it all unfold in real time. One of the questions, however, I've already written down. Very unhinged, highly inappropriate. Can't wait to ask the spirit next as we conclude doing...
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1: This has been Lowie Live. 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So thanks to everyone who jumped on Facebook, TikTok, Instagram, YouTube, and Twitch. 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Guys, you like potties? It's a place to be. We are back tomorrow. More chances to win those Brad Pitt tickets to Heart of the Beast. More chances to win those tickets to check out Shaun of the Sheep. Doing a lot more shenanigans tomorrow night. I can absolutely promise you that. So thank you so much for checking it out. My name is Craig Lowe. You can hang with us whenever you want at Lowie Live. I will see you tomorrow night and goodbye.
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0: 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Like you, say sorry. 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
3: So, we've got our producer Annalise in the studio here, who is Gen Z.
4: Yeah.
3: And I mean, for mine, I mean, I know I'm biased here.
5: Painful at the moment.
4: I feel that.
5: Yeah, but what's going on there?
4: I don't know, but like, here.
5: Just, there's a bit of an energy.
4: Yeah. It's a bit of like, just live life.
3: Oh, God.
5: You have that back as well.
3: Just live life.
5: What's going on?
3: To be honest with you, I'm just detecting nerves because it does feel like you are letting down your generation a little bit.
4: I know. I feel like I've done bad every week.
3: I just think you haven't done bad every week, but it feels like since we've hit on hugely popular songs in the late 90s, early 2000s, you really lose your way a little bit.
4: Yeah, but I thought that I was really good. It's quite a humbling experience.
5: Yeah, yeah. For someone that called themselves the music master on air.
3: Last week. After not knowing a Beatles song and not knowing Elton John's Candle in the Wind, you still called yourself the music master?
4: I know, because I've been doing research. Like, I'd been listening to, like...
5: Do we play the Nickelback audio? I mean, just as a reminder.
1: And this is where I went to school. Most of the time I had better things to do. Oh, my God. Every memory of looking.
2: You missed that!
4: That's just a hard listen, isn't it?
5: Okay.
3: But you've been doing your research. So if you've been doing your research, a huge Australian band announced that they're getting back together.
4: Is that right?
3: Today. It's for the Red Hot Summer Tour.
5: No.
4: Oh, Red Hot Chili Peppers.
5: No.
3: I said Australian band.
4: Oh, okay. So I know what the Red Hot Summer Tour is. It's like a rock tour across Australia.
3: Okay, so
4: been
3: who's,
4: to it once.
3: Who's the huge Australian band that announced they're getting together?
4: Oh, God, you know what? I feel like I did research this morning when I was reading the news and I skipped straight over it. Okay, big band and who has, is it like, so 90s and 2000s band
3: bit earlier.
5: No, it's older.
3: Bit earlier.
4: I just saw a photo and I saw Kiss.
5: Iconic Australian rock band.
4: Okay. Well, I'd just go say Akadaka.
5: No, ACDC. No.
4: ACDC.
5: No.
3: Stayed together.
4: Big band, rock band.
5: Yeah.
3: Yeah. Boys Light Up.
4: Boys Light Up.
3: Who sings that?
4: Gosh, I don't know. Okay. I'd say.
5: And Boys Light Up.
4: Boys Light Up. Boy, light up. I know that song, but I don't know who sings it.
5: Okay. Let's.
3: Do you know the band Australian Crawl?
4: No.
3: You don't? You do? You really? You'd never heard of Australian Crawl?
5: Well, you knew the Boys Light Up.
4: Yeah, I know the song. That's what I'm telling you. I know the music.
5: Play a bit of the Boys Light Up. Let's get her in the mood for what it could be. And then we're going to play you, and then you're going to try and sing one of their songs, which you should definitely know.
4: Okay. Yeah, Boys Light Up.
3: You know that.
4: I'm big on this song.
3: Okay, so I think given that you
5: huge
3: know.
5: Huge on it.
3: If you know,
4: your boys light up, light up,
5: yeah, yeah, perfect, all over it.
3: And if you know the music, their biggest song, which I think, Will, you were saying before, this went all around the world,
5: an international hit, absolutely. Yeah.
4: Is that right?
3: So you're gonna sing the karaoke of it right now. So we're gonna have a backing track there. You can see the lines in front of you. I think you'll pick it up pretty quickly.
4: Okay.
3: I think we're going from just before the chorus.
5: Yeah, we're giving
3: you
5: the easiest bit. We'll just give you the chorus. We'll just give you the chorus.
3: Everyone knows this.
4: You don't like that kind of behavior. She don't like that kind of behavior. So throw down your guns. Don't be so reckless.
5: Beautiful.
4: Throw down your guns.
2: What's American?
5: Beautiful.
4: Don't be so reckless. Don't be so reckless.
5: Yeah. All right, we've got more Battle of the Gens up next on Will and Woody. She's ice cold, just where we like it. She's ice cold.
2: Throw down your gun.
5: It's Gen Z at a peak, guys.
2: Why?
5: It's Gen Z, peak Gen Z.
2: Why'd you go American?
5: Enjoy it. It's going to be great. The Invisalign is in. She's had chapped lips for a year. She's going to be singing again up next. Will and Woody.
6: 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It's Will and Woody keeping you up.
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0: It's Will and Woody, and yes, you're probably on the way home. 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
0: bit's... We go home after this bit.
1: 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And just know we're here. We're with you. And we love you more than anything.
0: Wow. We love you. That's nice. Buy a DJ Will t-shirt. 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
1: Can't hurt to try. Can't hurt to try. But I'm just saying, like, I haven't checked it for a while, and there may have been a huge flood of demand all of a sudden.
0: I think
1: most likely
0: them.
1: Not.
0: We're losing them.
1: It's like losing who? T-shirts?
0: No, everyone listening.
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0: 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I'm next.
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1: Woods, for 15 years, you and I have had the idea of jumping out of a cake to surprise someone on their birthday.
2: Will and Woody's Cake Crashes. Western Star, say it with a star.
1: It's huge. We're doing it all thanks to Western Star, Butter, to celebrate their 100th birthday. Yeah. Now, right now, the biggest problem here is actually the logistics of making a cake big enough to fit two people, Woods.
3: Because the thing is, when we had this as a dream, we just like the moment where we jump out of a cake.
1: Yeah.
3: We haven't put any thought into whether this is actually something that is physically possible for two hefty lads to fit inside. But thankfully, we've got some bakers on the phone right now. And what we were just talking about during the song, ladies, is this idea of whether we'll be able to get in and out of the cake, or whether once we're in, we're just stuck. Do you think you'd be able to build a cake where we can get in and out of it?
4: Definitely. We'll need some help from a builder, but we can definitely make this happen.
3: Okay. One more from me, because I like this idea. What about like a treasure chest, like a really tall,
4: and then you could get
3: those,
4: I love that,
3: those chocolate coins spilling out of the top.
4: That's exactly what I was thinking.
3: Right?
5: It's giving Women's Weekly.
4: Yeah.
3: Yes. Lindell, I think that was.
1: Kendall,
3: sorry.
4: So, Lindell?
3: And then, not sure. And then we would be pirates. And we would be pirates dressed up as pirates.
5: That's really good.
4: That's brilliant.
3: Okay. Amazing.
1: There's some great ideas here. I reckon we put it down for now. You guys seem interested. You'll have to make a pitch. There's obviously a lot of people interested in this project.
3: Oh, will you, and obviously we'll talk payment off air.
1: Yeah.
4: Sounds good.
1: It sounds like payment's already been discussed with these guys. you do
3: seem ready to go. I love it. Okay, guys, we'll be in touch.
1: Yeah, we will, guys. Thanks so much.
5: Sounds good.
4: Looking forward. Can't wait.
3: All right, see you guys.
1: Bye, guys.
5: Bye.
3: Okay, we need to think about design. Look, keep getting in touch with us over design. You've heard what they've said. It sounds like a lot is possible.
1: I'm on the Cake Club website, mate. They do it all. They do it all. They're doing unicorns.
3: Stop. What's with you and four-legged animals? We're not going to be able to fit in the belly.
1: No. It's not the actual horse. They've made a spherical cake look like a unicorn.
3: Oh.
1: So, just use your imagination, mate. That's all I'm asking.
3: No, I get it.
1: All right, now, it is all thanks to Western Star Butter.
3: I think there's fun as to what we're dressed up as and bursting out of. Like, what are we if we burst out of a unicorn?
1: Jockeys.
3: Out of a unicorn's tummy.
1: Western Star. Say it with a star. It is their 100-year birthday. Fairies.
3: Sorry, baby unicorns are birth. That's actually kind of cool.
1: There you go. Oh, yeah.
3: That's actually really cute. It could be the birth. A pregnant unicorn. I love that.
1: Really strange. I don't know why that was so strange, but really strange. Anyway. We're looking forward to it. Cake crashing, surprising one of you guys. If you want to nominate someone you love for us to surprise inside the cake, I can promise you it won't be a pregnant unicorn.
3: Oh, well.
1: Will and Woody. So
3: maybe it's in the maybe column.
1: Place to nominate them. Hope you're having a great drive home.
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4: 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You probably already knew that. But this is the Robin, Kip and Corey Oates catch-up hour. You also might have known that as well. The guys are back in live from 6. We'll stop getting through things that you already know, and we can talk about some stuff that you don't. Some great stuff that's coming up on the show today, and we're going to get through some of the great stuff that happened yesterday. It's the catch-up hour. We're going to kick it off with the weekend. Oh, God, if only.

0: 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Any grievances, something that's really been grinding your gears. And I'll tell you what, some people are really passionate.
1: Hey, Sal.
2: Hey, guys.
3: What can go get stuffed, mate?
2: Magpies.
3: Oh, yeah, it's certainly the season for it. Have they started?
2: I'm just out here just minding my business, going for a walk, and boom, Malcolm thinks that he can just come from nowhere and thinks my head is his target and start swooping. Like, listen, you little jerk. I don't care about your babies in your nest. I'm just out here trying to stay fit and healthy. Okay? So, like, leave it out, Malcolm.
1: Leave it out.
0: Sal and Malcolm, I really hope the two of them can work it out. Hey, KISS 97.3, we are nothing but the noughties from 9 a.m. That's happening all week. You might even hear a song you haven't heard since the noughties, like Samantha Mumba on KISS 97.3.

0: Lado and Mariah Carey, big energy on Kiss 97.3. Robin Kipper-Coriotes back in live from 6 a.m. this morning. This is the catch-up hour. And yesterday, the hot topic, the clashing opinions that it brought on. Where do you draw the line with still being in your pyjamas at home?
1: Would you be okay with someone in your house seeing you in your pyjamas? I would not.
2: In my house? Oh, you mean just like if we had a guest?
1: Like if someone arrived, I would be bolting to my bedroom
2: This is the joy of the gym short. You see?
1: You don't mind.
2: Pretty much ready. Okay. People are going, are you going to work out or have you just been asleep? I don't know.
3: No, you're not going to work out.
2: I can't tell.
1: It gives you options.
3: I think they know.
2: They don't know, Corey. Shut your stupid face.
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17: Brisbane's latest info. Now. Morning, I'm Alana Riley. Well, City Cats will be running this morning after all, with a strike cancelled for today and tomorrow. Rolling industrial action from the union will instead get underway from 2 p.m. Friday right through to Saturday night. The number of new homes being sold across the country has plummeted. According to the Housing Industry Association, Queensland has seen a 20.2% drop in the sale of new homes over the past 3 months alone. The Gold Coast mayor is in the spotlight this morning. It's after Tom Tate swore at an ABC journalist who had been questioning him on a dinner with US President Donald Trump.
18: Why are you so aggressive? Are you from the ABC?
19: Yes.
18: Yeah.
19: Excuse me?
18: Yeah.
17: A smoke warning is still active at Ripley to Brisbane's southwest thanks to a bushfire that saw the Centenary Motorway shut for about 4 hours yesterday afternoon. And it's a sad day in Summer Bay following the death of original Home and Away cast member Sheila Kennedy. The 88-year-old played Floss in the series. She also appeared in Number 96, A Country Practice and The Flying Doctors. Your sport check in a sec.
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17: In cricket, Australia has drawn first blood in its ODI series against Zimbabwe with a 59-run win. And in the AFL, that injury cloud hanging over Lions star Noah Answorth could be lifting ahead of Brisbane's prelim against Hawthorn this Saturday. After missing last week with an ankle injury, Answorth trained lightly yesterday and he'll be tested again on Thursday. The KISScast is next.
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17: Partly cloudy and a top of 25 degrees in Brisbane today. Tomorrow, more cloud around and 23. Right now, it is 15 degrees in the city. 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
19: Ready or not? Yes, your Wednesday morning with Robin, Kip and Corey Oates kicks off at 6 a.m. The guys are back in the studio very shortly. We have another $1,000 to give away at 7 a.m. with our $1,000 pop quiz. Well, it's actually the same $1,000 we had yesterday, but that wasn't won. There were disappointments all around. You know, we have 10 questions, 60 seconds to answer them all correctly, and sometimes question number 3 is incorrect. And you just see the energy drop from Robin, Kip and Corey's faces, knowing that money is going to go unwon for another 24 hours, knowing that they have to hold on to it. You think those guys want to hold on to that sort of cash? We want to give it to you. And sometime before 7 a.m, they're even going to give you one of the answers to that quiz to make it just that little bit easier. Post Malone now on KISS 97.3.

0: Bachelor Girl on Kiss 97.3. Robin, Kip and Corey Oates, the catch-up hour. The guys are back in live from 6 a.m. And look, while we want to hear from you guys, we want to have a good time this morning. This is a fun place to be. Sometimes we want to hear from you when you're angry.
1: What needs to go and get stuffed? We've got tickets to see Jay Shetty.
2: I love Jay Shetty. Yeah. I can't tell you how good that night's going to be. I don't want to say the male version of Oprah because that kind of, but it does give you an idea.
1: Yeah.
2: He's like this interviewer who speaks to lots of people but manages to get past the surface stuff and you actually get like the real human.
1: Right.
2: Yeah, he's really good.
1: Does he do, does a lot of stuff with his wife who is she almost looks like she could be his sister as well because they've both got these beautiful brown skin but then piercing sort of green eyes.
3: Does she really look deep?
1: Yeah, I did. They're very unique looking people.
2: Yeah, they are.
1: You see them, they look like they're AI.
3: Oh,
1: they don't look like real people.
2: And I do think that was part of how he started to get traction because people are like, well, what are you?
1: Well, yeah, where'd you come from, brother? Yeah, that was amazing. So you just need to tell us what needs to go and get stuffed. I've got a nomination. Getting ahead of the game and being prepared. Before I did any of the landscaping at my house, I got a paint gun and I painted my entire fence in monument.
2: Oh, wow. Well done.
1: In nice monument. Grey, you know, that grey colour.
2: Isn't right? that just a given?
1: Yep. So I did the whole fence. And then the fence guys came back to repair three of the planks and put up fresh pine. So now I've got three pine planks. On a whole huge monument fence. Now I've got to get the paint gun out or
2: and
1: whatever.
2: And do it all over again.
1: I've got to start again.
3: It's only three,
1: but it's still...
2: irritating. Even if it was one, it would have been worse.
1: It's enough that I've got to get these paint out.
2: I'm going to say this on behalf of anyone coming in from Ipswich.
1: Yeah.
2: The roadworks that stop at 5.
3: Oh.
2: Drew, our boss, was struggling against it.
3: I've got one this morning. It's pretty dangerous, actually, what this person was doing. But on the way to work this morning... There was a guy, I don't know if it's a guy or a woman.
1: There's a person.
3: I'm not going to lie, going 150Ks through Kenmore. To the point where they almost clipped the curb and it was all over.
1: Oh, wow.
3: And they went straight past me. No, going past McDonald's there and the tavern.
2: Oh, yeah.
3: And
2: In my head, I just went, you don't
3: deserve to be on the road.
1: Like, no.
3: So that person can go and get staff because of all the people that they're putting in danger.
2: Yes,
3: this morning.
2: Fair enough.
3: It's horrible.
1: We've got plenty of the calls coming through. Let's get a quick one from Sal, though, to get the ball rolling. Hey, Sal.
4: Hey, guys. How are we going?
1: Great.
2: Good. What can go get stuff, mate?
4: Magpies.
2: Oh, yeah. It's certainly the season for it. Have they started?
4: I'm just out here just minding my own business, going for a walk, and boom, Malcolm thinks that he can just come from nowhere
3: Malcolm.
4: And thinks my head is his target and start swooping. Like, listen, you little jerk. I don't care about your babies in your nest. I'm just out here trying to stay fit and healthy. Okay? So, like, leave it out, Malcolm.
3: I love
2: that you've called him Malcolm.
3: and get stuffed.
2: Who wants to wear cable ties on your helmet.
1: Yeah, no, you don't need that. No, and if you're walking, it's even worse. You've got no reason to wear it.
3: Plovers?
4: After they sweep you the first time.
3: There are plovers flying around where we're renting at the moment.
1: Yeah.
3: And I always get Marlon, my big dog, to go out and chase them. And we spend half hour making sure they don't land back on our turf.
1: Ah.
3: You know where they've nested?
1: Where?
3: Up at the neighbours.
2: You're the guy.
1: You can go and get stuff.
3: There you go.
1: All right, 131065. We've got tickets to see Jay Shetty live in Brisbane. Tell us what needs to go and get stuffed.
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0: Thank you, Ray. You're on KISS 97.3. Robin, Kip and Corey Oates back live next. We have some cash to give away at 7 a.m. with our $1,000 pop quiz. And again at 8 o'clock. I don't know where all this cash is coming from. It's just lying around here somewhere. But we've got another $1,000 to give away at 8 a.m. with Cash or Crash. We've also got some tickets to go to a big show that's happening in Brisbane tomorrow night. Jason Derulo, the Entertainment Centre. We have a double pass to go before 9 a.m. this morning. But for now, what's firing you up?
1: We want to know what needs to go and get stuff. I like the idea of talking to Jay Shetty if you got to speak to him after the show and him asking how you got tickets. I was just fired up at Magpies.
2: Hi, Catherine of Nundo. What can go get stuffed?
3: Okay, so I had a friend phone me the other day and she said to me, oh, we're moving. I've got some ironing to do. I know you like ironing. Can you do it for me? So she brings the ironing over, two baskets, 12 hangers, and it took me 6 hours to do, and she gave me $50.
1: Wow.
2: Oh, my goodness.
1: That's a stretch.
2: Oh. Wow. What did you say?
3: Well, I value our friendship. And I thought she lived back in the 80s giving me $50. And I just, lucky I had football to watch all day Saturday.
2: Wow.
3: Otherwise,
2: nice.
3: I don't know how I would have got through it. And she, like, I used all my hangers as well.
1: Oh.
2: So I don't know how I deal with that.
1: I know.
4: So what can go and get stuffed? Is it your friend or is it the footy? Were the results not going your way,
3: no,
4: Catherine?
3: No, not at all. Not the footy.
1: Yeah.
2: No.
1: No.
2: It's the ironing.
1: It's definitely
2: the woman.
1: It's definitely the friend. Definitely
3: no,
1: your friend.
3: I never want to see another iron and I am bored.
1: Fair enough. They can go get stuffed.
2: Wow. Debbie out of Redcliffe, what can go get stuffed?
5: This big truck that's been sitting up my ass with big deviation. Dude, if you've got to use your air brakes, you're too close.
2: Oh. That's true.
5: Go and get stuffed.
1: I love it. Go and get stuffed in real time.
4: That is the best.
2: Man, I'd love to know who he is if you give him a call.
4: It'd be great if the trucker was listening.
1: If you are listening, you're on the Deegan deviation and you're a little close to someone in front, 131065.
4: And using your air brakes, please.
2: Yeah, we will absolutely reward you for your honesty. Amanda, out of Inala, what can go get stuffed?
6: People who talk in the cinemas have a full-on conversation while you're trying to watch a movie.
2: Yeah. I don't understand that.
1: No, same.
2: I just, you know, and about random things. Like, if you're so disinterested, leave.
1: Leave,
4: yeah.
6: Well,
4: yeah.
6: I actually told him that. I said, look, next time you catch up, why don't you go to the coffee shop and not come to the movies? Yeah. Like, honestly.
2: What did they say, Amanda?
6: Well, they weren't really happy, but anyway, I got up and moved, so.
2: Wow.
1: That is infuriating.
4: It is. Yeah.
2: Sophie Petrie, what can go get stuffed?
7: Hey, kind of my dad, I think.
2: What happened, Sophie?
7: I've been sitting on this one since Father's Day. So I text him and say, hey, Dad, you want to go out for coffee? And he said, sure. I go to pick him up. He's got his wife with him. And then they just both decide to order drinks and lunch and everything, and it's all on me, and I can only afford at the moment the cup of coffee for each of us.
1: Yeah.
7: And then all of a sudden I'm up for, well, I decided just to have a cup of coffee anyway, because I was thinking, if I'm paying for all this, I can't pay for all this. So everybody went to town, and then they come up while I'm in the line ready to pay, and I thought, oh, here we go, they're going to offer to pay and help, you know. No, they just added a freaking another drink.
1: Go and get stuffed.
2: That is, again, harsh. Like, how do you deal with that?
4: That is so funny.
2: It's your dad. And
4: hey, Sam, can you just give me another... yeah, no worries. What else do you want on that thing? Got some hash browns?
1: They're not here to split the bill. They're adding more.
2: Sheree of Meadowbrook, what can go get stuffed?
8: The miniature stuff that we're paying for, we pay top money, and every time you look at it, you watch all the prices, the things of food shrinking.
1: Shrinkflation, as they call it. So your packet of chips is getting smaller but more expensive.
8: Yep. Even like the chocolate bars, you look at them and 3 months you go, oh, hello, the price goes up. Next minute you see and they've shrunk again. You're like, okay, what am I paying for a wrapper?
1: They can go and get stuff.
4: Yeah. Interesting fact. Well, no, to add on to that, sorry. Yeah. Coronas. they've gone down 40 mil yep. in their bottles.
1: Yeah, have they?
4: Same price for a carton.
1: It's even affecting beer now.
4: It is.
2: Did you see a woman recently found an old Mars bar from the 80s?
4: Yeah, it was still
2: preserved. It was like three times as large.
4: Would it fit in your pocket? It wouldn't fit in your pocket.
2: No, it wouldn't.
8: I still have one.
4: Wow.
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9: yeah,
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26: Brisbane traffic.
27: It's Mark. Looking over Brisbane, a small debris fire has closed Coronation Drive, the outbound left lane after the William Jolly Bridge. It is slowing on the M1 northbound from Logan Home through to Slack Creek. The Bruce Highway's on the brake southbound, Deception Bay to North Lakes and Mango Hill. Logan Motorway slowing westbound Parkinson to Larapinta. This week at IGA, get Coca-Cola 12 by 300ml varieties, half price, just $12. That's worth pulling over for. And September 22 at participating stores, excludes IGA local grocer. The Kiss Cast, partly cloudy and 25 with Robin Kipp and Corey Oates in the morning on Kiss.
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30: Brisbane's latest info. Now. Morning, I'm Alana Riley. Well, the Brisbane River will be busy as usual this morning with that CityCat strike cancelled. Industrial action stoppages for today and tomorrow have been scrapped. Instead, a strike will get underway from 2 p.m. Friday and all day Saturday. Pop-up caravan parks are being floated as a possible solution to Brisbane's potential accommodation shortfall ahead of the 2032 Olympics. The city's expected to be 11,000 rooms short of what's needed for visitors. University lodging groups have suggested if semesters are shifted, it could free up 20,000 beds. There's still no word from the Gold Coast mayor after Tom Tate swore at an ABC journalist who was grilling him about a dinner with Donald Trump. It's after the Trump Organisation denied the dinner with the president happened. To Canberra, Pauline Hanson insists Aussies' living standards would improve under One Nation's plan to cut migration, despite experts warning the policy could send the economy into recession. And questions are being raised over the long-term future of The Beat in the Valley, the longest-running nightclub in Australia. It's after an agency confirms the site's been bought for $13 million with future development potential in mind. In sport, Dolphin star Tom Flegler has entered head injury assessment protocol after the weekend win over the Warriors, meaning he's in a mandatory 11-day stand down. The Finns have the week off, though, meaning Flegler will be right for their Suncorp Stadium prelim final in a fortnight. And still with the NRL, a cruel blow for Warriors star Jackson Ford, who'll miss Sunday's clash against the Knights after suffering an ankle injury in his first game back from a pec injury. The Kiss Cast is next. Partly cloudy and a top of 25 degrees in Brisbane today. Tomorrow, more cloud around and 23. Right now, it is 15 degrees in the city. And from 9 a.m, we're playing nothing but the noughties. No fillers, just all killer hits you love on Kiss.
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1: 6.03, Wednesday morning.
2: Good morning. Oh.
1: So Alana's just telling us the City Cats are moving their strike, so it's not affecting people tomorrow, but it will
4: just the whole weekend.
1: On the weekend.
4: How good's this?
1: Friday night and all through Saturday.
4: What if, honestly, there are a lot of words I could say right now, but I'd probably lose my job. Just like those people should. Honestly, what can some? Because they're not government, right? Like it's not
1: no
4: council or government.
1: It's a weird thing because the City Cats are council, but then they basically pay someone else to run
4: privately
1: it for
4: owned,
1: them.
4: Yeah, privately run
1: a private company.
4: Someone else, can someone else do it? Like, can we get another person in to start another charter? Like,
1: yeah.
4: this is ridiculous.
1: It should put them in breach of that contract.
4: It's
1: done. You're right.
4: I feel really sorry for the people that depend on these things every day.
1: Yes,
4: every day, and then on a weekend.
1: Yeah,
4: they don't exist. Like for the school holidays, there's no trains because they're getting fixed.
1: Yes,
4: the lines like going to Goldie.
1: Oh, that's right. This is the first weekend of school holidays.
2: Yeah, it is.
4: And now there's no City Cats. Like I don't use them, but I do feel really sorry for the people that use these every day. Like,
1: if you rely on it,
4: this is ridiculous.
1: We want people to use public transport, right? Which is why we made it 50 cents. So if you rely on it, then all of a sudden you're stuffed.
4: It's kind of selfish, and I know they're trying to get more pay, maybe for certain reasons.
1: Better conditions or something, yes.
4: Are they thinking about everyone else that actually needs this to get through with life and everyday jobs?
2: If you want to make an impact,
1: yes.
2: How else do you do it?
1: If you're those employees,
2: if you're that organisation working in a democracy where you have a right,
4: give you a job.
2: But how else do you do it?
1: How else do you
2: make your point? How else do you impact the world if there's been negotiations that have been going on for a really long time? I am not taking anyone's side here.
1: Yeah, no, it's
2: I'm
1: good
2: just
1: question.
2: Asking from a democratic point of view.
1: Striking is the way that...
2: That is how we've been allowed to do it.
4: Yeah. But I feel like that it's like they're actually really starting to affect people, like their jobs, I would say. Like,
1: you
4: can't say it's not.
1: Yeah.
4: And could this go against them? Like, could this...
1: I don't think they're winning a lot of fans.
4: No, that's what I mean.
1: No, they're not.
4: Like,
1: especially since it's come out what they are getting paid, and it seems pretty fair.
4: Well,
1: like, there's plenty of people.
2: Here's the thing: we've tried really hard to get a union representative. We have spoken to Shrindog, who said it's not my issue. If you are someone that works on the ferries and you want to be anonymous, if you're a union rep and you want to talk to us. Like, seriously, we will give you some airtime, but you have to call us on 131065. And until then, this man over here is just going to keep going off.
1: He's
2: going to
1: keep spraying. Well, it's fair enough.
4: I think it's actually, I feel really sorry for the people that really need these.
1: Yes. Yeah.
4: Every day.
1: Especially, and, you know, diesel's just hit $2.80 a litre.
4: Is that why they're not doing it? Because it's...
1: Costing too much
4: to run the boat.
1: Well, anyone that's got to drive now is stuffed. So, anyway, we want your jokes. Let's lighten the mood. It's Worst Joke Wednesday, so if you've got something to make us laugh, get on the phone right now, 131065. We've got tickets to Somba for our favourite jokes this morning.
2: That's a motivation right there.
4: Yeah. So, it's not bad.
1: Yeah, give us your best joke, 131065. We're kicking off the show with another classic from Corey's iPod from 2008.
4: Oh, straight away.
1: This is the iPod
4: is
1: from the drawer.
4: Oh, yes!
1: Innie Kamosi.
4: Yeah, what's up?
1: Here comes the hot stepper.
4: Yeah!
1: From the iPod on KISS 97.3. Yeah.

0: Best Jokes Wednesday.
1: We've got tickets to see Somba when he comes to Brisbane.
2: Okay, I've got some cute ones.
1: Yeah?
2: What's worse than raining cats and dogs?
1: What's that?
2: Hailing taxis.
3: Right.
2: Okay. What kind of chocolate do you find in airports?
1: What type of chocolate?
3: No, no, no.
2: Plain.
1: Oh. That's not my favourite.
3: Oh, that.
2: Yeah. Oh,
3: that is, that's horrid. That's horrid.
1: Robert.
3: Someone save us, please.
1: Out of Rockley, hey, Robert.
4: Hey, morning, guys. How are you?
1: Great, mate.
3: Good. What do you got?
4: I've got three for you today.
2: Okay. Okay.
4: All right. Going with Robin's cheesy ones.
2: Mm. Yeah.
4: All right.
2: Excellent.
4: All right. What did you hear the joke about the pizza?
1: Did I hear the joke about the pizza? No.
4: No, it was cheesy.
1: No, I can't.
2: Okay.
1: I mean, you gave away the punch.
3: No, you kind of did, yeah.
1: Next one, yeah.
4: All right. Did you hear, where do watches go for holidays?
1: Where do watches go for holidays? Where?
4: Sweden, to unwind.
1: Yeah, all okay. Right. I hope this
2: should we go for the third?
1: I hope we're ramping up here.
3: Robert,
1: that was the last one.
4: And the third and final one is, why did the frog catch the bus?
1: Oh, no, you've ruined it. Okay. We heard you say the punchline. It got towed.
2: Okay.
1: Robert's
2: so
1: had a nightmare this morning.
2: Just, hey, listen, yeah,
1: you know, not everyone's ready.
2: Thanks, Catherine of Nunda, what's your joke?
5: Hey, guys, you've got to think about $25, okay?
1: Okay.
3: Okay.
5: This morning I took my suit to the cleaners who wanted to charge me $25.
1: Mm.
5: So I gave my suit to the charity shop next door. They cleaned and pressed it and placed it in the front window and I bought it for $5.50. So they wanted to charge me $25 for the dry cleaning, but $5.50 I bought it to get cleaned and pressed.
1: Bargain, yeah.
3: Okay.
1: Is this a joke? Is that the end?
5: That's the end.
1: What just happened?
2: I don't know.
3: Okay. Oh, yeah, I got one.
1: What? Hang on. What just happened? Was that? Okay, so hang on. But what?
2: Did you require us to have any sort of brain cells for that, Catherine? Because okay. We just don't
1: so
2: on a Wednesday
1: so
2: morning.
1: So instead of getting a dry clean, you got it. Yeah.
5: So he took his suit to the dry cleaners and they wanted to charge him $25.
3: Yeah.
5: So he then gave it to the charity shop next door.
3: Yeah. And they charged
5: him. And then they cleaned it and pressed it and placed it in the front window and he bought it for $5.50. So he saved $20.
3: Yeah. So where's the joke, though?
5: Well, it's the worst joke Wednesday.
1: You've taken the title literally.
3: You have.
2: Yeah. We're Catherine. Two from two.
3: I tell you what.
1: Technically, that's on us.
3: Yeah,
1: technically, that's on us.
2: That is correct.
3: That is actually.
2: Trish.
3: Good
6: morning.
2: Oh, my goodness. Come on,
6: I
2: mate.
6: I will tell you an actual joke.
1: Thank you, Trish.
6: This guy goes in to see his doctor for his annual visit and I'm talking away and he says, well, tell me, Doc, am I going to live a long and healthy life?
1: Right.
6: The doctor says, no, I don't think so. He says, oh, what's wrong? He says, well, mercury is in Uranus. And he said, oh, doctor, he said, I don't believe in all that woo-woo astrology rubbish. And the doctor said, nor do I, but my thermometer just broke.
2: Could see that coming. Yeah, I could.
1: I liked it. All right. 131065. It's called Worst Joke Wednesday, but give us your best joke, please.
3: Hey, I got one. I got. This is going to be a cracker.
1: Yes?
3: Yeah. Stop looking for the perfect match.
1: Yeah.
3: Use a lighter.
1: You almost had a Robert moment there.
2: You know what's funny is the first joke always sets the tone.
1: You're right.
3: And you ruined it.
2: Well,
3: you started
2: I got it out okay.
1: Yeah, you did the plane joke.
3: I need to go find my bad ones.
2: So you should have stopped at the hailing taxis.
1: That was the best
2: raining
1: one.
2: Raining cats and dogs.
1: Yep, okay.
3: I'm going to go to my adult joke section.
1: Okay, you do that and go wherever you need to go to help us out here. 131065, Worst Joke Wednesday.
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8: It's Mark looking over Brisbane. We've still got crews looking after that small debris fire in the city. Coronation Drive, the outbound left lane is blocked after William Jolly Bridge in the city. Fire crews are in the left lane so they can access the area near the bikeway. Traffic is back around Woolloongabba with that one. The Pacific Motorway inbound slowing through Tarragindi and the M1 on the brakes, Logan Home to Slacks Creek. The blackout sale is now on at 40 Winks. 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Sale ends Sunday at 40 Winks. The Kiss Cast partly cloudy at 25 with Robin, Kip and Corey Oates in the morning on Kiss.
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1: Worst Joke Wednesday, 131065 is our number. You've got something to make us laugh. Sal out of Kippering rarely lets us down. G'day, Sal.
10: Hey, guys. Got a couple for you this morning.
3: Righto.
2: Good, good.
10: What? Forrest Gump's favourite pasta.
1: Forrest Gump's favourite pasta.
3: Oh,
1: what?
3: Nah.
1: Yeah. What?
10: Penne.
2: Okay, that's good.
1: That's good.
3: Yes, and?
10: And two antennas met on a roof and they fell in love and got married. The ceremony wasn't much, but the reception was excellent.
1: There we're talking.
3: Yeah. There we go, Sal. I love it. Penne.
1: Penne.
3: Penne.
1: All right.

0: Jeremy's Worst Jokes Wednesday.
1: All right, give us your worst joke, 131065.
2: Robin's got a cracker.
1: Oh,
3: no,
1: really?
3: I'm not going to read it off the text line.
2: Robin.
3: I'm not going to do it.
2: Say it.
3: Kelly?
2: She
3: sent
2: Robin.
3: a joke on the text line, 0409973973.
2: It's before 6:30.
3: The reason why I asked you to read it was because you can say it.
2: No, you can say it, Robin.
3: Okay, well, I'll read the start and you can do the punchline.
1: Okay.
3: It's just so against my gender.
2: Come on.
3: What's the difference between a pregnant woman and a light bulb?
1: What's that?
2: You can unscrew a light bulb.
1: Thank you, Kelly. You're really good.
3: See?
1: I've just remembered.
3: See? That's why.
1: That's good. I've just remembered it here. This is dangerous. I've just remembered a joke from 30 years ago. I've never told it. I just heard it 30 years ago and it's just come into my mind.
2: You sure you
1: I'll give you a shortened version. All right.
2: You sure?
1: Yeah. So this guy and a girl meet and they have instant attraction. And anyway, they end up making love on the bonnet of his panel van.
2: Yeah.
3: Yeah, wow. And I'm sure there was a lot of love made then.
1: And it was in throes of passion, she's actually grabbed the aerial and snapped it off and started whacking him on the back with it. Anyway, it's hurting him, and he's like, well, whatever, I'm just going to go with it. Anyway, days later, it's starting to hurt. His back's in a lot of pain, and he realizes that it's broken the skin, and now it's starting to get, like, infected, so he has to go to the doctor, and goes to the doctor and tells the story. The doctor has a look at it, and he just goes, oh, whew, I've got to tell you, mate, that's the worst van aerial disease I've ever seen.
3: Okay, that is slightly clever. And the fact you've remembered it over 30 years.
1: I can't believe that's just come to me.
2: Yeah. What part of that was it?
3: How does your brain
2: the screwing
3: work?
2: Part that they brought it back?
1: I don't know.
3: Cheryl of Tingalpa, what's your joke?
4: That wasn't too bad, Kit. That was actually pretty good.
1: Thank you, Daryl. Appreciate it.
4: Actually, quick question for you, Robin. Did you happen to get that info I rang through a couple of months ago about those op shops in Launton?
1: Uh-huh.
3: I don't think so, Daryl. No, but thanks. Cheers.
4: Yeah, no, there was like four op shops in a row. I thought being the hoarder that you are.
3: Very kind of you. Very
2: thanks, mate.
3: Kind
4: all right.
3: Of you.
2: All right. What's your joke?
4: The joke is a wife walks into the kitchen one morning and sees her husband skulking around with a fly swatter in his hand. She asks him, what the hell are you doing? He says, oh, isn't it obvious I'm killing flies with this fly swatter? And with a bit of a snide tone in her voice, she goes, oh, yeah? Have you managed to kill any yet? And he stands up, shoulders back, chest out. And with a bit of tone in his voice, he goes, in fact, I have. I've managed to kill five so far. I've killed three males and two females.
1: Hmm.
4: And she gets a bit of a you know,

0: a bit of a surprised look on her face. How could you tell the difference? He goes, oh, that part was easy, love. The three males were sitting on an open beer can. The other two were on the phone.
1: That's pretty good.
2: Yes, all right.
3: Brie had a Logan Reserve. What's your joke?
4: Hi, morning, guys. I actually have two.
2: Okay.
4: So, why did the coffee file a police report?
2: Why did the coffee file a police report? Why?
4: Because it got mugged.
2: Yeah.
3: Cute.
2: Yes.
4: Okay, yeah. Why do ducks have tails?
2: Why do ducks have tails?
4: To cover their butt quacks.
3: Okay, that is cute. And we're at this Leonie of Everton Hills. Hello.
5: Hello, good morning.
3: Morning. Hey, Leonie.
5: Bit of a corny old one that I heard years ago. Never said it either.
2: Yeah.
5: Why was he sitting on the toilet with his lotto ticket?
2: Why was the man sitting on the toilet with his lotto ticket? Why?
5: He was waiting for the big one to drop.
2: Let's pick a winner. We got these somber tickets to give away. Do you like? Who do you like? I
1: love the quack.
2: I love the quack.
1: I love the quack.
2: So, Brie,
1: that was a good one.
2: You're off to see somber. Well done.
4: Thanks, guys. I really appreciate it.
2: Good morning. You too, bringing his You Are The Reason tour to Australia this April. Get your tickets now. Head to frontiertouring.com.
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23: Brisbane traffic.
24: It's Mark looking over Brisbane. That earlier small debris fire on Coronation Drive after the William Jolly Bridge has been cleared away. It's still going to take a while for the traffic to get back to normal. We've got a breakdown to watch for on the Bruce Highway on ramp northbound from Antec Avenue at Kalanga. Southbound, it's slowing around Deception Bay. We've got a broken down semi on the Gateway Motorway southbound at Old Clinton Road exit through Belmont. 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The Kiss Cast, partly cloudy in 25 with Robin Kipp and Tori Oates in the morning on Kiss.
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27: Morning, I'm Alana Riley. Well, a CityCat strike that was due to get underway today and tomorrow has been cancelled, but rolling industrial action will continue this weekend. Instead, Brisbane ferries will be out of action from 2 p.m. Friday right through to 4 a.m. Sunday. Industry leaders are thinking outside the box for how to house the influx of people that will head here for the Brisbane 2032 Olympics. We're reportedly on track for an 11,000 room shortfall, with some suggesting Brizzy unlock university lodging outside semesters or even create pop-up caravan parks as ways to create more accommodation options. Meantime, the number of new homes being sold around the country has plummeted, down 20% in Queensland in the past 3 months alone. A new study has found Queensland kids who grow up in areas with no fluoride in the water have a higher chance of developing tooth decay. And overseas, Kim Kardashian has been awarded just €1 over her terrifying 2016 robbery in Paris, which is all the compensation she asked for. Your sport check in a sec.
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27: The Aussie cricketers have started their tour of Africa with a win, downing Zimbabwe by 59 runs. Queensland's Matt Renshaw named man of the match after scoring his first ever ODI century to guide the tourists to 294, batting first. And it's week one of finals in the NRLW. The Broncos have named an unchanged side for their clash against the Knights. The match on Saturday will also mark Jada Ferguson's 50th game for Brisbane. The Kiss Cast is next.
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27: Partly cloudy and a top of 25 degrees in Brisbane today. Tomorrow, more cloud around and 23. Right now, it is 15 degrees in the city. And from 9 a.m, we're playing nothing but the noughties. No fillers, just all killer hits you love on Kiss.
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0: 6:36 Wednesday morning. We've got $1,000 to give away with the pop quiz, which is coming up half hour from now. We'll do it right after the 7 o'clock news. Now, here's a question for you that I think will be tough for some, maybe not so for others, but they're all noughties related questions today.
1: Yeah, okay, I haven't
0: what,
1: seen any.
0: What type of jeans were often worn dangerously low in the early 2000s?
2: Low rise.
0: Yeah, they were called low rise. They were the ones where
1: I was just going to go low rider.
0: Hip bones and things.
2: You could see the butt crack.
0: That's right, the butt crack.
1: I was going to say crack jeans, but you know.
2: Yeah, well, that you would also, not the proper term, but yes, you were correct.
0: There was just remember that point in time where you saw so many cracks every day and it wasn't from plumbers.
2: No.
1: it wasn't the plumber crack.
0: No, it was happening at Woolies.
1: Even like undies and that, like blokes that had holes in their undies. I'm like, mate, come on. Washing your undies was humping.
0: Yeah, those jeans are not for you, sir.
1: No, man.
0: No.
2: Well, to be fair, I'm not sure they were for anyone.
0: No, maybe not.
1: I don't want anyone to bring
0: and
1: those
0: back. And
1: then
0: we replaced them with the Harry High pants a couple of years back.
2: And I'm not sure that's for anyone either.
1: And then we thought we'd cut holes in the jeans because we're not using them to keep us warm anymore.
0: Yeah.
1: Like, what's the point in ripped jeans?
0: I know.
2: Yeah, I have a lot of them. I still don't
1: get it. You wear them out, but your knees are a bit cold.
0: Yeah.
1: Shin, parts of your thigh.
0: Just one cold knee.
2: Yeah, it's insane.
1: It's just random.
0: Now, that is in the pop quiz coming up in just a few minutes. But coming up next, the Dolphins have got a week off after beating New Zealand. Fins up for the Dolphins fans, and we have perhaps the biggest fan of the Dolphins in Dwayne Bennett.
1: Yeah.
0: Joining us in just a couple of minutes.
1: What if they're related?
2: Well,
0: him
2: I'm sure
0: and Wayne.
2: He'll tell
1: him
2: us.
1: And Wayne.
0: I mean, they've got some similarities.
1: Yep. Same build.
2: Tall and skinny.
0: Yep.
2: I think Dwayne uses at least 400 million times words than Wayne does.
0: Yeah, I'd say so. Oh, he's joining us after this.

0: Opalite, Taylor Swift. It's Robin, Kip and Corey Oates on KISS 97.3. Taylor's doing something pretty funny, actually. Robin's going to talk to us about that in just a couple of minutes.
1: It's very cool.
0: Yeah. But right now, the Dolphins, they've got the week off after getting the job done against New Zealand, so they're into the semi-finals. But while the team's making waves on the field, their number one fan was out making waves right here, cruising down the Brizzy River on the budget direct giant Finn. He's become known as the Dolphins' chief inspirational officer, Dwayne Bennett. He joins us now. G'day, Dwayne.
2: Mate, how you going? Everyone all right? And listen, it's I am a human man. I'm a man's man. And sometimes a woman's man, but you know what? It's Finspirational Officer.
0: Oh, Finspirational. Finspirational,
3: oh, sorry.
2: Yes, apologize. We'll play on words this end, mate.
0: Yes. Hey, did you get to go to New Zealand for the game?
2: No, I didn't.
0: No.
2: Look, I was busy. You know, I got 800 kids that I got to feed. Everything. And look, I'm a good swimmer, but not that good.
0: Okay, Dwayne. Now, what are your thoughts? Obviously, you're pro Dolphins. We know that. You love the Finns. But do you reckon you're a real chance this year?
2: Well, we're there, aren't we?
0: Yeah.
2: We're 80 minutes away from a grand final.
0: Yeah.
2: I am biting my nails right down to the nubs. I think I'm to the bone right now.
0: Yeah.
2: And I've been so excited and nervous at the same time. I've gone through so many pairs of undies lately. Just a couple of accidents here and there. Way too excited.
3: Way too excited.
0: You're not getting into high rocks, are you?
2: I'm there.
0: You're there.
2: They're boulders, mate. They're boulders.
0: Oh, yeah. Now, mate, you were on the fin, on the giant fin that floated down the Brizzy River last week. How was that experience?
2: Hard to blow up, I'm telling you right now.
0: Tough to inflate, eh?
2: I had one of them. You should see my right leg. It's massive. I had one of those ones where you pump it with your leg.
0: Yeah,
2: you did. One massive right leg, one tiny little, like, my left leg.
0: Yeah.
2: You know you got a skinny leg when you're jealous of Iversons.
0: Let's talk proper footy for a minute. Who's the Dolphins player that's going to change the season? Who's the breakout player that we need to have a huge game next week?
2: Do you know what? We got some real marquee players in the team, and it's hard to sort of pinpoint when they're all sort of firing on all cylinders at the same time. It's hard to beat. Don't give them a metre gap because they'll take it. Like you saw that try between Herbie and
0: the hammer
2: the other day.
0: It was beautiful.
2: And also with Jack Bostock on his game as well. I mean, you get three players like that that are just moving the ball around and finding gaps and opportunities. And then you've got Nikarima, who reads a game like it's a children's book. It's just hard to beat. Look, it really is.
1: Do you know what you're talking about?
3: You know what? I see if you have Plath, Katoa, and Herbie Farnsworth on their game,
0: yeah,
3: I think the whole team plays their best game. Mm. And I feel like then that brings Cody Nikarima.
2: Katoa said something at halftime, I'm sure of it, because he sort of he wrapped it up perfectly at that last 20 minutes. It was just unbelievable.
3: It was unbelievable.
2: And, you know, we beat them in the Cauldron the last game. And Jermaine kicked that ball when there was... I have never heard a stadium so loud, and I don't know how he kept his composure to win the game with a goal kick. It was crazy.
0: It was.
2: I could feel my seat rumbling, but that was because of those accidents I've been having.
0: And on that note,
1: you were doing so well.
0: Dwayne Bennett, thank you for joining us, mate.
2: Hey, just two words. That's three.
1: Okay.
0: That's definitely three.
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5: It's Mark. Looking over Brisbane, there's a breakdown on the Gateway Motorway northbound on the left shoulder after Compton Road through Currabee. It is slowing from around Stretton for the northbound run to Carindale. Also a breakdown on the Gateway northbound before Old Cleveland Road at Belmont as well. Reduced speed limit through there. And a breakdown on the Bruce Highway on-ramp northbound from Anzac Avenue, Kalanga. Southbound slowing around Deception Bay. 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The Kiss cast, partly cloudy and 25 with Robin, Kip and Corey Oates in the morning off Kiss.
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0: 6.52 from 9 o'clock this morning. It's nothing but noughties all day long. We're doing it right throughout this week. And so our pop quiz, which we're going to do after 7, is noughties-related questions. Question 1 could stump people, so I'm going to give it to you. What socialite became famous for the catchphrase, "That's hard"?
10: Oh, no, that's easy. That's Paris Hilton.
0: Paris Hilton, yeah.
10: That's the only thing she just...
0: She said it about everything.
10: Yeah. That's hard.
0: She'd walk past homeless people. That's hard.
10: Yeah. Oh, here you go. Here's $1 million.
1: So classy.
0: Yeah.
10: That's hard.
1: But someone who is really hot,
0: yes,
1: despite what Corey Oates may think, is Taylor Swift. Mm. Now, her and her...
10: Are you sure you want to talk about Taylor right now?
1: I really
10: do. In the mood
1: do.
10: I'm in right now?
1: Yeah. He's feisty today.
0: Yes.
1: You just have to, like, poke him and he goes, kaboom!
0: Yeah.
1: Anyway, yeah. So let's talk about your favourite subjects.
10: Chihuahua.
1: Taylor Swift and her cat both have appeared at the Emmys.
0: Yes.
10: Are you sure you want to do this?
1: A cat.
10: Are
0: okay.
10: you sure?
0: After this.

0: Three Doors Down, Kryptonite. It's Robert Kipp and Corey Oates on KISS 97.3, Brisbane's greatest variety. We're doing it for Temple and Webster.
1: Okay, so this is quite an unusual friendship, one that I didn't realise. Well, I should have, because I'm not as big a fan or as swifty as, say, Alana in
2: our
1: newsroom.
2: Well, she's an unusual
1: is.
2: Woman, so.
1: But I did know that Taylor Swift loved Lauren Elder, SVU, and is actually a good friend.
0: On the TV show?
1: Yeah, Mariska Hargitay. Now, Mariska Hargitay is been on Law & Order SVU for decades, literally.
0: She's like the main detective.
2: She's like the face of it, isn't she?
1: Yeah. Okay. But Taylor has been such a fan that she named her cat after Mariska's character on Law & Order SVU.
0: Oh,
2: so, okay.
1: Yeah, so that's kind of – and then in 2014 at the Met Gala, they met on the red carpet and Taylor went up to Mariska and said, hey – I love you so much, I've named my cat after you, which is kind of cool. Olivia Benson is Olivia. The character's name.
0: Mariska's a good name for a cat too.
1: Yeah, isn't it?
0: Quite like that.
2: Mariska.
1: And also, Hargitay later appeared as
2: a
1: character
2: in
1: Justice, which is Taylor Swift's 2015 Bad Blood music video.
0: Right.
1: So they've been, they've been kind of, perusing each other over the last couple of years. So it was really cool last night, or yesterday afternoon, actually, as they were coming through live, that Taylor decided to support Mariska, who is hosting, the first female to do so in 15 years.
0: Wow.
1: So a really big deal. Yeah. And they did it with one of those very clever pre-recorded skits.
0: Right.
1: So all of the cast of Law & Order SVU are in the detective's office trying to work out whether Taylor Swift was going to come to the Emmys.
3: I think we got a case here.
4: Hey, guys. This isn't adding up.
5: And who asked you, rookie?
4: Our perp has a clear MO. A lot of this doesn't fit the pattern, and I don't think everything is a clue.
6: It is to the Swifties.
4: I think what we're going to be looking for is hiding in plain sight. Saccharide, Aries, from the vineyard, north or south.
6: What did you just say?
4: I didn't say anything.
5: Rookie's weird.
7: I checked the traffic cams.
6: Sweetheart, we're way past that. But you know who does use cams? The camera crew. From the pit.
4: Oh yeah. Right? Captain. If I may, yes, these are all Emmy-nominated shows. Yes, the Eras Tour got 5 nominations. Good for her.
8: Those categories were last week. Why would she be showing up to the ceremony tonight? She's probably going to be sitting at home playing with those cats she's named after TV show characters.
6: Exactly. And her cat is named Olivia Benson. Wait, I'm Olivia Benson. And I'm going to be at the Emmys. Last week, the mayor's office asked me to do security tonight. Hold on, guys. Last week... Tonight, John Oliver, he's British, like those damn slow horses, fast Broncos, Denver Broncos. Broncos are playing the Chiefs. Guys, the answer has been TV this whole time.
4: Because they have a game right now.
9: Okay, so she's not going to be there, right? Because her husband's got a work thing.
6: Well, that case is solved. Taylor Swift will not be at the Emmys.
10: Well, she's not there. I'm not watching.
8: Maybe she's going to do one of those cool pre-taped sketch things to support the host.
11: Do you think she'll sing?
8: No.
6: Oh, no. Isn't it cool when it does that?
8: Mm-hmm. It's actually my ringtone.
0: Was that iced tea going, Lumber going?
2: Yeah. I was like, where's he going to feature?
1: So can I just check with our resident Swifty? That reference that she did, what was that? The Aries.
12: Yeah, everyone is trying to decode it because she looks directly at the camera and kind of breaks the fourth wall and says, you know, those string of like 7 words.
0: Yes.
12: And the... inference is that this is a clue to the next thing I'm doing. They said the word TV a lot, TV, TV, TV, and all of Taylor's new albums are called, Speak Now TV. It means Taylor's version. So everyone's like, oh my gosh, does she have another one? I could speak for half an hour on this.
0: Yes,
12: and
2: please don't.
12: Scratch the surface.
2: Okay. I pray to God.
0: So was she not, was that all she did at the Emmys?
1: Yeah.
0: Okay.
1: But so she was holding a cat.
0: Yes. Okay. But she wasn't at the Emmys in the end.
12: No, that was the joke because that was the whole thing. They were trying to solve the clue.
2: She took
12: Will
2: the Emmys.
12: Taylor Swift appear at the Emmys?
2: Nah, and they were,
12: it was just taking, making a joke of the Law & Order way that they pull clues together from nothing.
0: How did she go as an actress, did you think?
1: Oh, great.
0: She
1: was really good.
2: Of course she was, yeah.
1: Yeah. No, she really was. And the other thing I loved is that her boyfriend's got a work thing.
0: I love that.
2: Her boyfriend's got a work thing.
0: Yeah.
1: husband's got to work then. Yeah, he's only playing for the Chiefs.
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0: All right, the pop quiz is about to happen. We'll do it right after news. 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
1: what
0: you on
1: if
0: the
1: you
0: phone
1: get none?
0: For it. Hey?
1: What if you get none right? What do you win?
0: You still win yourself Red Hot Summer Tour tickets.
1: Beautiful.
0: Just like that, just for having a crack. 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
2: Brisbane traffic.
3: It's Mark. Looking over Brisbane, there's a multi-vehicle crash on the Pacific Motorway inbound left lane after Garza Road, Tarragindi. Traffic is back to Upper Mount Gravatt for the inbound. A couple of breakdowns to watch for on the gateway. One is northbound left shoulder after Compton Road through Currabee. That's pretty much where it's starting to slow up for the northbound. Another one before Old Clinton Road at Belmont. Reduced speed limit through there. 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The Kiss Car's partly cloudy in 25 with Robin Kipp and Corey Oates in the morning on Kiss.
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6: Morning, I'm Alana Riley. Well, City Cats will be running this morning after all, with a strike cancelled for today and tomorrow. Rolling industrial action from the union will instead get underway from 2 p.m. Friday right through to Sunday morning. The Gold Coast mayor is in the spotlight today. It's after Tom Tate swore at an ABC journalist who was grilling him about a dinner with US President Donald Trump.
8: Why are you so aggressive? Are you from the ABC?
9: Yes.
8: Yeah,
9: excuse me?
6: Yeah. Tate's yet to comment since the interaction. There's a proposal to boost height restrictions across Indooroopilly, Carindale and Nunda and unlock more houses. It's part of Brisbane Council's tall over sprawl strategy to deliver housing in spots near public transport and shops. Meantime, the number of new homes being sold around the country has plummeted. According to the Housing Industry Association, Queensland has seen a 20.2% drop in the sale of new homes in the past 3 months alone. And a smoke warning is still active at Ripley to Brisbane's southwest, thanks to a bushfire that saw the Centenary Motorway shut for 4 hours yesterday. In cricket, Australia has drawn first blood in its ODI series against Zimbabwe with a 59-run win. And then in the AFL, that injury cloud hanging over Lions star Noah Antworth could be lifting ahead of Brisbane's prelim against Hawthorn this Saturday. After missing last week with an ankle injury, Antworth trained lightly yesterday and will be tested again Thursday. Looking at the Kiss cast, partly cloudy and a top of 25 degrees in Brisbane today. Tomorrow, more cloud around and 23. Right now, it is 17 degrees in the city. And from 9 a.m, we're playing nothing but the noughties. No fillers, just all killer hits you love on Kiss.
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0: $709,000 to be won right here. You could probably use it on about three tanks of fuel. The average fuel price at the moment in Brisbane, $2.18 a litre.
10: Oh, it's insane.
0: Well, diesel's $2.65. That's the average.
10: Mate, yeah. $75 to fill
1: we'll
10: up
1: go,
10: a Mazda
1: we'll go
10: 2.
1: Four and a half.
0: I'm exaggerating.
1: They're four.
0: Am I allowed to exaggerate?
1: No, because then you make it so much worse.
0: Okay.
1: It's $1,000.
10: What did I just say, boys?
0: No, you said you fill up the Mazda 2 for what, $70?
10: $75.
1: Well done. How did you do that? You usually did well.
10: Maddie out of Ripley. Good morning.
11: Good morning, guys. How are we?
10: Great. Let's get you some cash.
1: Did you hear the two we gave away?
11: No, I didn't, unfortunately.
0: Okay. It may not matter. They're all noughties related questions. There's a 60-second clock you can pass. We'll come back if there's time. Are you ready to go?
11: Yes.
0: All right. Here we go. Your time starts now.
10: Which socialite became famous for the catchphrase, "That's hot"?
11: Past.
10: What classic mobile game came preloaded on the Nokia phones?
11: Snake.
1: Yes.
10: What was Rove's full name from the TV show Rove Live?
11: Past.
10: What was the name of the Disney TV show that launched Miley Cyrus's career?
11: Hannah Montana. Yep.
10: What instant messaging service had millions of teenagers signing in after school with usernames and dramatic status messages?
11: MSN.
0: Yes.
10: What was the name of the music show that hosted on a Saturday morning on the ABC in the 2000s?
11: It had Justin Timberlake. Pass, pass, pass.
10: What singer released Since You've Been Gone in 2004?
11: Kelly Clarkson.
0: Yes.
10: What social network was everyone on before Facebook?
11: MySpace.
0: Yes.
10: Packed to the Rafters was an Aussie staple TV show on which TV station?
11: Channel 7.
10: What type of jeans were often worn dramatically low in the early 2000s?
11: Low-rise jeans.
0: Correct.
1: Oh, yeah.
10: You didn't get any wrong.
1: Yeah, no. We only passed on three.
11: Oh, that's so good.
0: Yeah.
10: You passed.
0: Yeah.
1: So Paris Hilton did that. That's hot, catch that.
0: Yeah.
1: That
10: line. That's hard.
1: Yeah, that's all she did, really.
0: That's one of the questions we gave away, too. And it was Rove McManus.
1: Yeah.
0: Who had the Rove Live show.
11: And true.
10: And then Rage.
1: Rage.
0: Rage.
1: Rage. Rage. Rage was the only show that really had music.
0: The music
1: but
0: show.
1: But he's going, Rage.
10: Rage.
11: Was it Young Talent Time?
0: Oh.
11: Was that the one you were looking for the music show?
0: No, Rage. Rage.
11: Oh, it was
0: Rage.
1: Yes. What did you do? What Rage did you just do? Rage.
0: Rage.
1: When did it do that?
10: Oh, I used to do it at the
0: every
10: end.
0: Every now and then.
1: Oh, well,
0: yeah.
1: At the start of every song, you just go, Rage, didn't it?
0: Yeah.
10: Anyway, Maddie, you have scored yourself a Red Hot Summer Tour ticket.
0: Yeah, you'll be able to see.
11: Thank you so much, guys. I appreciate it.
0: Half the bands that were playing on Rage back in the day. Yeah. So Men at Work, Birds of Tokyo, Eskimo Joe, Boom Crash Opera, Ella Hooper. It's at Sandstone Point Hotel. So enjoy that, Maddie.
11: Thank you so much, guys. Have an excellent day.
10: You too.
0: Red Hot Summer Tour. It's October 18 at Sandstone Point. Tickets at redhotsummertour.com.au. Another $1,000 for Cash or Crash tomorrow morning.
10: Okay, let's be honest. Often when we talk about our parents, it's like with a, they do this and they do that and they annoy us so much.
0: Yes.
10: Okay, so my question to you, and you really have to think about it because we know Paul and Sylvia are going to be listening, Kip Whiteman.
0: Mm-hmm.
10: And did your parents listen on iHeart?
0: Mm-hmm.
10: Yeah, good. Great.
0: Okay.
10: What did they teach you?
0: Like a good thing that they taught us. Good.
10: Something your parents taught you.
1: I love that. You made shit. Like a good thing. Because you do all the bad stuff.
10: Okay, do not say it with such an upward inflection.
0: Oh, Dad definitely taught me how to lose my shit.
10: Okay, you got that out of your system?
0: Okay, but a positive one.
10: Yeah, we'll talk about it next.

0: 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It's Robin, Kip and Corey. 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
1: I have talked about this before, but I want to explain the reason why we found it. So I stumbled across this on ABC iView, and it was because my partner Olivia had forgotten his passport and missed his flight to Belgium.
0: Yeah.
1: And he was so down on himself, and I'm thinking, what's a show I could watch quickly that is going to be uplifting
0: right. And
1: make you just feel better about life and humanity, right?
0: Okay. Like I would have said Ted Lasso, but okay.
1: We've seen it so many times.
0: What about the new one, new season?
1: Yeah, I didn't love it.
2: Really?
1: I got stuck on episode one and couldn't move through it.
0: The first is the worst.
3: One,
0: it gets
3: is
0: better.
3: So
1: Are you
3: bad.
1: Sure?
0: 100%.
3: Yeah, of the new season?
1: Okay.
0: Yes.
3: One's horrible.
1: I'll take that on board.
0: Yeah.
1: If I had done that, I wouldn't have found this.
0: Okay, good.
1: So on ABC iView, there is a show which takes a group of autistic adults and gives them the opportunity to learn journalism from Lee Sales from the ABC.
0: Right.
1: And they have special guests in. And the reason why this is so great is people, and particularly these people on the spectrum, have no filter.
0: Yeah.
1: So when you put someone in front of them, they're going to ask whatever they want to ask. And that makes for not only great television, but also makes your heart feel a little bit warmer, right?
0: Yeah, okay. Yeah.
1: So the first guest is Sam Neill, and someone asks him this.
4: What is the best lesson you learnt from your parents?
5: Wow, that's a really interesting question. I don't know why that question has moved me so much, but it has. My parents were of the generation that went through a lot of things, but they were very stoic people. And I'd had a year at university where I'd done bugger all. I was acting in plays and trying to find a girlfriend and things like that. So it came to exam time. I realized I'd done almost no work. It got me very anxious. Anyway, I got home and Mum said, "How are you, darling?" And I said, "Oh, Mum, I think I'm having a breakdown and I've got exams in a couple of weeks and I don't know how I'm going to go." And she just looked at me and she said, "Well, you're just going to have to pull yourself together, aren't you?" And I think that was the best lesson I learned from her.
0: Oh, the world was a better place with Sam Neill.
1: Yeah, wasn't it? The TV show, if you want to find it, is called The Assembly. But I think it's a really great question because we do all spend a lot of time whinging about our parents.
0: Absolutely.
1: It's just a rite of passage.
0: Yes.
1: So what is a good thing? What is the one thing or a series of things that you know your parents taught you?
2: Well, Dad taught me all the sports, so pretty happy with that.
0: That was handy. Worked out well.
2: Yeah, like I guess for me, holidays was always in fencing, working with Dad, like doing the things that no one else wants to do, but because I'm the kid, I had to do it. Like working hard, I guess. Like when you do it, you just do it hard. Like just get into it and don't stop until you finish. But the big one for me was I remember going to this lady's house. I think I might have said this story before. I don't remember, but. We went there. It was an older lady. She needed something done. And I was on holidays. Dad took me along. We're there for maybe half a day or probably all day. And she went to hand him cash. And he said, "Nah, I don't want it. I'm not taking money off you. I told you I was doing this, just for you." And he said, "If you want to pay, give it to me." And I seen that and I went, "Oh, I don't want it. I don't want it because Dad didn't take it."
0: How old were you reckon? About?
2: I'm going to say, it would have been 12 or 13.
0: That would have been hard to say no to that.
2: And I was, I just went, "Well, okay, you don't want it. I don't want it." Like,
1: So what was the lesson in that for you that you then took on into life?
2: You don't have to always do things, for money. Like,
1: you can
2: do things as a nice gesture and being a nice person. So, I reckon that's probably the big one.
1: That's good.
0: That is a good one.
1: That makes you emotional.
2: Yeah.
1: Why?
2: I don't know.
1: Because it's a wonderful moment between father and son?
2: I don't know. I've got no idea. I feel like it's one of those things where, there's certain things in life where you just look back and go, how have I become like this? And I look at one of those moments, to be honest. So.
1: And I will say about you, Corey Oates, you are one of the most generous people I know.
0: Mm.
1: You are very kind. You do things for other people.
0: Yeah.
1: Because you can, not because you have to.
2: Yeah.
1: So you took it on board.
2: There you go. What do you got, Kip?
0: Well,
1: quick deflect.
2: Someone
1: go.
2: Else.
0: Now let's see what you've got. 131065. Because that was great.
1: Still working
0: I'm not
1: going
0: to. I'm not going to try and beat that. That's an excellent one. So 131065. Yeah. What's the most important thing that your parents taught you?
1: And it's kind of an appropriate thing. We've got a family pass to Dreamworld.
0: Oh yeah, there
1: and,
0: you go.
1: And maybe you can take mum and dad.
0: Yeah, there you go. Or give mum and dad a day
2: yeah,
0: off
2: just
0: or
2: a
0: whatever
2: day off.
0: It is.
1: Or give mum and dad the kids.
0: Yes. Yes. Let them take it to Dreamworld. Yep, family pass. I don't say parents have to go. So 131065, it's Rob and Kip and Corey. It was
1: Kip's
0: great.
1: Still working
0: I'm not gonna
1: out.
0: I'm not gonna try and beat that. That's an excellent one. So 131065, yeah, what's the most important thing that your parents taught you?
1: And it's kind of an appropriate thing. We've got a family pass to Dreamworld.
0: Oh yeah, there you go.
1: And maybe you can take mum and dad.

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1: It's Mark. Looking over Brisbane, we've got that multi-vehicle crash on the Pacific Motorway inbound left lane after Garza Road, Tarrick. Indy traffic is back to McGregor for the inbound. A breakdown's been cleared from Boat Desert Road, Tallinvale, southbound around Illawinna Street. No delays. We've got a breakdown to watch for on the Gateway Motorway, northbound left shoulder after Compton Road through Currabee, and another one northbound before Old Cleveland Road, Belmont. September to April is the Northern Territory's best kept season, with better value, bigger deals and so many reasons to visit. 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The KISS cast, partly cloudy and 25, with Robin Kipp and Corey Oates in the morning on KISS.
2: 7.23, it's Robin Kipp and Corey Oates doing it for Templin Webster. What's the most important thing your parents taught you?
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2: Yeah.
3: You sure?
2: Yeah, I've got one.
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3: Mum and Dad?
2: Yes, it is. Yeah. Two-parter. 131065 is our number. It's Robin Kipp and Corey Oates on KISS 97.3.

0: Somba, Home Wrecker. It's Rob and Kevin Corey. It's on Kiss 97.3, 7.25. Got another round of Cash or Crash coming up for you after 8 o'clock this morning. $1,000, just got to answer three questions. And we have a carryover champion because there was controversy. Yesterday.
1: We screwed it up.
0: Yeah, one of the questions was a little ambiguous.
2: No, it was our producer.
1: No, we did it.
0: Who read the question, actually? That's the person that screwed it up.
2: Robin.
0: Okay, Robin screwed it up.
1: Sure. It was me.
2: You thought it was
1: no
2: me.
1: No problem.
0: There's a lesson. There's a lesson from your parents. Always a point blame. Because we're talking about the most important thing your parents ever taught you. And mine, yours was about generosity, Corey, and I was going to go a similar line, but I'll have a different thought from my mum and dad was forgiveness was huge because my dad and his brother had a fight that lasted 10 years and they didn't talk. And
1: what?
0: Yeah.

0: And it was punching on, all that. There was a marriage breakup. All this stuff went on. Anyway, so Dad, after they got
1: Hang
0: over
1: on.
0: It.
1: His brother, your brother?
0: His brother.
1: Okay.
0: So Dad and his
1: not
0: brother.
1: Luke.
0: No, not Lukey. Yeah, so Dad and his brother, Greg. Greg, who's now no longer with us. They had a big punch on. And after it, Dad said, after they became friends, Dad just said, I wasted 10 years.
2: Yeah.
0: I wasted 10 years without my best mate because they fought. And so that was like, and then mum's always been on the forgiveness trail. So, but, and I remember at my first wedding, it nearly didn't go ahead because the two mums had a, like my mum and Leanne's mum had this big fight about nothing. It was like about a menu item or something like at the wedding, something stupid. And I had to say to mum, the only way that this is going to work is because they'd stopped talking. I said, the only way this is going to work, I said, and I know that you're not wrong because I know her well, I said, is you're going to have to take 100% responsibility and say, it was all me and I'm sorry. I said, that's the only way we're going to get over it. And mum said, okay, I'll do it.
1: Yeah, because it's like that biblical story, right?
0: Yeah.
1: Like you've got to if you show forgiveness,
0: yes,
1: then you know people step down. But you know, there's that phrase: do you want to be right?
0: Yes.
1: Or do you want to be happy?
0: That's right. Yeah. And so she was like, and mum took it. So her pride was less important than family. And
1: That's amazing. Was it ever like? Did the ledger ever square? Like, did the other person ever acknowledge or take?
0: No, not really. Wow. Not really. And yes, but I always knew. I always knew that mum did everything just to make
1: Sylvia,
0: it all right.
1: Good on you.
2: I love that. It's so much easier to forgive. Like,
0: it is.
2: And
0: it
2: move
0: is.
2: On.
0: It's a release.
2: Life is short.
0: Yep.
1: Okay, Kylie, Heritage Park, hi.
3: Hello.
1: What did you learn from your parents?
3: Look, listening to you guys, listening to Corey in particular, that brought a tear to my eye, and I guess that's why I love listening to you guys, because you guys get the really heartfelt moments even in your own lives and share it with all of us.
0: Thanks,
3: but Kai. I'll be honest, I'm not ringing because I want to win anything. I'm ringing because I want to share about my dad in particular. He's gone, which is really sad, but he taught me and my sister work ethics and morals, and I have now carried that on to my children. You know, I am a big, huge believer. My kids will say I'm sick, and I'll go, unless your leg is falling off, you are still going to work. You are still going to school.
2: Yes.
3: You need to remain, you know, doing the right thing, respect, all the rest of it. But I will add, just at the end, a funny moment. My dad is German, so my husband hates the fact when my kids and myself all get together. Germans are very loud, so we all talk over each other. Yeah. And my husband's very quiet, and he goes, why do you all have to be so loud? And I said, well, it comes from Poppy.
0: He made us loud.
1: Thank you, Kylie.
2: Jordan. At
4: how
2: Amberley?
4: Are you going, guys?
0: Hey, Jordan. So what was the big lesson, mate?
4: So when I was about 13, first serious girlfriend, my dad taught me that men are not put on earth to understand women. We are put here to be there for them.
0: Ah.
4: And I've carried that out through the rest of my life up till now, obviously. And, it really, really helps in, you know, in turmoil situations.
0: Yeah. You're not here to understand, mate. Doesn't matter if you don't get it.
2: Just support.
0: Just
2: I like
0: that's
2: that.
0: Good advice.
1: Amanda, Sandstone Point, what did you learn?
5: How to be strong. I lost my dad at 8, so I had to watch my mum go through grief, but also how to be there for her kids. So she pretty much taught me how to be a strong, independent woman, but also still be okay to be struggling as well.
2: Yeah.
5: But just how to put one foot in front of the other and keep going.
2: Well,
0: that's good advice.
1: My mum did too. That get up, dress up, show up.
0: Yep.
5: Yep.
0: Excellent.
5: And I've just had to keep going.
0: Family pass to Dreamworld for you, Amanda. Thank you.
5: Oh, thank you so much.
0: No
5: My
0: worries.
5: Kids are going to love that.
2: That's all right.
0: Unreal. So Country Fair, 19th of September through until the 5th of October. It brings line dancing, barnyard encounters and family fun to Dreamworld. So get into it across the school holidays. It's Robin, Kip and Corey Oates on KISS 97.3.
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22: Brisbane traffic.
23: It's Mark looking over Brisbane. We've still got that multi-vehicle crash being tidied up on the Pacific Motorway inbound in the left lane after Gaza Road. Tarragindi traffic is back to McGregor for the inbound run. A breakdown to watch for on the Gateway Motorway southbound at the Macrobac Palabar Road off-ramp through Mackenzie. Also a breakdown on the Bruce Highway on-ramp northbound from Anzac Avenue southbound slowing around Deception Bay. 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The Kiss cast partly cloudy and 25 with Robin, Kip and Corey Oates in the morning on Kiss.
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5: Morning, I'm Alana Riley. Well, pop-up caravan parks and university lodgings are being floated as possible solutions to Brisbane's accommodation shortfall when the 2032 Olympics roll around. It comes as the city is expected to be 11,000 rooms short of what's needed for visitors. The Brisbane River will be busy as usual this morning with that CityCat strike cancelled. Industrial action stoppages for today and tomorrow have been scrapped. Instead, a strike will get underway from 2 p.m. Friday to Sunday morning. The Gold Coast mayor is under pressure to apologise after this heated exchange with a journo who was grilling him about a dinner with Donald Trump.
24: Why are you so aggressive? Are you
25: because
24: from the ABC?
25: Yes.
24: Yeah.
5: Tate is yet to comment since it happened. Height restrictions could soon lift in suburbs like Indooroopilly, Carindale and Nundah under Brisbane Council's proposed tall over sprawl plan. It's pushing to deliver more homes near shops and public transport by building up. And all of Ed Sheeran's remaining support acts for his US tour have quit in solidarity with Macklemore after the rapper was dropped for making political remarks on stage. Sheeran says Macklemore's axing was the promoter's decision, not his. Your sport check in a sec.
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5: A man of the match performance by Queensland's Matt Renshaw has guided the Aussie cricketers to a 59-run win over Zimbabwe. And no miracle comeback by Sam Walker, with the Roosters opting not to rush him back from his foot injury. He's not been selected for Saturday's clash against the Sharks. The Kiss Cast is next.
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5: Partly cloudy and a top of 25 degrees in Brizzy today. Tomorrow, more cloud around in 23. Right now, it is 19 degrees in the city. And from 9 a.m, we're playing nothing but the noughties. No fillers, just all killer hits you love on Kiss.
26: Robin's Entertainment News.
1: That Ed Sheeran story is huge, Alana. Like, now his backup band has also quit.
0: Wow.
1: I mean, if you didn't get it, Macklemore, who was supporting Ed Sheeran, made some comments about Palestine, and then the promoter. Now, Ed has come out saying, as Alana said, that, well, the promoter has said it was their responsibility. Ed's going, it wasn't me. The promoter employs the supports.
0: Yeah. Yep.
1: But now, like, everyone around him, like,
0: wow.
1: the show probably can't go on.
0: All the other support acts have pulled out. And there's the heat that Ed's getting is, well, you're Ed Sheeran. So if you had said, if you'd gone out and said, no, you're not cancelling anyone, then they would have had to listen to you.
1: Yeah, I know. And then, again,
2: is that how it works, though?
0: It's not. I mean, technically it's not, but it's probably true. If Ed had said, I'm not going on without Macklemore, the promoter would have bent, you reckon?
5: And I will chime in just from the newsroom, because Macklemore's, he posted like a 1,000-word statement when he was axed from Ed Sheeran's tour, and it did kind of imply, me reading it, that Ed, you know, he had discussions with Ed, and that's what happened. So it makes sense that Ed Sheeran's now clearing it up. Like, it was the promoter, not me.
0: Mm.
5: But you would pull some weight.
1: You would think.
0: Yeah, it is interesting. Well,
1: and how's he going to go on stage now, too?
0: Ed,
1: like, if his band's not doing it. Anyway, that is just one story. Another is that Oprah is doing something at the Sphere in Vegas that you guys are going to absolutely hate and I'm going to love. I'm going to tell you in a minute. And Kelly Osbourne has revealed that she lapsed into drinking and couldn't eat after her father, Ozzy Osbourne's death. Now, if anyone saw Kelly over the last at least 12 months, she was so emaciated.
0: Yeah.
1: And this is her explanation.
27: I lost my mind. I was a shell of myself. I couldn't speak. I couldn't eat. I couldn't do anything. I was just empty. Broken in every way a human being could possibly be broken. And completely unable to even take care of myself. I was at ground zero. I started drinking again. I lost my mind. I couldn't handle it.
1: Yeah, grief can do that to you. But on a positive note,
0: Yeah.
1: Oprah Winfrey is going to the Sphere in Vegas.
0: Now, for those that we've been there before, the Sphere is this incredible stadium, which is just like all screen, the entire roof and everything. The sound is unbelievable. Yeah. What's Oprah doing?
1: Have a listen.
0: Oh, hang on.
4: This is an experience that is a symphony for your senses, I'm calling it. It's a symphony for all of your senses, because if you all have never been to the Sphere in Las Vegas, it's the most incredible venue that allows you not to like sit in a theater, but be in a window that is the world.
0: But what's she doing?
2: What's she doing?
1: Meditation.
2: Oh, my Lord.
1: Chanting.
0: Oh. Is there going to be
1: interactive audience participation?
0: Oh, come on.
2: Is there going to be a you get?
1: I cannot wait.
0: You want to be, would you want to be in there?
1: I would love it.
0: There'd be a sound cleansing.
1: Oh yes. Be at one with the universe.
2: The chanting thing. Man. Gets
1: me. Yeah. Oh, look, I would pay so much money to put you two in that room.
2: No.
1: If you thought Backstreet Boys was fun.
0: Oh man. All right. Coming up very soon. One of my close mates has just turned the corner and become a cranky old man.
2: Okay.
0: I mean, it's
2: he's got kids, obviously.
0: You could argue he was always there. He's got kids.
2: Okay.
0: But he's mad at the neighbourhood kids.
2: Oh.
0: I'll tell you what they're doing and get your take on it after this.
2: Oh, yes.
0: From Spice Girls on Kiss 97.3.

0: Spice Girls, Say You'll Be There. 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
1: Ooh.
0: One of the questions had more than one answer.
2: Yeah.
0: So we've got a carryover champion. Someone's coming back to have another crack. We're going to do that after 8 o'clock.
1: Right.
0: And we might even need to get a new contestant because we don't know. They may choose to just take the cash and walk away.
2: Which is totally fine.
0: Yeah.
2: Because apparently, according to these two, I screwed up.
0: Yes.
1: But does that mean we've got to give another question away? We'll think about
0: it. Yeah, yeah. But we're definitely going to give away some big money this morning after 8 o'clock. So a mate of mine has turned the corner into an old man, cranky old man.
2: Oh, no.
0: You could wager he was always there.
2: Really?
0: Okay. I mean, yeah, because like right from the start, he hated the e-scooters, things like that. He's never enjoyed those types of things. He's always been cranky about stuff. But just lately, he's been having a problem at home with the neighbourhood kids.
1: Why?
0: Well, they're doing the, I think Americans call it the ding-dong dash.
1: Oh!
2: Knock on the door, ring the bell, and then run.
0: Ring the bell and run. And he's had, like, tons. Like, it's happening daily.
1: Really?
0: Yeah. I don't know why.
1: Does he live not far from you?
0: He does.
1: Do you get it?
0: No. So I don't know why.
2: Oh, because they're getting a reaction out of him.
0: I think because he's mad.
2: Cranky.
0: He's mad and he goes down and yells. He runs down the street.
1: Right?
0: Yelling.
1: Does he?
0: Yeah.
1: What time do they do it?
0: After school. Sometimes, like, and they're brazen. They're in their school uniforms. And it's hilarious because he's got cameras everywhere, right? It's a new house.
2: Oh, wow.
0: And so you see the kids, like, creeping up alongside the fence in the footage because there's a camera on them and they're still creeping like they're doing something. They ring the bell and then they sprint the other direction. But what are they – is it still – I don't understand what they're – because I don't think I ever did it. Did you have a doorbell dash?
1: I don't remember.
2: No.
1: I can't remember. If I did, it was a long dash in the farm.
0: Oh, yeah.
2: Oh, yeah, you're running for
1: She's
2: miles.
1: A long dash if I ever did it. Like, you'd be knocking
0: 7 kilometres to get.
1: You'd be knocking and jumping on your bike. Yeah.
2: Is he that angry that he's got taken the footage to the school?
0: Not to the school, but there's like a, we've got like a neighbourhood group, you know, WhatsApp.
2: Yeah,
0: and
2: he's posted
0: photos on the neighbourhood group.
2: Oh,
0: and some of the other parents have had to go, yeah, that's my kids.
1: No!
2: And then what happened?
0: Put on them, they're going, yeah, that's my kids, I'll talk to them, I'm sorry.
1: And they still do it?
0: Yeah.
1: I love it. He should sit out the front with the bat.
0: Yeah.
2: Just
0: be a cranky
2: what?
0: Old fella.
1: Nothing.
0: Yeah.
1: It'd be funny.
2: Just tapping me bat.
1: It'd be funny if they actually go, still do it, and he can't beat it, he can't catch him.
0: He's not allowed to touch him with his bat. What are you going to do with the bat, old man?
1: What are you going to do?
2: Why does he react like that?
0: Because I think he's just born cranky. And it's just, and this is really just tapping into his true self.
2: Has he got kids?
0: He does, yeah.
1: Can he put a front fence up?
0: Yeah, yeah. Well, they've got one, but there's a doorbell at the front of the fence.
2: Oh,
1: and I think
0: this is where the problem is.
1: There's no chance.
0: No,
2: he's got no chance.
1: The kids, you know what the kids are doing? It's easy.
0: It is.
1: It's just walk past, ding.
0: Yeah, and then they can just bolt.
1: They're probably not bolting. They're just walking.
0: No, I've seen the videos. They're sprinting.
1: Are they?
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4: It's Mark. Looking over Brisbane, that earlier multi-vehicle crash on the Pacific Motorway inbound after Garza Road, Tarragindi has been cleared. We've still got slowing traffic around Underwood for the trip into the CBD. It's a busy run on the Centenary Highway northbound into the Jindalee Bridge. And the Bruce Highway still slowing around Deception Bay for the trip south past North Lakes. 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The KISS cast partly cloudy and 25 with Robin, Kip and Corey Oates in the morning on KISS.
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5: 7:56, it's Robin, Kip and Corey Oates. We've got a special round of Cash or Crash. We may still need another contestant if our contestant from yesterday chooses to take the $500 and walk away. So we'll see how we go after 8 o'clock.
6: So that means no first question, really, because
5: no.
6: The first one has already been done.
5: Yes.
6: Okay.
20: Okay.
6: Okay, yes. This is going to be an interesting game.
5: Yeah, we're playing just after 8.
6: So there's so much doom and gloom at the moment. I set myself a challenge yesterday.
5: Yeah.
6: And that challenge was to go and find around the world some good news stories.
20: Oh, okay.
6: Things that have happened and are happening that are going to advance either the animal kingdom,
20: yep,
6: humanity,
20: yeah,
6: the environment,
20: okay,
6: the medical world.
20: Okay.
6: And I found a lot.
20: All right.
6: So I will give you a topic. You yep, can tell me which topic and yep, I will tell you some amazing things that are going on in the world.
5: Got any good news on Trump?
20: Yeah.
6: No.
20: No. Okay. Let's come back with it after this.
6: No.
20: No.

0: Kato featuring John. Turn the lights off. It's Robin, Kip and Corey Oates on Kiss 97.3. You're listening out for this. Jason Derulo. At the start or in the middle of a song that isn't Jason Derulo. As soon as you hear that, get on the phone, 131065. You grab a double pass to see Jason Derulo when he is here playing the Last Dance World Tour on September 17th. So tomorrow at the Ed Centre.
1: Does that mean he's done? Like Last Dance?
0: The Last Dance. No, it's just
2: a dance. Dancing.
0: It's not the show.
1: So no more dancing.
0: Show
1: then?
0: Goes
1: just
0: on.
1: Singing.
0: Oh, yeah. This could be the last time he dances. Maybe.
1: There it is.
0: I doubt it.
1: There it is.
2: Yeah, me too. Okay, so, you know, the world is full of terrible news. It's about raising petrol prices, the high cost of living, wars in the Middle East, just people are hating on each other. And so I just went, okay, I want to find some really good news stories.
0: Nice.
2: And I found a couple. So these are from around the world. Mm. And I can give you a topic and you can tell me which one you would like to hear about. So what is progressing humanity in the medical profession, in the animal kingdom, or for the environment?
1: Animal kingdom.
0: Yeah.
2: Ooh, okay.
0: Yeah, let's go animals, yeah.
2: In Mexico, the jaguar population has grown by 30% since 2014, reaching 5,326 animals. It is still on the verge of extinction, but that's a great increase.
0: All right, I'm going to wager.
1: Aren't they really quick and scary, though?
0: Jaguars, yeah, that's not great news if
1: what if they take over?
0: If you're
1: what
0: a if it's goat like, in Mexico.
1: That's
0: bad news for goats.
1: What about goats? The goats going to be extinct when the jaguars come back.
2: How about in Mongolia, the Przewalski's horses, the true last wild horse on the globe, have returned to the wild after almost 200 years.
0: That's pretty cool.
1: Wow.
2: That's cool,
1: yeah, that's cool.
0: They're those tiny little horses that just run all day.
1: That's cool. Yeah. That is cool.
2: Two medical things. That is actually three.
1: I was
2: going to
1: go
2: really
1: medical
2: cool.
1: next, yes.
2: Yeah, Brazil. Four paraplegic patients recovered part of their mobility thanks to a drug developed by Brazilian researchers.
0: That's exciting.
2: Right. In the Netherlands, a village was created for people with dementia, with caregivers acting as neighbours and shopkeepers to avoid a hospital-like environment.
0: Ah.
2: Isn't that lovely?
0: Yeah.
2: You'll love this one, Kip. In Japan, by the end of 2026, Japan plans to market eye drops that can correct vision without the need of glasses.
1: Wow.
0: Eye drops?
1: You should go.
2: Eye drops.
0: I should go there.
1: I'm going to Japan soon. I'll get you some.
0: You get me some drops. When is that? When are they doing that by?
2: By the end of 2026.
0: Wow.
1: You're going to need to still wear your glasses, though.
0: I'm waiting for the drops.
2: About this in Canada? A laboratory in vitro study shielded that dandelion root extract can destroy up to 95% of cancer cells in just 2 days.
0: Dandelion root.
2: So that is we're in the very early stages of that kind of research.
1: So we need to grow some more dandelions.
2: See?
0: That is good news.
2: So there are things happening around the world, and this one is particularly for women in Scotland. They have become the first country in the world to make all period products free, including tampons, pads, and panty liners.
0: About bloody time.
1: Good
0: the Scots have done it.
2: The Scots.
0: The Scots.
1: Well done,
2: they're giving
1: Scots.
2: Away something for free.
0: Oh, we didn't
2: well
0: get
2: done.
0: Dressed up for nothing.
2: Yeah, love it.
0: Love
2: Thank
0: it.
2: You, Scotland.
0: Good on you, Scots. That's
1: Every
0: great.
1: Every time you did a chance, you just do it.
0: I know. Now. It's great news for everyone except the Mexican goats. Who I'm
1: except
0: very concerned
1: the goats are in trouble.
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26: Brisbane traffic.
27: It's Mark looking over Brisbane. We've got a breakdown to watch out for on the M1 northbound before Ualpa Road through Upper Coomera. It's on the shoulder, and then things are slowing up around Logan Home at Slacks Creek for the northbound run. We've also got heavy traffic on the Gateway Motorway northbound from Stretton through to Mackenzie, and the Bruce Highway slowing southbound around Boundary Road for the trip past North Lakes. You won't believe the amount of cars arriving at Toyota dealerships. Big cars, small cars, hybrids, EVs. You'll find the perfect car waiting. Oh, what a feeling, Toyota. The Kiss cars partly cloudy and 25 today with Robin, Kip and Corey Oates in the morning on Kiss.
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29: Brisbane's latest info. Now. Morning, I'm Alana Riley. Well, industry leaders are thinking outside the box for how to house the influx of people that will head here for the Brisbane 2032 Olympics. We're reportedly on track for an 11,000-room shortfall around the city. Some are suggesting Brizzy unlock university lodging outside semesters or even create pop-up caravan parks to create more accommodation options. A CityCat strike that was due to get underway today and tomorrow has been cancelled, but rolling industrial action will continue. continue this weekend. Instead, Brisbane ferries will be out of action from 2pm Friday right through until Sunday morning. Making other headlines, there's still no word from the Gold Coast mayor this morning after Tom Tate swore at a journo who was grilling him about a dinner with Donald Trump. There's thick smoke hanging around Brisbane's southwest thanks to a bushfire at Ripley, which shut down the Centenary motorway for hours yesterday, arvo. And Brisbane is still the most profitable city in the country to sell a home, with the median home reseller making $500,000. In sport, Queensland's Matt Renshaw has been named Man of the Match, helping guide the Aussie cricketers to a win over Zimbabwe in the opening one-day clash. And in the NRL, Dolphin star Tom Flegler has entered head injury assessment protocol after the weekend win over the Warriors, meaning he's in a mandatory 11-day stand-down. The Finns have the week off, so Flegler will be right for their Suncorp Stadium prelim final in a fortnight. The Kiss Cast is next. Partly cloudy and a top of 25 degrees in Brisbane today. Tomorrow, more cloud around and 23. Right now, it is 20 degrees in the city. And from 9am, we're playing nothing but the noughties. No fillers, just all killer hits you love on Kiss.
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0: Robin Kipp and Corey Oates. Cash. Or crash. Cash or crash.
1: 8:10 Wednesday morning. So if you've just joined us, we had some controversy with Cash or Crash yesterday. Yes. It's a good old-fashioned double or nothing game. We give you three questions. You can double or nothing all your way up to $1,000. And yesterday, question two for Madison out of Riverview is this.
2: What planet shares a name with an element?
6: Earth? No.
2: Mercury.
1: Mercury. Now that's a scientific element.
9: What's funny though? Did you say Jupiter Mars after that, Madison?
6: Yeah, I did.
1: But Madison went with, you know, the traditional earth, wind, fire, water element.
2: Yeah.
1: And technically earth is
2: correct.
9: We didn't say science element, is that right?
1: No, we didn't. We just said element.
9: So you are correct in the end, Madison.
2: So Madison, we are now at this glorious moment where you can decide to keep going and double for $1,000.
1: Yeah.
2: Or you can take the money and run.
1: As always, though, we need to give you thinking music.
9: You go on.

0: All right.
1: Madison, what are you going to do?
2: I think I'm going to take the 500.
0: Yeah, okay.
1: You know, mate, I would have bet $1 million on that.
0: Fair enough. Okay, so 500 is yours. Do you want to know what the third question would have been?
2: Yeah.
1: Okay.
0: No, hang on. I'm getting waved away. No, okay, we can't do it because it's going to be the third question for the next round. You'll find out in a second.
3: We're going to do it again.
1: Well, does that mean we should then give the first question for the next round because we're going to go again?
0: Yeah, let's do it.
1: Madison, enjoy your $500, mate. If I remember correctly, you're going to a friend's wedding.
2: Yes, I
3: Maid of Honour. Maid of Honour,
1: that was there it. There you go.
3: Let's forget that name. Well, I was going to say the main one.
0: Main one. The best lady.
1: The chick that stands beside you.
0: Yes.
3: The one, the first in line.
0: Good on you, Madison.
2: Thank you.
0: All right, okay. We need another contestant. Let's go. 131065.
1: And would you like the first question?
0: Yeah, why not?
1: What fairy tale character had hair so long that could be used as a ladder?
0: You got time to Google it. If you want to play, we need you on the phone. 131065. We'll come back with it right after this from Justin Timberlake. There's one question. You're just two away from $1,000.

0: Justin Timberlake, Can't Stop the Feeling. It's Robin Kipp and Corey Oates on Kiss 97.3, 8.17. And we're doing it for Temple and Webster.
1: Robin Kipp and Corey Oates. Cash or crash. Cash or crash.
0: All right, we've already given away $500 this morning for Cash or Crash.
2: Yeah, let's go again. Hello, Debbie of Deception Bay.
3: Hi, how you doing?
0: Hey, Debbie.
2: Oh, good.
4: Good.
2: Where's this money going, mate?
3: Oh, anywhere that sounds like fun.
4: I love it. Let's do it.
0: Okay.
3: Let's go.
0: So, you may have heard the question just a moment ago. There's a 5-second timer. Once you hear the buzzer, that's too late, okay? Get in before that.
3: Yep.
0: Here we go. All question one.
4: Here we go. What fairy tale character had hair so long that it could be used as a ladder?
3: Rapunzel.
0: Indeed.
2: Rapunzel.
3: Do you read it to your kids, Corey?
2: Down your hair.
0: No, you don't?
4: I'm just reading footy books to Hucks, really.
0: Right, okay.
3: No, mate, you got to give him some culture.
0: Come on.
4: He'll be right.
0: Smack some culture into him.
4: No, he's going to be a full-on bloke.
2: Debbie.
3: Hey, they've got to learn their soft side too, mate. You know that. Oh, you tear up too, eh?
4: He's soft, though. Don't you worry.
2: $250. That's all yours.
0: Yep.
2: Now, you can take that away and have some fun, or you can double it. What do you want to do?
3: Robin, I have so much respect for you. I'm going to take your advice and go have some fun.
0: Oh. All right.
3: I'm taking it.
0: No risks.
4: Okay.
0: Taking the money.
3: Come with me, Robin. Okay. Can I find you and your man up that way somewhere?
4: There we go.
2: Yeah, you can.
0: Okay. Now, do you want to know, Debbie, what the second question would have been for $500?
3: Yeah, why not?
0: Okay.
2: I think you might have known this one. Mm. But anyway, south of Brisbane, Yarrabilba is in which council area?
3: Logan?
0: Yeah.
4: That's
0: it. That was it.
4: That's all right.
0: Oh, well. $250, all yours, Deb.
3: Hey, I'm so grateful. Thank you, guys. Have an amazing day.
0: You too. That will be question one when we play tomorrow morning. Logan is the answer when we play just after 8. Cash or Crash tomorrow morning on Kiss 97.3.
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6: It's Mark. Looking over Brisbane, there's debris to watch for on the Ipswich Motorway westbound centre lane around the Centenary Motorway through Wacol. It is heavy conditions on the Centenary Highway inbound from Darra through to Jindalee. We've got a breakdown as well on the M1 northbound on the shoulder before Ualpa Road through Upper Coomera, still slowing northbound into Slacks Creek. 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Friday till Sunday, Redland Showgrounds. The Kiss cast, partly cloudy today, 25 the top, with Robin Kipp and Corey Oates in the morning on Kiss.
0: We got tickets to see Jason Derulo coming up within the next half hour. You're going to hear a song with Jason Derulo doing his thing in the middle of it when you get on the phone. 131065, grab a double pass to see him. Coming up next, though, Tom Tate's in trouble. We need to talk about why.

0: A little bit of frustration.
1: Yeah, the ABC reporter was pressing him to give answers about the Trump dinner, yes, which he apparently went and had, and Tom did not enjoy the line of questioning.
2: Well, did you get mates rates?
3: No.
2: Okay, so how much did you pay roughly then, just so we can understand?
3: It's private.
2: But you said you went there as mayor.
3: It's private. Payment, I just told you, the invoice is payment. Why are you so aggressive? Are you from the ABC?
2: Yes.
3: Yeah, off.
2: Excuse me?
3: Yeah.
1: And then he walked,
4: okay, that's
1: then
4: rude.
1: Then
4: don't
1: he walked
4: do that.
1: Away.
5: I wonder why the ABC was the one that ticked him off.
1: Yeah.
5: Have they been ticking him off for a while?
4: Well, no, I think he just got challenged.
1: Yeah.
4: Regardless of your politics, I think he just didn't want to be challenged.
1: Yeah. Oh. So what actually happened? So as far as I understand, and Alana's standing by in the newsroom to correct me if I'm wrong here, but as far
5: which
1: as I understand.
5: Will be.
1: Yeah, he went to the States and said that he had this beautiful dinner with
5: yes.
1: Trump. You know, we got a house at the big table. He got a seat at the big table, rather, and that they drank expensive wine.
5: Was it a resort of Trump's? It was a massive.
1: Was it Mar-a-Lago or something?
5: Yeah,
1: Mar-a-Lago.
5: Yep, there we go. We're right.
1: Yep. And they drank expensive wine. Now that was a bit of a flag to some people because Trump doesn't drink.
4: The other thing is too, you got to remember that Trump Tower was going to be on the Gold Coast,
5: and
4: then that got canned.
1: Yeah.
5: So was it around the time that was coming out?
4: I don't know.
5: The trip was done.
1: I don't understand why he's so mad. Is he mad because, as far as I know, there's two possibilities. One is that it never happened. That the Trump thing never happened, and so he's getting questioned. He went over and had a holiday paid for by the Gold Coast.
5: By everyone.
1: Probably
5: yes.
1: bought some expensive wine, put it on the credit card.
5: There we go.
1: That's one option.
5: Yep.
1: The second option is that the lunch did happen, or the dinner did happen, and Trump, because Trump's come out and said that never happened, or Trump's people have said it never happened. So maybe he's offended that they forgot about it, that they forgot about him, and they did meet.
4: Yeah, but I mean, when you get angry, like no one would have cared about this at all if he hadn't have sworn at their journal.
1: True.
4: No one, it would have just sailed on by.
1: Yeah.
5: Just done what the politics always do and go, mate, look, this between me and Trump, whatever happened, you'll never know.
1: It's private. I'm not telling you.
5: Yeah.
4: Interestingly enough, we did reach out to Tom Tate's people and they said they don't want to talk to us.
1: They don't want to talk to us.
5: My other thought is, you know how Trump's always one of those people where if he doesn't want something being known, he'll deny it.
1: Like yes.
5: If it accidentally comes out, he'll deny it ever happened. So
1: even if he's lying, and we all know he's lying.
4: Are you suggesting the truth is flexible?
5: But is it one of those cases where it was a dinner that no one was meant to know about, or because of what happened with the Trump Tower and all this backlash?
1: Yeah.
5: Do you think he's gone, don't talk about it, we never caught up, I don't want people knowing. But then he's, you know, tooted his horn and told everyone, and now Trump's going, well, I told you not to.
1: I told you to shush, Tom.
5: Yeah. Now you're going to be made out to be the one lying.
4: I don't remember.
1: No.
4: I don't think Tom
5: I don't
4: Tate,
5: either. And
4: I don't think anyone from Australia, he barely remembers Albanese.
1: True.
4: And he's our Prime Minister.
1: Yeah,
4: like, I think
1: remember he called him Albanese.
5: I'm surprised he doesn't drink.
1: Like, I am stunned that Trump's not a drinker.
5: What's his excuse for all the weird things and silly ideas that he
4: comes
5: up with?
4: Could you imagine how crazy he'd be if
5: that's
4: he came to us with a hangover?
5: That's why I thought he drank.
1: But this is the thing. You feel like he's making some decisions.
5: He's got to be.
1: He's got to be on the piss. But he's not.
5: Under the influence.
1: He's not. He's taken something. Is he on ayahuasca? There's something's going in.
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16: Brisbane traffic.
17: It's Mark looking over Brisbane. There's a breakdown to watch out for on Hale Street, the inbound right lane after the Milton Road off-ramp through Milton. Traffic is back to the intercity bypass at Hurston. There's only a bit of debris on the Ipswich motorway westbound centre lane at Centenary motorway. Waycoll has been cleared. Still got traffic slowing eastbound through Darra and Oxley though. The Mercedes-Benz GLC 350E plug-in hybrid SUV from $98,990 drive away. 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The Kiss Cars part the cloudy and 25 the top with Robin, Kip and Corey Oates in the morning on KISS.
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10: Morning, I'm Alana Riley. Well, Brisbane could be eyeing down an 11,000 room shortfall when visitors roll into town for the 2032 Olympics. Industry leaders are suggesting setting up pop-up camping grounds or unlocking uni lodging between semesters to help open up more accommodation options. There's a proposal to boost height restrictions across Indooroopilly, Carindale and Nundah and unlock more houses. It's part of Brisbane Council's tall over sprawl strategy to deliver housing in spots near public transport and shops. Making other headlines, the number of new homes being sold around the country has plummeted, down 20% in Queensland in the past 3 months alone. Another weekend of city cat headaches are ahead, with a strike to go ahead from 2 p.m. this Friday right through to Sunday morning. It's after industrial action planned for today and tomorrow was cancelled. And Home Alone star Macaulay Culkin is heading to Brisbane for special screenings of the 90s classic. The child star will be doing live interviews after the film in a special viewing at Fortitude Music Hall on November 24.
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10: The Aussie cricketers have started their tour of Africa with a win, downing Zimbabwe by 59 runs in the opening one-day clash. Queensland's Matt Renshaw named man of the match. And it's week one of finals in the NRLW. The Broncos are naming an unchanged side to take on the Knights. The clash on Saturday will also mark Jada Ferguson's 50th game for Brisbane. The Kiss cast is next.
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10: A bit of cloud around Brisbane today, a top of 25 degrees. Tomorrow, partly cloudy again and 23. Right now, it is 21 degrees in the city. And from 9 a.m, we're playing nothing but the noughties. No fillers, just all killer hits you love on Kiss.
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20: I'm super excited about this. So let's kick off with Jay Shetty tickets. He is coming to Brisbane for Jay Shetty Live, This Changes Everything Tour. It's happening on Monday the 16th of November with thanks to Wanderlust. We're sending you and a friend to see Jay Shetty Live this November. 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But if you would like them right now, call us, 13 1065. Okay, let's talk all things Emmys.
21: Is it the TV Awards?
20: Yeah, the TV Awards.
22: Okay.
20: I will say the best dressed was Zendaya in see-through silver, Selena Gomez in liquid gold. Aussie Sarah Snook looked great. She was wearing white.
21: I'll be back with you in 3 minutes. Hang on.
20: Yep. Okay. The weirdest, though, I will have to give to the Hacks comedian actress Meg Sattler, who dressed herself as an Emmy.
21: Gold.
22: Is that
20: she gold-painted and holding that global thing with wings. Yeah, well done to her. She's in Hacks, and they did very, very well. So the winners of the evening, The Pit, Widow's Bay, St. Louis and Hacks. Matthew Rhys was a double nominee for his roles in The Beast in Me and Widow's Bay. Boys, you are both Googling.
22: Sorry. No, you're
20: Zendaya.
22: Right. I'm listening.
20: You are both.
22: It's a nice
20: put
22: dress.
20: Your phones okay. down.
21: It's a nice dress.
20: Okay, there was lots of tributes. Charlie's Angels, the original cast came out. There was tribute Buffy the Vampire Slayer reunion. Also Dolly Parton, Catherine O'Hara and Rob Reiner. But the big thing, the big win, everyone's talking about it, particularly the Swifties, is Taylor Swift made a cameo because she absolutely loves host Mariska Hargitay and the Law and Order SVU. It was a sketch.
21: Yeah.
20: She was holding her cat.
21: So she's like in a scene of Law and Order in
20: this? Yeah. So, okay. I mean, okay. The whole cast is there. And yes, she is holding her cat, whose real name is Olivia Benson, which is the name of Mariska Hargitay's character in Law and Order.
21: Right.
20: Okay, here's a little bit.
23: Well, that case is solved. Taylor Swift will not be at the Emmys.
24: Well, she's not there. I'm not watching.
25: Maybe she's going to do one of those cool pre-taped sketch things to support the host.
26: Do you think she'll sing?
25: No.
27: Oh, wow.
28: Isn't it cool when it does that?
27: Mm-hmm.
28: It's actually my ringtone.
20: So good.
29: There's
20: the cat.
21: Pretty fun.
20: And a special mention goes to Zendaya and also Tom Holland, who are sporting matching haircuts.
21: Oh, wow, she's got very short hair. Yeah.
20: I think that is the gift. And yes, of course,
0: that'd be a nice photo for you, Kip.
20: In the time that it's taken me to do this, both boys have seen the outfits.
21: Yes,
0: that looks great. Really.
20: Yeah. Was it Zendaya you were Googling or Selena Gomez?
21: It was Tom Holland. Oh, he's a dreamboat. Can't get enough of that bloke. He's
20: Kip
21: so
20: White does not you know, like Tom Holland.
21: You know me and Vanilla.
20: Oh, really?
21: Just love it.
0: Yeah.
21: Uh-huh. So much flavour.

0: It's Robin, Kevin, Corey Oates on KISS 97.3, Brisbane's greatest variety and nothing but noughties. So if you liked a little bit of that, you're going to love what's happening after 9 o'clock this morning. We've got Georgie coming in. And we need to talk to Georgie, actually, because the promos running are saying all thriller, no filler. And I heard something yesterday that you could question.
1: Okay.
0: It's definitely filler.
1: Right, eh? It's interesting.
2: Ooh, okay. So, yes. You're going to take her on.
0: Yep.
2: Good luck.
0: So I'll do that before we change over at, and then I'll flee from the building at 10 o'clock.
1: Brave of you.
0: Early this morning, though, we got some great calls for our Worst Joke Wednesday. Get ready.

0: Worst Jokes Wednesday.
1: All right, give us your worst joke, 131065. I've just remembered a joke from 30 years ago. I've never told it. I just heard it 30 years ago, and it's just come into my mind.
2: You sure you
1: I'll give
2: it?
1: You a shortened version. All right.
2: You sure?
1: Yeah. So this guy and a girl meet, and they have instant attraction. And anyway, they end up making love on the bonnet of his panel van.
3: Yeah. Yeah. Wow. And I'm sure there was a lot of love made then.
1: And it was in throes of passion. She's actually grabbed the aerial and snapped it off and started whacking him on the back with it. Anyway, it's hurting him, but he's like, well, whatever. I'm just going to go with it. Anyway, days later, it's starting to hurt. His back's in a lot of pain, and he realizes that it's broken the skin, and now it's starting to get like infected. So he has to go to the doctor, and goes to the doctor and tells the story. Doctor has a look at it and just goes, "Oh, whew, I've got to tell you, mate, that's the worst venereal disease I've ever seen."
3: Okay, that is slightly clever. And the fact you've remembered it over 30 years.
1: I can't believe that's just come to me. Yeah. I don't know.
3: Daryl of Tingalpa, what's your joke?
4: That wasn't too bad, Kit. That was actually pretty good.
1: Thank you, Daryl. Appreciate it.
2: What's your joke?
4: The joke is a wife walks into the kitchen one morning and sees her husband skulking around with a fly swatter in his hand. She asks him, "What the hell are you doing?" He says, "Oh, isn't it obvious I'm killing flies with this fly swatter?" And with a bit of a snide tone in her voice, she goes, "Oh, yeah? Have you managed to kill any yet?" And he stands up, shoulders back, chest out. And with a bit of tone in his voice, he goes, "In fact, I have. I've managed to kill 5 so far. I've killed 3 males and 2 females." Hmm. And she gets a bit of a surprised look on her face. How could you tell the difference? He goes, "Oh, that part was easy, love. The 3 males were sitting on an open beer can. The other 2 were on the phone."
1: That's pretty good.
2: Yes, all right.
3: Bree out of Logan Reserve. What's your joke?
5: Hi, morning, guys. I actually have 2.
2: Okay.
5: So, why did the coffee file a police report?
1: Why did the coffee file a police report? Why?
5: Because it got mugged.
1: Yeah.
3: Yes.
1: Yes.
5: Okay. Yeah. Why do ducks have tails?
1: Why do ducks have tails?
5: To cover their butt quacks.
3: Okay, that is cute.
1: Sal out of Kippering rarely lets us down. G'day, Sal.
6: Hey, guys. Got a couple for you this morning.
2: Righto.
3: Good.
6: What's Forrest Gump's favourite pasta?
1: Forrest Gump's favourite pasta.
2: Oh,
1: what?
2: Nah.
6: Yeah.
1: What?
6: Penny.
3: Okay, that's good.
1: Yes.
3: That's good.
1: Yes, and?
6: And 2 antennas met on a roof and they fell in love and got married. The ceremony wasn't much, but the reception was excellent.
1: There we're talking.
2: Yeah.
3: There we go,
2: Sal. I love it. Penny.
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8: It's Mark. Looking over Brisbane, we've got that multi-vehicle crash on the M1 northbound left lane before the Lexington Road on-ramp through Underwood. There are some delays with that one. Also got an earlier breakdown on Hale Street, the inbound right lane after the Milton Road off-ramp through Milton. That's been sending traffic back to the intercity bypass around Hurston. And a breakdown on the Gateway Motorway southbound left shoulder after Wynnum Road through Belmont. The blackout sale is now on at 40 Winks. 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Sale ends Sunday at 40 Winks. The Kiss cast partly cloudy and 25 with Robin, Kip and Corey Oates in the morning on Kiss.
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1: 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We still have those Jason Derulo tickets. You're listening out for the classic Jason Derulo bit that he does at the start of his own songs. This is just an example like this.
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1: When he does that.
3: Yeah, in a random song.
1: Yeah.
3: Call through 131065.
1: Could happen during this one. Who knows?
2: Oh, this would be hilarious.
1: Could be good. Teenage Dirtbag, Weedus. It's Robin, Kip and Corey. 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

0: Huntrix, K-pop demon hunters. It's Robin, Kip and Corey. It's on Kiss 97.3, Brisbane's greatest variety.
1: Yeah, with a little bit of Jason Derulo thrown in.
0: Yes, he's bringing his
2: The Last
0: Dance World Tour to Brisbane, playing tomorrow night at the Entertainment Centre.
3: Jason Derulo is bringing the Last Dance World Tour to Brisbane, September 17 at the Entertainment Centre. 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Robin, Kip and Corey Oates have your tickets too.
4: Jason Derulo.
0: Oh my god. More doubles tomorrow, the last doubles on the show tomorrow, but let's give away a few right here for those that heard Jason Derulo as part of K-pop Demon Hunters.
1: Hey, Rebecca of Sherwood.
5: Hi, hello, how are you? Good morning. Good day.
1: Good day. Hello. Oh,
5: I'm running across the road right now.
0: Are you?
1: Walk safely. Run.
5: Hello.
1: Hi. Okay, would you like Jason Derulo tickets?
5: Of course I would.
0: Yes, double pass.
1: Who are you going to take, Rebecca?
0: Oh, I've lost her.
1: Okay, who are you going to take, Rebecca?
0: Oh.
1: No?
0: No, she's gone.
5: So she's eight.
1: Oh. She's eight. Oh, your daughter.
0: Yeah.
1: Brilliant.
0: Thanks, Rebecca.
1: Okay, let's go to Lachlan of Logan Reserve. Jason Derulo tickets. You've got them.
0: Well done, mate.
6: Wonderful. Thank you.
0: Who are you taking, Lachlan?
6: I actually let my daughter and my partner go.
2: Look at that.
0: Very nice.
1: You will get brownie points till Christmas.
2: He's going on a golf trip, I know for sure.
1: Kelly, Ferdy Grove, you want to go?
7: Woohoo, yes, please.
1: Yeah. Okay, you got him.
2: Who are you taking, Kel?
7: I've got twin 18-year-olds, so they're going to have to fight for them.
0: Oh, yes, I love it.
2: Yeah, I like it.
0: A little lounge.
2: What are you going to do? How are we going to do it? Pillow fight or just gloves in the ring?
7: Whoever's going to suck up the most.
1: Yeah, it is.
2: I like it.
0: And we do have more to go on the show tomorrow. You're listening out for a random song with a Jason Derulo moment. As soon as you hear it, get on the phone.
2: I didn't pick it. I thought it just fit really well.
0: Just felt like it was the Demon Hunters.
2: Really natural.
0: Yeah. Just Saja boys just rocking in for a bit.
2: Yeah.
0: So that'll happen on the show tomorrow. Nothing but Naughty's kicking off next.
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28: It's Mark looking over Brisbane. We've still got that breakdown on Hale Street in the city, inbound right lane after the Milton Road off-ramp through Milton. Traffic has been back to the inner city bypass on that. We've got a broken down bus with a trailer on the M1 northbound left shoulder before the Mandurah Street overpass through Tanimera, and then a three-vehicle crash on the M1 northbound before the Lexington Road on-ramp through Underwood. 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The Kiss Cars partly cloudy and 25 with Robin Kipp and Corey Oates in the morning on Kiss.
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30: Turn it up.
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32: One, two, three.
30: All day on Kiss.
0: Yes, all songs from 2000 up to 2010. It's nothing but the noughties,
2: yeah,
0: all
2: nothing
0: day.
2: Nothing but the noughties.
0: Nothing but the noughties.
2: Yeah.
0: So
2: naughty.
0: It was a big time for Nanny Fine.
2: Nanny McPhay.
33: Nanny McPhee.
0: Who was Nanny McPhee? I was thinking Nanny Fine is in The Nanny. Who's
33: no.
0: Nanny McPhee?
2: One of the. It's in Coach Carter.
34: Say please.
35: I never say please.
34: Oh,
0: very well.
33: Matilda.
2: Matilda.
0: Oh, Matilda. Nanny McPhee.
33: I'm like, hang on, what?
0: Yeah. Gwen Stefani. Remember Gwen Stefani from No Doubt? She had a huge time. She was married to Gavin from Bush. Are they still together?
33: No.
2: Gwen Stefani's with Blake Shelton.
33: She's with Blake
2: Shelton
33: now.
0: Oh, that's right.
2: Yeah, Blake Shelton.
0: Anyway, this is her explaining why she couldn't listen to...
36: I can't listen to a lot of songs because they speak so clearly to me. And it's like, you know, you have regrets, you have mistakes you've made, and most of the songs are about that. So, you know, you just go, like, there's certain... Like, if I do Ex-Girlfriend, even when I say it, I almost throw up in my mouth because it's like... Just know exactly where I was at in that moment to write that song and what I know now. Like, it's just like, oh my God.
2: Oh, I wonder if one
0: she
2: of those.
0: She can't listen to her own stuff.
2: I wonder if one of those songs was Holler Back Girl.
0: Holler Back.
2: Ain't no Holler Back Girl. I wonder what that was about.
0: She could listen to that. I
2: don't know. Well, you don't know.
33: We could.
0: Yeah.
2: We can. But what if she can't because of the story behind it? It might be, you know.
0: Nah, I don't think that one went that deep.
2: You reckon?
0: Yeah, because remember, she spelled out the word bananas.
2: True. B-A-N-A-N.
0: Anytime you spell bananas, it's not that deep.
2: Yeah, fair enough.
0: Here she is with Holler Back Girl to kick us off.
2: Oh, yes.
0: It's Robin Kipp and Corey Oates. Nothing but the noughties all day on KISS 97.3.

0: Sophie Ellis-Bextor, Get Over You. It's Nothing But the Noughties on Kiss 97.3. We're doing it all day today.
1: Yeah, we are.
0: Yeah, it was a big time, the Noughties, for the Minions and Groove.
2: Next, we are going to steal.
3: Pause for effect.
1: Despicable Me, such a great film.
0: Yeah.
4: The Minions.
0: Minions, I never even...
4: Yep. Like, they 100%. Did. Yeah. Never seen them before until then.
0: No.
1: And look
0: now,
1: what happened.
0: And everyone knows what they are now. Book week
4: pictures. It's just Minions.
0: The Minions of everywhere. CeeLo Green was also massive in the noughties. Here he is with Forget You. It's Rob and Kevin Corey Oates on Kiss 97.3.

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2: 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And the French teacher apparently said, which one of you's German?
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1: Yeah. She's got the news, she's checked the facts. Smartest in the room, there's nothing she lacks. Keeping you up to date, so give her a clap. It's Alana Riley with the news wrap.
2: Hello.
0: Hello, Alana.
3: Hello.
2: Hello, everyone. There's lots of headlines around housing today, including one to do with the Olympics in Brisbane. But first, I wanted to talk about how breezy it is around Brisbane today, because winds could get up to 35 k's an hour around the city.
0: Oh,
3: what a day. That's a lot.
2: Today. It's a good day to be... Towels on the line.
0: It's so still right now, isn't it?
2: Yeah, it is
0: so
2: in
0: the
2: city.
0: About to go nuts.
2: Wow. Yeah, and so there's also a strong wind warning for anyone heading out onto the water. And that's from the Gold Coast right up to the sunny coast, Moreton Bay, the whole area.
3: That's not good for any active fires. Wow.
2: Well, yeah, it might help move. There's some thick smoke that's hanging around Brisbane southwest. So there's a bushfire at Ripley that's been burning. It actually shut down the Centenary Motorway there for a couple of hours yesterday. So, yes, not great, but... there might be a few sprinkles of rain here and there, so hopefully that will help.
0: In local news, Sienna, my two-year-old, tried black beans yesterday.
2: What does that have to do with anything?
0: Well, you want to talk about a strong wind warning? Oh, my goodness. It was horrific. I think she might be allergic.
3: That's funny.
4: Oh, really?
0: It was horrific.
3: I love it.
0: Yeah. Never
3: nice.
0: Again.
3: Good
0: never
3: reference.
0: Again.
3: I love
0: done.
3: That.
0: She's
3: yeah.
0: done.
2: And to the Olympics. Well, industry leaders are trying to think outside the box for how we're going to house this influx of visitors that are going to head here for the 2032 Olympic and Paralympic Games in Brisbane. So the city could be eyeing down an 11,000 room shortfall.
0: Yikes.
2: Which is a lot.
3: What are they going to do?
2: So, yeah, where do they go? We already spoke a couple of weeks ago about the idea that cruise ships could throw anchor offshore and be a bit of a floating hotel. But now.
0: That's probably the best, yeah.
2: Now some industry leaders are suggesting pop-up campgrounds or caravan.
3: No, stay inside the box.
4: I don't mind
3: don't
4: that.
3: Think outside the box. Stay in
4: that.
3: The box.
0: Okay, just hang on. Just give her a chance.
2: So, look, this suggestion did come from the boss of Camplify, which is a caravan renting platform.
3: Yeah, okay.
2: So he would,
3: of course,
2: he would back this. But, you know, people from overseas, they could be coming here and road tripping. So this could be the starting point or the ending point.
4: You don't think about it. If they buy a month-long tour of Australia where they get a camper van and they're guaranteed to be in Brisbane for the week of the Olympics with a guaranteed camp spot, that is a good tourism sell.
0: It's not the worst.
3: It's
0: at
3: not
0: first
3: the greatest.
0: Glance, it sounds bogan.
3: It is.
0: But it could be. It could work.
2: No. And because Brisbane is not as set up for caravans as, you know, the sunny coast or Gold Coast, when you think of where would you go for a holiday, Brisbane's not a caravan holiday hotspot.
4: But we've been, like, Ingenia Holiday Parks, we've done a lot of stuff with this in the past. There are amazing places you can stay with a camper van or a camper trailer.
3: 11,000 caravans,
0: eh? It's a lot of caravans.
3: No, but look.
2: Well, they also were suggesting uni lodging could be opened up mid-semester.
3: Idea. Let's stick with those two. The boat and the uni. Done.
2: Where are the students going to go?
0: Yeah.
3: They'll be right. They can get some caravans
0: Maybe
3: and get
0: they
3: outside.
0: Can
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0: Maybe
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2: it.
0: Send
2: there
0: students we go. 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
19: Oh, this is taking me way back, brother.
20: 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I love it.

0: All Saints, Pure Shores. It's Rob and Kip and Corey Oates on Kiss 97.3. Nothing but the noughties all day today. Georgie's about to take the reins.
1: Yes.
0: Now, one of the big things we've been talking about with this, Georgie, is all thriller, no filler.
2: Yes.
1: It should be.
0: Yeah. But I have a little question about something I heard on your show yesterday.
3: A song on the way that I was like, why on earth are we playing this? We need to be reminded. Okay, so it turns out in the noughties, it was one of the highest charting songs of all time. Mate, this was the bluey of the day, wasn't it?
2: Oh, yes.
3: We're actually going to play it. Bob the Builder, can we fix it inside the next 10?
0: I thought you were like going to play just a little sample.
1: No, mate. And
0: you played the whole 3.5 minutes.
2: Wow.
1: And I purposely sold it because I wanted to warn people. Yeah. I wanted to be like, I'm sorry.
0: Just so you know.
2: I love that show.
0: Yeah.
2: Bob the Builder.
1: Okay, but do you want to hear it for 3 minutes? I don't know.
2: And Rolly too.
1: Okay,
2: Lofty and Wendy. Doing the crew.
1: Because you're like a
2: Bob
1: toddler
2: and his
1: there.
2: Friends.
0: Yeah.
2: So much fun working together to get the job done. Yeah.
1: See, maybe it was a hit, but when I heard it, I was like, great, are we trying to get people to turn the radio off? Is that the aim for this week?
0: Have you got anything that's sort of that
2: any powerless today?
1: I haven't spotted anything like that today. And this morning on the 8:30 call I have to do with the big bosses, I said, what was the go with that? Like, seriously, yeah. Bob the Builder. And he was like, no, it's a big hit.
4: We'll go the nostalgia vote.
1: Exactly.
2: Is that how he talks?
1: Yeah, that's how he speaks.
2: No, one more time.
1: Oh, it's a big hit. It's like Kermit the Frog. See, that's why he's not on the radio, though. He's just in the background making those little decisions.
0: I mean, we've often said he's a Muppet, but I didn't think you were going to do it.
2: That's funny.
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3: Morning, it is Georgie at Kiss 97.3. That's right, all day, all week, nothing but the noughties. The regular playlist is gone. It is just hit after hit, all part of Brisbane's greatest workday variety. And you can request a song at any time. 131065, just for doing so, you're in the running to win $500. Now, I know there's some lame one-hit wonders that pop up. We got to get those on. But right now, this is just banger after banger. Four artists that played the big day out. That had to be the best festival of the noughties. Lily Allen in there, some Eskimo Joe, and we are kicking off with Big Day Out Stalwarts. They played six of them. Brisbane's very own Powderfinger on my mind. It is nothing but the noughties all day while you work here at Kiss 97.3.